Hart and Laura Dern's describing him as her beloved lifetime friend. One Nation's polling may be falling nationally. A hero and a sweetheart and Laura Dern's describing him as her beloved lifetime friend. One Nation's polling may be falling nationally.

0: predators. The Wallabies say the door is open for Jerome Luai to play in next year's Rugby World Cup before joining Papua New Guinea in 2028. The West Tigers star is on the open market after being given an early release by the club. Chris Scott is optimistic Jeremy Cameron will be back for finals if AFL team Geelong makes it. The star goal kicker will miss up to 6 weeks after shoulder surgery.
1: We're hopeful that if the team's good enough, we'll get him back at a hopefully important part of the season.
0: They're on AFL 360.
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6: Partly cloudy today, a slight chance of a shower in the late morning and afternoon. Mackay and Airlie, tops of 23, the Pioneer Valley 24, Proserpine 25. Through to Thursday, slight chance of a shower each day, mostly sunny for Wednesday and Thursday.
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0: On your Feel Good Work Day, this is Paul Campion. Joining me, my good friend Marnie, and sad news, Sam Neill passed away.
1: Yeah, absolutely. And I think a lot of people in shock. And one thing I will say that has been reported, that he was beaming in his final picture, taken just weeks before his shock passing that we heard of yesterday. And it was a picture that's been shared, a backstage selfie with Kate Sobrano at an ARIA event only on June 11 at Carriage Works in Sydney. And Kate Sobrano was inducted into the Industry's Hall of Fame. And he was there, and she was like, "So lovely to see you," alongside several heart emojis, which, as I said, only not even a month ago, she posted that picture. The entertainment industry was left in shock after the news of his passing yesterday. One of his biggest movies, as you know, Campo Jurassic Park.
0: Yes, Dr. Alan Grant. Here he is.
2: It's a dinosaur. Dr. Grant, my dear Dr. Sutcliffe, welcome to Jurassic Park.
0: Oh. Inspector Chester Campbell in Peaky Blinders. It was just amazing, Sam. It was
1: greater
0: in so many movies and
3: our
0: so many shows.
3: Our meeting is not until Sunday.
4: Sorry to bring it forward.
3: You just wanted to show me that you know where I live, isn't that it? Am I supposed to be impressed?
0: Yeah. Yeah, just he was impressive.
1: He was very, very just much
0: incredible.
1: So his passing comes just 2 months after he announced that he was cancer-free following a battle with a rare blood cancer, angioimmunoblastic T-cell lymphoma. So he was cancer-free. So, look, at the moment, his family have said it is with immense sadness that the family of Sam Neill share the news of his passing. Sam was surrounded by family and passed with dignity that has characterised his whole life. The loss was sudden and unexpected, but blessed by the fact that Sam remained cancer-free. So I'm not sure what has happened here. They've just now asked for privacy.
0: Yeah.
1: They have also thanked St Vincent's Private Hospital for the incredible care. But as I said, only a month ago he was out and about and okay. So I'm really not sure what's happened, but very, very sad.
0: Well, people will have forgotten many of the movies that he was in. Here he is in Hunt for Red October with Sean Connery.
1: Right.
4: And I will marry a round American woman and raise rabbits, and she will cook them for me. And I will have a pickup truck.
0: There he is.
1: Massive blockbuster.
0: Captain Vasily Borokin, he played in that one.
1: Yeah, very, very sad news. Yeah. And our thoughts are with, his family. So obviously it was a very sudden passing. All right. I'm going to lighten the mood and change the pace a little bit here, all right? And I've got nothing else to say that this guy sometimes just rocks up to places and I guess, you know, you can have a giggle. And I did have a giggle when I saw this because I didn't know he was there. Ali G has rocked up to Wimbledon and he's posted this up in the stands.
0: Well, he's upset people too.
1: He has upset people.
5: Right here at the men's singles in Wimbledon, which actually, despite its name, ain't a party for gaylords. It's like the World Cup, something called tennis, which is like a crap version of ping pong. Them say that tennis is better played on grass, which is why I intend to sell as much of it while I is here. So if you want some herbal remedies, me has got anything you want. Berkshire Kush, me got some homegrown, I is in row HC329. There ain't any brothers here, so it'll be easy to find me, isn't it? Respect.
0: You know, for him to come out of the woodwork means comedy's back.
1: I mean,
0: seriously.
1: Well, that's it, because he's had a bit of a rest.
0: He's had a big rest.
1: And there he is. I missed him in the stands, but no, don't. You can check him out online, but you've heard his message. That's your latest mud.
0: On your Feel Good Work Day.
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0: On your Feel Good Work Day, this is Paul Campion. Now, you may remember these amazing twins.
1: And we heard this big bang. We said, oh no, another car accident.
2: We don't know why, but we have tried to talk separately, but we're not ourselves.
0: That's Anna and Lucy DeSync. They're in sync, which is just amazing. Yeah. And look, they're back in the news, but for something completely different.
3: Yeah, they are, because they have a bird rescue, a pelican and seabird rescue, and it was posted on their Facebook page, and that's what they do. But they have received an ill petrel from Noosa Beach that has been tested for bird flu, potentially making it the first Queensland case. So this bird that ended up in their care was actually found on a beach where people were sunbathing quite relatively close. So at the moment, they haven't confirmed yay or nay. It's still being tested, but they're waiting for the results. But it poses the question again, okay, all right, this is possibly our first Queensland case, and highlighting the fact it was on the beach with people, can it be transmitted to humans? What are the concerns? So our resident amazing person who knows all the things about infectious diseases is Dr. Paul Griffin, so he is with us to have a chat.
0: Professor,
3: how are you?
0: How are you?
4: Oh, good, thanks for having me.
0: Now, you've heard about this story?
4: Yeah, absolutely. And, you know, look, it's inevitable we'll find a case in Queensland. There's 13 cases now across the country. It will spread further and further. It is mostly still migratory seabirds, so seabirds that have come from elsewhere. But there is one Australian resident bird that has been detected now with this type of avian flu. But it's a matter of time. So that's the thing. We need to keep an eye out and just make sure people follow the advice. Of course, the main thing we want to do is limit the possibility of human cases, because it can spread to people, but very rarely. And that's usually only people that have had extensive contact with a sick or dead bird with this virus. So there's a hotline, the Animal Diseases Hotline, and we just encourage people not to interact with birds that might have this. And it looks like the people that have rescued this bird have done all the right things, and we'll just wait for the testing and wait and see.
3: Okay, all right. So I guess, you know, if you were in a situation where you've picked up a bird that doesn't look well and you're taking it to a rescue, I mean, what are the precautions? I mean, obviously you need to wear gloves, wash your hands, be very careful touching it, I guess. I mean, because if there is that possibility of transmission, I mean, is it as easy as just picking it up? Or as you said, is it more extensive that you'd be caring for the bird and having the, you know what I mean, like a pet bird sitting on your shoulder or however?
4: Yeah, it is usually quite extensive close contact, but we'd actually encourage people not to try and pick up these birds themselves and just take a picture and accurately record where it is and contact the Animal Diseases Hotline, so that people that are trained in managing this sort of situation are the ones that do care for sick or these dead birds. So, don't pick it up yourself. Contact the hotline and get someone with expertise in this area to take care of it for you. That's the main message.
0: So what are the symptoms? Because I did pick up, remember the story I told you about the galah that was in my backyard, Barney?
3: Yes,
0: I picked up that bird and I took it to the vet. And they put the bird down, which was very, very sad. But I, you know, they never really told me what was wrong with it, except it had something wrong with it. But I picked up the bird and I put it in a box and tried to care for it on the way to the vet. But
3: what are the symptoms
0: you have to look for in the birds?
3: Well, in birds, or what, even in humans, like if you knew you had bird flu.
4: Yeah, look, I guess in the birds, the main thing we see, unfortunately, is typically they're very unwell, or most people find them even after they've died, because it is such a highly pathogenic virus. It's so severe in the birds that usually they're very, very sick, and unfortunately you see those images of those birds really not able to do very much at all. You know, normally it probably is okay to, if you're super careful, to pick up a sick bird and take it to the vet, as you've done. I think the situation is a little bit different with this virus, though, and that's why we're reminding people to try not to do that too much. In people, the symptoms of this are quite severe, and it's got a very high mortality rate, which is you know, why we really do want to make sure we don't see any human cases. And if we follow that simple advice, it's very likely that we won't. And you know, human cases have been exceedingly rare, and usually only in people that have been, you know, having lots of really extensive close contact with sick animals or birds. Follow that advice, call that hotline, take some pictures so we can accurately record the location and track it and find it and all those sort of things. But the main thing is don't pick up a really sick bird at the moment.
0: All right, Professor Paul Griffin, always a pleasure. Thank you so much.
4: Yeah, thank you.
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0: On your Feel Good Workday, still to come, The Stones. Great song from Richard Marx. And the legendary Donna Summer. This is Paul Campion on your Feel Good Workday.
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0: 36 victims over 16 years. Federal Police Acting Commander Luke Needham's told Nine more than 20 alleged victims still haven't been identified.
1: And we are asking assistance from the public to help us with that identification, hence why we've activated a local contact point. It's continuing running through until the 26th of July.
0: The US is now charging ships to pass through the Strait of Hormuz, saying it's to cover the cost of warships to keep the waterway open. Vessels that wish to get through will be made to pay 20% of the value of their cargo. It's already driving up global oil prices. Prosecutors have dropped some charges against accused sexual predator and fallen broadcaster Alan Jones, with the number of alleged victims also dropping. The 85-year-old still faces 20 counts of sexual touching and indecent assault. He has pleaded not guilty. Counter-terrorism police are now leading investigations into the suspected murder of a former British minister. Anne Widdecombe's body was found in rural England. The suspect has no known links to terrorism groups. AFL umpire Matt Stevic will officiate this round despite making a controversial call in the Hawks' win over the Blues. The veteran field ump awarded a 50-metre penalty against Carlton's Adam Serra after appearing to call play on. That allowed Hawk Jack Ginnivan to have a shot in the goal square. Alex de Minaur's notched up a career-high ranking despite his early Wimbledon exit. He's now the men's world number 5, the first Aussie to rank inside the top 5 since Leighton Hewitt.
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4: Partly cloudy with a slight chance of a shower in the late morning and afternoon. Tops of 23 for Mackay and Airlie, 24 for the Pioneer Valley and 25 for Proserpine. Through till Thursday, slight chance of a shower, though mostly sunny for Wednesday and Thursday.
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1: Good mate of mine, Marnie, Lauren Nicholson, and he's about to embark on a 5,000-kilometre bike ride.
2: Mm.
1: Okay?
2: Mm-hmm. That's a huge ride.
1: It's a huge, huge ride from Brisbane to Perth.
2: Wow.
1: Which is a long way.
2: Yes.
1: I mean, riding.
2: It's a long way just travelling without being on a bike. Yeah.
1: Here's the thing, though. Lauren's blind.
2: Right.
1: And he joins us now. Good morning, Lauren. How are you going?
3: G'day, Campo, Marnie. How are you both this morning?
1: Great, thank you.
2: Now, how yourself? Right, this is amazing.
3: I just came in from a little training this morning, actually, and I'll tell you what, it was cold.
2: We have heard that it's cold. We were inside, but I mean, it's always cold when we get up, but I didn't realise it was that cold this morning, mate. Right, give us a little bit of background about you and obviously, you know, you're blind. So how does this all work for you and how do you manage to do this?
3: Yeah, well, look, I was born with only about 10% eyesight, so I could just see the white line on the side of the road when I was a kid. In fact, mm-hmm. I wanted to ride my bike to the beach when I was 16, but I had two problems. One was I only had 10% eyesight. Mm-hmm. The other problem was I lived in Tamworth. It was a long way to the beach, mate.
1: You got there eventually.
3: I got there eventually, and my mates laughed at me. They thought it was a joke. My mum and dad were fortunately very supportive parents, and they said, come on then, Lauren, we'll do it. And dad came with me. Aww. 2.5 days later, I made it to the beach, Port Macquarie, 275 k's. And I had no idea what impact that ride would have on me at the time. It was many years ago now. And, you know, really, that story has inspired so many people since. But this ride, actually, we're going from Perth to Brisbane. Sorry, we thought we'd go the other way because the wind apparently blows from Perth back to the east.
2: Blows you along, mate. You get the tailwind coming in, so it helps you. Good,
3: yeah,
2: I like
3: right.
2: it.
3: We need as much tailwind as we can get.
2: And, fabulous.
3: But, yeah, this time, look, I'm launching a... you asked me about my how I do it.
2: Mm.
3: My eyesight has diminished a little bit since my adult years. I've only probably got about 5% sight. I can't even read any letters on the eye chart or anything.
1: So how do you stay upright and stuff?
3: Well, I ride a tandem bike now. So I've got a pilot rider, my good mate John, who's actually a former Masters World Champion track cyclist. And so he's the guy who jumps on the front. I got my daughter who says, so I wouldn't mind coming and doing that too. So she's a Queensland semi-professional netball player and high school teacher.
2: Aww.
3: So she's
1: what's
3: like,
1: her name?
3: I wouldn't mind doing this ride too. Harriet.
1: Oh, good on you, Harriet.
3: Nicholson.
2: Yeah.
3: She's a high school teacher over at Wynnum High School there. So shout out to all the kids there.
1: Yeah.
3: And we're going to do this bike ride. So she'll be on a single bike, but I'm actually on a tandem bike. So I don't need to steer the bike anymore, and everyone's very grateful for that.
2: Oh, mate. Oh, God bless you.
1: Good on you.
2: Good on you. I love that.
3: It's a great experience. But, no, I rely on what I'm hearing, what I'm feeling. You know, it's interesting crossing Australia how the landscape changes, the wildlife changes, the bird life. It's incredible, really, just from a cinematic point of view. Mm. You guys are only seeing the postcard. I kind of get the cinematic experience when I'm out and about like
1: all
3: that.
1: Your senses. You'd have extreme senses, wouldn't you, with your hearing and your touch
2: to,
1: and all that sort of
2: rely
1: stuff.
2: On all of that,
3: Well, I do. And, in fact, it's interesting you say because I'm actually writing a book about that. I remember Jeff McMullen, former 60 Minutes journalist, said, Lauren, you need to write a book. And I'm like, yeah, maybe I should. He said, that idea that when you lose one of your senses, the others get better. And I ask people that question, is that true? And they all say, yes, of course, it's true. And I'm like, well, no, it's not. I wasn't born with better hearing than you guys. But I've just had to focus on it and develop it over a whole lifetime. And so this book really is about, it's called The Unseen Advantage. It's about uncovering those, what would you maybe even say, hidden abilities that we have that we just don't even pay attention to. And so... that's part of what this ride is all about. In fact, in many ways, the ride is really the physical demonstration of what the thesis of the book is all about. You know, we head towards the unknown horizon, and yet we move forward with purpose, with vision, with clarity, with courage, resilience, and that's really what we're trying to demonstrate to the rest of Australia and even the world. We're going to live stream it.
1: Wow, that's phenomenal.
2: That's so great.
1: So people can watch the ride, which is also called The Unseen Adventure, Marnie, which is just sensational. People can go and watch you. And how can people get involved? Can they join you? Can they? What can they do to be part of it?
3: We decided this time not to do it as a fundraiser, but we'd love people to support. We've already got some sponsors. I know Trek Bikes there at Carindale, Matt and Adrian, big shout out to them. They are really keen to support me, and they want to get on the front of the bike too. room. I said, "Oh, look, I'm really appreciating everyone that wants to jump on board with us and partners and so forth. But jump onto the socials, TikTok, Instagram. Either look up Lauren Nicholson, L-O-R-I-N Nicholson, or The Unseen Advantage, and you'll be able to just join us. And as the year goes on, in the lead up, we'll be putting more and more content out there. And of course, when we get to the big event itself, you'll be able to follow it.
1: Oh, well, we're definitely going to follow it, Lauren. So thank you so much. And keep us updated as to where we're going and what we're doing. And, mates, we're right behind you. So thank you. Thank you for joining us.
3: I appreciate your support, everyone's support. It's been tremendous. And, we definitely want to check in and let everyone know where we're up to.
1: Yeah, please. Awesome. You've inspired us. Thank you.
2: Yeah, so much so. Thank you for sharing.
3: All right. You guys have a fabulous day. Yeah, great week ahead. And we'll talk to you again soon.
1: Yeah. Lauren Nicholson, Marty, what a legend.
2: So good.
1: That's so amazing. Good.
2: Good on him. So great.
1: The Unseen Adventure.
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8: Hello, I'm Rob McLennan. The US is hitting Iran with missiles and drones for the third night in a row, with Donald Trump vowing to continue the onslaught until at least Friday. It comes hours after the US president announced he was slapping tolls on ships passing through the Strait of Hormuz to help cover the cost, he says, of keeping the waterway open. We're also getting reports two more ships in the strait targeted by Iranian cruise missiles, killing one sailor and wounding eight. Meantime, Liberal frontbencher Dan Tehan says Donald Trump's decision to slap those tolls on ships passing through the strait is an alarming development. Former broadcaster Alan Jones is due back in court next month after some of the sexual assault charges he's facing were dropped. The number of complainants who claim they were sexually touched or indecently assaulted by the 85-year-old has also fallen from 8 to 6. He's pleaded not guilty, the trial due to start on August 3. A coronial inquest into the SeaWorld helicopter tragedy 3 years ago has resumed today. Yesterday, the boss of SeaWorld helicopter. A coronial inquest into the SeaWorld helicopter tragedy 3 years ago has resumed today. Yesterday, the boss of SeaWorld helicopters told the

0: months this week. The 32-year-old is hoping to be named for Thursday night's clash against the Panthers after recovering from a ruptured ACL.
1: I played limited minutes yesterday at 9 just to try and get feel back there, and that was just to put my best foot forward to, I suppose, let Madge know that I'm right and I'm ready to go now.
0: And a big off-field win for the Gold Coast Suns. They've locked in rising star Jed Walter until the end of 2029.
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6: Partly cloudy with a slight chance of a shower in the late morning and afternoon. Tops of 23 for Mackay and Airlie, 24 for the Pioneer Valley and 25 for Proserpine. Through till Thursday, slight chance of a shower, though mostly sunny for Wednesday and Thursday.
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1: Back when the artist formerly known as Prince was actually known as Prince.
0: We are gathered here today to get through this thing called
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0: On your Feel Good Work Day, this is Paul Campy and my good friend Marnie and the Mud. And sad news, Sam Neill passed away.
1: Yeah, absolutely. And I think a lot of people in shock. And one thing I will say that has been reported, that he was beaming in his final picture taken just weeks before his shock passing that we heard of yesterday. And it was a picture that's been shared, a backstage selfie with Kate Sobrano at an ARIA event only on June 11 at Carriage Works in Sydney. And Kate Sobrano was inducted into the Industry's Hall of Fame. And he was there, and she was like, "So lovely to see you," alongside several heart emojis, which, as I said, only not even a month ago, she posted that picture. The entertainment industry was left in shock after the news of his passing yesterday. One of his biggest movies, as you know, Campo Jurassic Park.
0: Yes, Dr. Alan Grant. Here he is.
2: It's a dinosaur.
3: What do you have between your knees?
2: Dr. Grant, my dear Dr. Sutcher, welcome to Jurassic Park.
0: Oh. Inspector Chester Campbell in Peaky Blinders. It was just amazing, Sam. It was
1: greater.
0: In so many movies and
4: our
0: so many shows.
4: Our meeting is not until Sunday.
5: Sorry to bring it forward.
4: You just wanted to show me that you know where I live, isn't that it? Am I supposed to be impressed?
0: Yeah. Yeah, just he was impressive.
1: He was very, very just much
0: incredible.
1: So his passing comes just 2 months after he announced that he was cancer-free following a battle with a rare blood cancer, angioimmunoblastic T-cell lymphoma. So he was cancer-free. So, look, at the moment, his family have said it is with immense sadness that the family of Sam Neill share the news of his passing. Sam was surrounded by family and passed with dignity that has characterised his whole life. The loss was sudden and unexpected, but blessed by the fact that Sam remained cancer-free. So I'm not sure what has happened here. They've just now asked for privacy.
0: Yeah.
1: They have also thanked St. Vincent's Private Hospital for the incredible care. But as I said, only a month ago he was out and about and okay. So I'm really not sure what's happened, but very, very sad.
0: Well, people will have forgotten many of the movies that he was in. Here he is in Red Hunt for Red October with Sean Connery.
1: Right.
6: And I will marry a round American woman and raise rabbits, and she will cook them for me. And I will have a pickup truck.
0: There he is.
1: Massive blockbuster.
0: Captain Vasily Borokin, he played in that one.
1: Yeah, very, very sad news. Yeah. And our thoughts are with, yes, his family. So obviously it was a very sudden passing. All right. I'm going to lighten the mood and change the pace a little bit here.
0: Yes.
1: All right. And I've got nothing else to say that this guy sometimes just rocks up to places. And I guess, you know, you can have a giggle. And I did have a giggle when I saw this because I didn't know he was there. Ali G has rocked up to Wimbledon and he's posted this up in the stands.
0: Well, he's upset people too.
1: He has upset people.
7: At the men's singles in Wimbledon, which actually, despite its name, ain't a party for gaylords. It's like the World Cup, something called tennis, which is like a crap version of ping pong. Them say that tennis is better played on grass, which is why I intend to sell as much of it while I is here. So if you want some herbal remedies, me has got anything you want. Berkshire Kush, me got some homegrown, I is in row HC329. There ain't any brothers here, so it'll be easy to find me, isn't it? Respect.
0: You know, for him to come out of the woodwork means comedy's back.
1: I mean,
0: seriously.
1: Well, that's it, because he's had a bit of a rest.
0: Oh, he had a big rest.
1: He's had a big rest. And there he is. I missed him in the stands, but no, don't. You can check him out online, but you've heard his message. That's your latest mud.
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I'm Phoebe Humphrey from Your News Now, and these are your news headlines. Tributes continue for Sam Neill after the Jurassic Park star's sudden death. Oil prices have surged on the back of the US resuming its blockade of the Strait of Hormuz. A growing number of Aussies believe house prices need to come down. And the race continues to heat up for who will become the Devils' inaugural AFL coach. Get your news when you want it. 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
7: In the beginning, there was 4X. 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

0: On your Feel Good Work Day, this is Paul Campion. Still to come, Gloria Gaynor, I Will Survive. Legendary Glenn Frey. And Verve. Have a great afternoon. Slow down in the 40 zones when you're picking the kids up from school. On your Feel Good Work Day.
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11: Hello, I'm Monique Crichton. We've heard once again from the Federal Communications Minister, Annika Wells. She's faced the cameras in Brisbane, urging us to recognise the contrast between the recent Telstra outage and last year's similar situation at Optus.
12: Many of those welfare checks took 13 hours to commence from the time that the 000 call was dropped, whereas last week calls to do welfare checks were taking place often within minutes.
11: It comes as the boss of Telstra emailed customers to apologise for the meltdown. There's still no update on the sick migratory bird found on Queensland's Sunshine Coast. It's been tested for the deadly bird flu strain and is being cared for by famous conservationist twins, Bridget and Paula.
13: He's in a quarantine room at the moment. He's away from our other birds.
11: Victorian police believe they've arrested a high-ranking member of an organised crime syndicate connected to attacks on Melbourne venues. The 20-year-old Essendon man is in custody, accused of organising offenders to carry out violent crimes. Oil prices have surged again in the wake of the US resuming its blockade of the Strait of Hormuz. President Donald Trump is demanding ships passing through pay tolls to the United States. And there's something special taking place in Melbourne. It's IMAX Cinema is just one of 41 worldwide showing the new Christopher Nolan flick, The Odyssey, in 70mm film. It's the only one in the Southern Hemisphere. In sport, the AFL Tribunal sits tonight to hear Collingwood's appeal against Billy Frampton's one-match ban over a pinned arm tackle on North's Matt Whitlock. And the full Big Bash... And the full Big Bash fixture is now out. As we knew, the season opener will be played between the Renegades and Scorchers in India. The Renegades will host the Hurricanes in the BBL's first Christmas Eve match in 4 years, and the season decider will be held January 26. That's the latest in news and sport.
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15: Beautiful afternoon for the Central Coast and Whitsundays. Nice and sunny. We're getting down to 14 overnight and then a top of 23 tomorrow. Sunny conditions again. Beautiful blue skies for Thursday. A sunny 22 and Friday at this stage looking sunny and 23. Andrew's back here on Mackay and the Whitsundays 4MK from 5 tomorrow after 7. He is playing Beat the Meat. 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
6: Hello, I'm Monique Crichton. We're again being assured the 000 custodian is doing its job. It's the body established to manage our emergency system. It's under the spotlight after last week's Telstra outage, which came just months after a similar incident at Optus. Federal Communications Minister Annika Wells says she met with a custodian just yesterday.
7: I will continue to do those meetings as we all go through an investigation phase to provide findings to the Australian public.
6: Two more men have been charged by New South Wales Police investigating the kidnapping and murder of Sydney grandfather Chris Bagzerian. It takes the total number of arrests over the case of mistaken identity to 11. More is being done to stop the spread of bird flu in South Australia after 5 confirmed cases. The state's Primary Industries Minister, Claire Scriven, has told the ABC it's about increasing surveillance even further.
8: There's going to be a nation-leading bird flu response collaboration. We're working with the Conservation Council, Birds SA and BirdLife Australia to deliver a training program for volunteers.
6: A growing number of Aussies believe house prices need to come down, with a new Reserve poll finding 61% support a drop in property values. And Netflix is casting for a reality TV show based on Monopoly. It'll see 12 contestants compete on a life-size town square. One by one, bankrupt players will be eliminated until there's only one left standing for the $2 million prize. In sport, the Melbourne Storm could be sold to an overseas consortium. 2 international bidders are negotiating with bosses of the NRL club, exploring a $160 million investment. One's reportedly keen to buy a majority 80% stake. The club chairman says there is no world in which they would sell out of the club completely. And in tennis, Alex de Minaur has notched up a career-high ranking despite his early exit from Wimbledon. The Demon is now the men's world number 5. That's the latest in news and sport.
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11: Beautiful afternoon for the Central Coast and Whitsundays. Nice and sunny. We're getting down to 14 overnight and then a top of 23 tomorrow. Sunny conditions again. Beautiful blue skies for Thursday. A sunny 22 and Friday at this stage looking sunny and 23. Andrew's back here on Mackay on the Whitsundays 4MK from 5 tomorrow after 7. He is playing Beat the Meat. 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
10: We know you love variety, and we also know that two is better than one. So we've dug deep in the music library and found two from your favourite artists, including some you haven't heard in ages. This is the Two Ups at Two, 4MK.

You won't hear Dexy's Midnight Runners or Tony Basil here because they're one-hit wonders. We're playing two songs from the same artist. This is the Two Ups at Two 4MK.

0: We know and love his big hit, American Pie, Don McLean. I hardly ever get to play that. Castles in the Air, Don McLean, two up this afternoon here on the Feel Good Workday. And I'm not the only one loving it this afternoon. Tony is as well. And you said you're having a late lunch, mate. What are you having?
1: I've got a homemade hamburger on a homemade English muffin.
0: Oh, what?
1: With bacon and bacon and cheese on it.
0: You make your own muffins as well?
1: Yeah.
0: Oh, Tony. Far out. Well, I'm not going to be surprised if I see you on MasterChef next year.
1: No, you will not see me on MasterChef. I couldn't tolerate that COVID crap.
0: Mate, I now I'm hungry for a homemade hamburger. Thank you.
1: No dramas at all. Easy done.
0: And that's saying something because I had my lunch a little bit earlier, a bit of chicken and salad. Oh, that's why, because chicken and salad is not nearly as delicious as a homemade hamburger. You're on the Feel Good Workday. It is our two ups. We're going to continue with an absolute superstar, not only a singer and a songwriter, but actress as well.
2: 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It's more powerful than you think. What you hear can take you far from here. 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

0: Two Ups this afternoon here on the Feel Good Workday. Johnny Mellencamp, Two Up. Just chatting with Levi, who loves Johnny Mellencamp's pop singer and was hoping when I started the Two Ups this afternoon, mate, that I would slip that song in. Just a fluke, but I'm glad I could do it for you. You said you're working hard this afternoon and you still got plenty of work on. What are you doing?
1: Detail some cars.
0: Oh, awesome, mate. Well, I'll let you get back to it. You're working hard.
1: Thank you.
0: I better get back to working hard myself. I've got to try and squeeze in as many Two Ups until our 3 o'clock news here on the Feel Good Workday.
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You won't hear Soft Sell or The Romantics here because they're one-hit wonders. We're playing two songs from the same artist. This is the Two Ups at Two, 4MK. Go!

Us radio people aren't known for our physical abilities. It's fair to say we can't do two push-ups or two sit-ups. So we'll play two songs from the one artist instead. This is the Two Ups at Two, 4MK.

0: Sadly, Mark, yes, we are done for our two ups this afternoon. I squeeze in as many as I can here on the Feel Good Work Day. And what about you for the rest of the afternoon? Any plans, mate?
1: Take the mouthful of me beer, I suppose.
0: Oh, no. Stop it. Well, you enjoy that, mate. I've got to head into our newsroom, the Feel Good Newsroom, in just a second. Also, after three, our very loved Irish group, U2. Some hungry eyes. Two of the many songs I've got lined up for you soon here on the Feel Good Workday Newsroom is next.
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8: Hi, I'm Monique Crichton. Australia's eSafety Commissioner believes sextortion in young men has reached catastrophic proportions. Julie Inman-Grant finding social media companies are still falling short when it comes to protecting young people. She's told the ABC tech giants need to do far more to detect predators and stop harmful scams before they reach our children.
9: They're just not hardening the platforms enough. They're making children very vulnerable, and it's all about maintaining profit.
8: As tensions continue to rise in the Middle East, there's concern higher oil prices could mean more pain at the bowser here. It comes as Donald Trump warned Iran it could face a 20% tariff on cargo moving through the Strait of Hormuz. The NRMA's Peter Khoury says global markets have reacted, but local factors will also influence fuel prices.
10: And they are still holding relatively stable.
8: There's been a knife attack at a Brisbane school. A 17-year-old boy's been rushed to hospital in a life-threatening condition, while a 16-year-old fellow student is being questioned by police. Scammers are onto a new way of stealing our hard-earned cash. This time, they're sending out fake messages about purchases, telling you to call a number to stop or reverse the payment. The ACCC says the fake purchase is usually between $300 and $2,000, with the messages often including your name, email and phone number. And a big screen revival for an 80s horror classic. Nightmare on Elm Street is being rebooted and will be based on the 1984 original that had Freddy Krueger haunting the dreams of his victims. In sport, Chris Scott's refused to confirm whether Geelong is chasing Zach Merritt. Reports surfaced that the Cats coach texted the Bomber about a potential trade, but Scott has brushed it off as not interesting, even if it is true.
11: There's no response. It's kind of like our private and confidential conversations and thoughts and hypotheticals.
8: And in the NRL, Melbourne skipper Cam Munster could miss up to 6 weeks as he's facing knee surgery, adding to the pain of Queensland's State of Origin series loss to New South Wales. That's the latest in news and sport.
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0: Beautiful afternoon for the Central Coast and Whitsundays. Nice and sunny. We're getting down to 14 overnight and then a top of 23 tomorrow. Sunny conditions again. Beautiful blue skies for Thursday. A sunny 22 and Friday at this stage looking sunny and 23. Andrew's back here on Mackay and the Whitsundays 4MK from 5 tomorrow after 7. He is playing Beat the Meat. This is your chance to get yourself into the draw for a delicious Parkside Butchers at the Parkside Plaza meat tray. 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

with Sunday's 4MK. It's Karina with you this afternoon. How lucky are we to have these fresh markets every Wednesday? Of course, I'm talking about our Mackay Farmers Market. I did jump on their socials a little bit earlier on today and saw that they are definitely going to have those freshly baked, authentic Canadian-style bagels. Perfect for brekkie. Get in early because they do sell out. But we've got all the stuff we love. We've got the delicious Slade Point meats, tropical plants and fruit, gardening goods, all of the fruit and veggies grown locally, which I love. The honey, you name it. Coffee, of course, how important for tomorrow morning. All on, again, the farmer's market. It's from 6:30 tomorrow at Bluewater Quay. Get in early for all the goods that you absolutely love. Andrew's back from 5 tomorrow morning here on Mackay and the Witch Sundays 4MK.

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3: It's not time to make a change. 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

0: Father and Son. That is Cat Stevens here on the Feel Good Workday, having a laugh with Jason that runs a tree lopping business, his own business, and they only get to listen between jobs. Obviously, it's bloody noisy chainsaws and the tree chipping machine, mate. How has your day been?
1: Oh, we've just been chipping away at the day. You know how it is.
0: Yeah,
1: just,
0: I do.
1: You know, bit by bit.
0: Yep.
1: Branch by branch. Yep.
0: Branch by branch. You got a great sense of humour, mate. I'm glad you can listen. Hopefully for at least another couple of songs. The next song I have for you is from a boy band who have sold over 150 million records worldwide. They are the first group since Led Zeppelin to have their first 10 albums reach the top 10 on the Billboard 200. And they are also on the Hollywood Walk of Fame. They were inducted with their big star in April 2013. It's a little while ago now. They're next here on the Feel Good Workday.
2: 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'60s and '70s tracks that stand the test of time.
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G'day, it's Gareth here from iHeart's Your News Now podcast with your news headlines. Labor and the opposition are concerned as Trump imposes tolls on ships travelling through the Strait of Hormuz. Former broadcaster Alan Jones has had a number of the sexual assault charges against him dropped. The watchdog says social media companies are falling short when it comes to protecting young people from sexual extortion. And the acting world pays tribute to the late Sam Neill. Get your news when you want it. 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

0: I couldn't have picked a better song to play for you this afternoon. The best, the beautiful Tina Turner here on the Feel Good Workday. It was this day in July 2013 that, at the time, Tina was 73, married her boyfriend of 27 years, record producer Erwin Bach, on the shores of Lake Zurich in Switzerland. It was only a few years later that he actually gave her one of his kidneys when she needed a transplant, and of course they stayed married until her sad passing back in 2023. What a day to celebrate Tina and her great love, well, her greatest love, Erwin Bach. It is a Feel Good Work Day. Sir Elton John. Whew, he is a big job for me. Let me get the catalogue out and find a great song to play for Sir Elton John for you next year on the Feel Good Work Day.
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0: That's a wrap for our Feel Good Work Day for this afternoon. And Colin, you said you've been listening since early this morning. What do you do for work, mate?
1: Drive a tractor for the council. Tractor slasher.
0: Yeah. Do you enjoy it?
1: Yeah. Oh, I love it. Yeah, I'm by myself and I'm listening to it all day.
0: Yes! Love to hear that, Colin.
1: Yes, good on you.
0: Good on you, mate, and hopefully wrapping up work sometime soon. Jonesy and Amanda, their show is back. They're back off holidays. After four, they're going to have Tin Hat Tuesdays where they go through those crazy conspiracy theories. There's also got David Bowie. There's a starman waiting in the sky. Little River Band. And The Boss. All after four this afternoon. Have a ripper rest of your Tuesday afternoon. Christian O'Connell Show from 7 o'clock tonight to Tuesday. I'll be grabbing a glass of wine and catching up with my mum tonight. And be back tomorrow for the Feel Good Work Day.
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13: Hello, I'm Monique Crichton. It's been revealed Sam Neill had been suffering from pneumonia before his unexpected death. The actor's family confirming he had remained cancer-free 4 years after his diagnosis. The 78-year-old died yesterday at Sydney's St Vincent's Private Hospital. Australia's Communications Minister has issued a warning to tech giants over their detection of online sexual extortion. It follows a new AE safety report that found there's been a surge in blackmail scams targeting young men. Annika Wells says the social media platforms have no excuses.
14: This is some of the most heinous content and conduct that we see online. And yet, the report has found that big tech is simply not doing enough.
13: Volunteers will be trained in South Australia to help increase surveillance of the state's bird life. It follows that state's first case of the deadly bird flu found in a native bird in robe in the southeast. 50 people will be in the first group. Ukraine has formed a defence coalition with 9 other European countries. It'll develop an anti-ballistic missile system. There's no time frame just yet. And Madonna has made music history, becoming the first artist to have a number 1 album on the Billboard Top 200 in the 2020s and three other decades. It follows the 67-year-old pop icon releasing Confessions 2 at the start of the month. She also hit the number one spot in the 2010s, 2000s and the 80s. In sport, the Tigers are backing their relationship with outgoing star Jerome Luai. Coach Benji Marshall fronting the media for the first time since it was revealed Luai will depart the club at the end of the season to link up with the PNG Chiefs in 2028.
11: You can appreciate it's a difficult situation for him as well, because he would have expected to spend the next 12 months here. And having these conversations with him and his management, they've been nothing but professional and upstanding and honest.
13: He's now filled in the gap year and will play for the Eels in 27. That's the latest in news and sport.
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0: Beautiful afternoon for the Central Coast and Whitsundays. Nice and sunny. We're getting down to 14 overnight and then a top of 23 tomorrow. Sunny conditions again. Beautiful blue skies for Thursday. A sunny 22 and Friday at this stage looking sunny and 23. Andrew's back here on Mackay and the Whitsundays 4MK from 5 tomorrow after 7. He is playing Beat the Meat. This is your chance to get yourself into the draw for a delicious Parkside Butchers at the Parkside Plaza meat tray. 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
20: 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Bad, bad Amanda.
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22: What a creep. I've heard them describe him as a drunken idiot.
23: Stay in school and learn school.
24: Yeah, okay.
25: Out of the way, Dobie.
26: Jonesy and Amanda, those are names that you would never forget.
27: It's showtime.
28: Well, hello there, Amanda. How are you, my little black-shirted friend?
29: Black-hearted friend. I'm out of sorts today.
28: What's happened?
29: Oh, what's happened, Brendan? What's happened?
28: What's happened? I'll ease your burden.
29: Well, you created the burden. I'll start with what happened to my phone, and then I'll tell you how my day went today. As we were leaving this place of work last night, I was plugging my phone into so it would charge on the way home, and it dropped between my seat and the middle console. I was able to grab it with two fingers, it dropped down again. I grabbed it with two fingers and it dropped down again. And I knew that you were just getting onto your bike. And I said, Brendan has longer hands than I do. He might be able to help here. You came over. All I saw was a flash of bum crack as you said, Lola, get in there and have a go. And I was grateful for your help until I don't know what you did.
28: I didn't do anything.
29: You moved the seat.
28: I didn't move the seat.
29: You put your knee on the seat and somehow the seat maneuvered itself and moved and crunched my phone to smithereens.
28: Well, it didn't. Let me just say this.
29: What?
28: It wasn't me. It was your car that crunched your phone to smithereens. Secondly, I said to you, I'll have a look from the back. I'll scooch down. And you went, nah.
29: You couldn't have seen it from the back.
28: Yeah, how do you know?
29: All I wanted was, because you couldn't have reached it.
28: You wouldn't let me assess the situation, so you went, standing there with one hand on your hip, get in there this way. And then I knelt on your seat, very mindful of the fact that don't want to touch any of the controls. And your car, because it's a German car, sensed a different weight variant between you and me. And
29: just
28: it
29: say
28: started,
29: it.
28: You, started
29: it
28: to move the seat
29: my
28: backwards.
29: Phone.
28: But I couldn't even stop it because it was moving the seat back before I even had a chance. And I believe that you'd already moved the seat before this happened.
29: Well, my phone was crunched.
28: Yep.
29: And just splintered pretty much.
28: Yeah, really so made a meal of it.
29: It made a meal.
28: Before this happened.
29: Well, my phone was crunched.
28: Yeah.
29: And just splintered pretty much.
28: Yeah, really so made a meal of it.
29: It made a

0: So I had to go home to drive all the way home again to get my iPad, came back out to the shop again, and then it was about an hour and a half from there to download some stuff into a new phone. And what's happened now, I don't know how, the cloud has downloaded all Harley stuff onto my phone.
1: Oh, look,
0: I can't
1: out.
0: Have access to my Instagram, to my photographs. I don't have access to my phone numbers, nothing. Mm-hmm. So now I've got to get someone, a geek who we sometimes use for other technological stuff at home, to come to my home tomorrow morning to extend this process for another 18 hours.
1: Yeah.
0: Brendan?
1: Well, it's not my fault. I could have just gone home and been blissfully unaware of all of this.
0: Well, that is true. And I think
1: and you got your phone out.
0: If you had, I probably would have driven home and got some tongs and got it out.
1: Okay. Well, next time you yell out shrilly from the car park, Brendan, I won't come to your aid.
0: Oh, look. Anyway, it's happened now. It's happened now. And I've had it's been a pain in the neck of a day.
1: Of course, it's a terrible day for you. And I feel bad for dogs in prams wearing hats because they've been unviewed for some time.
0: Exactly. There's a whole lot of rescue dogs that have gone unobserved by me on Instagram
1: by you,
0: today.
1: Your so-called work.
0: Quite
1: that you
0: right.
1: Do.
0: And women who how to dress over 50. They haven't been seen by me today. There's some recipes I haven't seen.
1: I just want to hear what Harley had in his cloud.
0: No, nothing of interest. I didn't have a look.
1: You had a good old man, did you? Don't worry. We'll sort it out for you.
0: Will you?
1: Yep.
0: No, you won't. I'm not going to let you anywhere near it.
1: We've got an action-packed show today. Instagram makes its return. It's Tin Hat Tuesday. That's a comeback. Also, we can't do anything until we do the Fast Five.
0: And I've got a cold.
1: You have to. It's Jonesy and Amanda driving you home for Jam Nation.
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0: Hello there, it's Jonesy and Amanda driving you home this afternoon.
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0: Five questions, can you go all the way and answer all five questions correctly? If you do that, Amanda will say...
5: If you answer question five correctly, you get a $250 fuel voucher.
0: I feel for you, little friend. Got a cold, you broke your phone.
5: I broke my phone. Yes, that's right, my phone was broken.
0: Hmm. Are you alluding in some way that it was me?
5: Well, it certainly wasn't me.
0: Well, it wasn't me.
5: It wasn't me.
0: Because...
5: In my phone, mysteriously, you put a knee on the seat of my car.
0: Yeah, but it's a weight-sensing seat. If it was the old Holden Sunbird, then nothing would have happened.
5: Then an iPhone wouldn't have been in there.
0: Well, true. True. But are you
5: it
0: saying...
5: could take my home telephone
0: Do
5: in
0: you
5: there?
0: Want me to recompense you for your phone?
5: No. No, not at all.
0: How much was your phone?
5: $2,000. So
0: what?
5: Yes, I would like you to recommend
0: $2,000.
5: Well, I was in a hurry. I wanted the latest one.
0: Just
5: I said,
0: get one
5: let's
0: on
5: just
0: a
5: do
0: plan.
5: It. No, I just wanted to buy it outright and
0: oh,
5: do it.
0: Can't, don't we have someone with Apple? Some Apple connection?
5: No, please. I don't want any secret backroom deals.
0: That's something that catches fire in your hands.
5: No,
0: $2,000.
5: That's how much your new phone cost, Brendan.
0: Steve Jobs, he's having a laugh, isn't he?
5: Well, isn't he laughing now?
0: He's laughing.
5: In his skivvy all the way underground.
0: Rob is in Yarra Valley.
5: Hello, Rob.
0: Cheer up, Amanda, Rob.
6: Hello, Amanda.
5: Hello, Brendan. Rob.
6: How are you?
5: I'm not too bad, thank you.
0: She's in the wars, Rob.
5: I'm in the wars today. Anyway, here's question number one. Who played the iconic, this is a sad question as well.
0: Mm.
5: Who played the iconic paleontologist, Dr. Alan Grant, in the film Jurassic Park?
6: Sam Neill.
5: The wonderful Sam Neill. We're all still in shock.
0: So sad.
5: The passing of Sam
0: Neill. You know
5: what
0: I watched yesterday, or the first part of the first series, The 12.
5: The 12, this is a series
0: so
5: on
0: good.
5: SBS. There have been a couple of series of this. The 12 refers to the jurors. He plays a... A barrister.
0: Yep.
5: And he's incredible.
0: QC, yeah.
5: QC, the story, the seasons are amazing.
0: And just all the lives, the disparate lives that for the standard jury in Australia.
5: Yeah, it's
0: so,
5: a really great series.
0: I just feel terrible that I only just picked up on it now. I meant to watch it ages ago, but...
5: It's really great if you get a chance.
0: Get a chance, Rob. Let's play Riff Raff.
7: Can I
0: raff?
7: Is there any old Riff Raff backstage?
8: Oh, Riff Raff everywhere.
9: Gotcha, I understand. Got to keep out the Riff Raff.
5: Okay, let's see if Jonesy's going to be happy with the riff that Ryan has put in. What is this riff, Rob?
0: He is happy. Rob?
6: Keep it complicated, something complicated.
5: It does sound like that. Is that the song he's thinking of, but it has
0: a
5: different name?
0: Yeah. You got to keep them separated, but it's not...
5: Oh, see, I saw this written down. I didn't realize that was that song.
0: That what song did you think?
5: Meaning,
0: it was?
5: I knew it was that song. Didn't know it was this title.
0: There is a chasm between that and Barry Manilow.
5: No. Meaning that I didn't know the song was called this.
0: Oh, okay. Well, let's try. Should we go to Helen and Mary?
5: Let's see if Helen can do it. Hello, Helen.
10: Hey, how are you?
5: Very well. I think Rob was onto what the song is, but that's not the title. What song has this riff?
10: Is it Pulp Fiction? I want to pass and just answer the next one if that's all right.
5: Sorry,
0: Helen. I wish it worked that
5: way.
0: I tell you what, let's have a bit of a breather. We'll put it on again, Ryan, just to hear it. Ryan's magic fingers working for their lives today on the panel.
5: What's the song?
0: It's Jonesy and Amanda driving you home for Jam Nation.
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0: Hello there, it's Jonesy Demander driving you home across Australia, and we are into the Fast Five.
1: Can this thing go
2: faster than the speed of light?
3: Jonesy and Amanda's
2: Fast Five.
4: We are up to question number two, which is riffraff.
5: Can I riff?
6: Is there any old riffraff backstage?
7: Oh, riffraff everywhere.
8: Got you, I understand. Got to keep out the riffraff.
0: Fiona is in Briar Hills. Hello, Fiona.
9: Oh, hey, how going?
0: Good.
4: Hi, Fiona. What song features this riff? Any ideas?
9: I think that's Come Out and Play by The Offspring.
4: Yes, it
0: Very
4: is.
0: Very good. Poor old Amanda Fiona, she's in the wars. Her phone broke.
4: My phone, just of its own volition,
0: was munched
4: seems
0: by
4: to
0: her
4: have
0: savage
4: munched itself.
0: Car.
4: It munched itself.
0: Your car's like Christine. Remember Stephen King? You know?
4: You've been munched and by Christine.
0: We're not supposed to
4: and
0: tell
4: now
0: her.
4: I've got a cold.
0: You've got a cold. Should I go and get you some of that? I haven't got any of my Sudafed left, eh? The great Canadian Sudafed.
4: This is a hollow offer. Should I go and get you some? Yes, please, Brendan. Why don't you go and grab me some?
0: Let's go. I'll just have a look online.
4: In the meantime, I'll ask Fiona question number three. It says multiple choice, Fiona. According to TMZ, someone has listed a bag of air allegedly collected inside Taylor Swift's wedding for sale. How much does it cost? Is it A, $50,000? B, $500,000 or C, $5 million?
9: Oh, a bag of air at Taylor Swift's wedding.
4: Yeah, mm-hmm. What do you reckon?
9: I'll go B.
4: No,
0: it's $500,000.
4: It's not $500,000. That's the cost of my new phone.
0: How much is this going to
4: cost? There's going to be a lot of hot air around that too.
0: Do I have to? You know, I came and helped you.
4: I said nothing. I've just said thank you,
0: Your
4: Brendan.
0: Car munched the phone.
4: You are so useful and thank you.
0: I didn't realise you just paid so much for that phone, though. That's...
4: But
0: Renee
4: does it upset you?
0: Is with us. Hello, Renee.
4: Hello, Renee.
10: Hello.
4: Hello.
10: Jersey, I think you should pay for Amanda's new phone.
0: I'm not buying a new phone.
4: Renee, thank you.
0: I didn't break
4: the Are you
0: phone.
4: In the legal profession, baby?
0: I didn't break the phone.
10: I just think that's just
0: You know
10: fair.
0: What? I'll say this as well. I was in full motorcycle regalia, so I had a helmet on and everything as because I was about to leave. So I could have just quite easily just taken off.
4: I wish you had.
0: And then you said, come and help. And I went, okay. And then I said, I'll have a look around the back. And you went, no,
4: You're
0: no,
4: embellishing
0: no.
4: this
0: no,
4: story
0: No, that's what I, this is what I did. That's what I did. And then, no. And then you've got to get in over the top. I can't help that your car adjusts to differences in weight. If anything, you should be happy. Imagine if the seat didn't move. That would indicate that we weigh the same. That would be terrible.
4: Renee, here's question three. According to TMZ, someone has listed a bag of air allegedly collected inside Taylor Swift's wedding for sale. Does it cost A, $50,000 or C, $5 million?
10: I'm going to say... A, 50,000.
4: It is 50,000. I also saw someone apparently was selling little acrylic cubes of rubbish that he collected outside the... they look really cute. They're $25. Mm-hmm. I'd have bought one of those, bits of rubbish from the wedding. I'd have bought that.
0: Of course you would. Derek Zoolander's primary arch rival and later friend is a fellow supermodel by what name, Renee?
10: That would be Hansel McDonald.
4: Whoa! Well done, Hansel McDonald. Question five, this is where you win all the cash and prizes,
0: yep.
4: Well, the $250 fuel voucher. What type of hat is famously associated with conspiracy theorists as a supposed shield against invisible forces?
10: Is that like those tinfoil hats?
4: Tinfoil
0: hats.
4: That's
0: exactly what that is, Renee.
4: I'm thinking of getting a tinfoil fascinator for Melbourne Cup. What do you think?
0: You won't be able to see where you're going.
4: Exactly.
0: Congratulations to you, Renee. You have won the Jam Pack. $250 fuel voucher for you.
10: Oh, wow. Oh, thank you so much, guys.
0: And don't worry,
10: really,
0: I will
10: really
0: look after Amanda. I'm not made of iPhones.
4: He's not going to buy me a new iPhone.
0: I don't know, because I didn't break the phone.
4: But you did. Well, you did offer to go and get me some Sudafed.
0: You're under the weather. I was just on the computer here.
4: Maybe a Lemsip.
0: Okay, I'll get you some Lemsips.
4: And some Sudafeds.
0: And I'll get the old school Bikey Speed one as well.
4: Do you just ask for that?
0: No, you got to show your license and do it. Actually, I'll take my wallet. We can either go to Priceline Pharmacy or Chemist Warehouse. We'll go to Chemist Warehouse.
4: Get your ears pierced while you're there.
0: Eddie's always talking about Chemist Warehouse. Well, so how far is that, Ryan, from here?
11: I think that's
3: 5 minutes.
0: 5 minutes walk?
3: Yeah.
0: How much time have we got?
3: Are you got 8 minutes?
4: Well, the
0: you
4: maths
0: know, why doesn't Ryan just go?
4: No. Doing it? No. The maths makes no sense. You won't have time to get back.
3: I didn't break what Amanda's a dream. Phone. Anyway.
4: No, it's quite right. Yeah. Well, if you take your phone with you, you can't call me, obviously, Brendan, because my phone's broken. Did I mention it? But give the studio a call if you don't make it back in time.
0: Okay. Anything else? Want
4: I'll be hosting with Eddie. He offered to buy me a new phone.
0: Of course he did.
3: Can you get me some KFC?
0: Yeah, of course. Okay. Well.
4: Go. Just shush and go.
0: I'll be back. It's Jonesy and Amanda driving you home for Jam Nation.
5: 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And 60s and 70s tracks that stand the test of time. 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

0: You're listening to Jonesy and Amanda, and I do sound a bit clogged up. I'm having a ratty day. I can say this because Jonesy's not in the room. He, in way of trying to help me, actually broke my phone yesterday. So I've spent all the morning in trying to replace bits and pieces on my phone. It's still not back to normal. In the meantime, I do have a cold, and by way of appeasing me, he said he'd run to the chemist and pick a little something up. He's not back, but I think we have him on the line. Hi, Jonesy.
1: Yeah, g'day, mate. Give me a schooner and you. And
0: are you threatened by how smooth my introduction was just then?
1: Have you done the introduction?
0: Oh, yes, I have, Brendan. And how are you going? Are you actually in the chemist? You're getting ears pierced?
1: I'm back. I'm in the lift. I'm coming up the lift.
0: Are you? Well, that was pretty quick. That was a very quick journey. What did you buy me?
1: I got you some Lensip Max Decongestant from our friends at Chemist Warehouse. Ask for them by name.
0: And did you get anything from my schnoz?
1: Well, they said I can't get Sudafed and Lemsip together. And I said it was for
0: you. Is that what you're saying because we're on air?
1: No, they just said they heard the show and they said she doesn't need it. Oh. She doesn't want to be too wired.
0: So doesn't she? How dare they speak for me?
1: Well, exactly.
0: Like, I can hear you. Where are you now? I can hear you puffing. And
1: I'm miles away. I'm just talking to the gang.
0: All right. Well, what would you like to do? Will we go to another song and then when you return, I'll be... Here he comes now.
1: I'm here. Where are we up to?
2: Hang on. Because it's just silly.
0: Thank you for my Lemsip. I appreciate it very much.
3: There you go. I've got a receipt so you can fix me up.
0: Okay, and I've got a receipt for my phone, so let's see if we're even.
3: You're not still going on about that
0: No,
3: phone.
0: No, I've hardly mentioned it while you were gone.
3: Okay, well, what else have you got coming up?
0: Well, we've got lots of things coming up. We obviously have Tin Hat Tuesday. You got to catch your breath by then?
3: Well, I just run up the hill.
0: You do boast about your fitness. You're going to be okay.
3: Well,
0: I'd hate you to, have an infarction or something. And coming up next, though.
3: Just simple, you're welcome.
0: One of the big sadnesses as we go towards the semi-finals and the finals of the World Cup is that Norway is out. And the world seems to have fallen in love with Erling Haaland. We're going to talk about that.
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0: night, my dear.
1: Hello there, it's Jonesy Amanda driving you home. The Lem Sip, is it working for you? If you've just joined us, Amanda's been, she's had a day. Her car ate her phone.
2: Well, did my car eat my phone?
1: Yeah, it did.
2: It had some assistance in
1: from
2: the way
1: the Germans. Okay. The Germans starting trouble again.
2: Okay.
1: It's going to be like WW2 part 3.
2: Okay.
1: And so your phone got munched.
2: My phone got munched.
1: Got a cold. And
2: thank you. You ran and got me some Lem Sip. I'm having one now.
1: Gee, you could almost tour with Fleetwood Mac with that sinus.
2: Well, something good might come from this. You never know.
1: But they just said to me while I was down at Chemist Warehouse, they said all your other stuff's there as well, your mucil and your creams. So I didn't want to pick that up because they wanted identification.
2: My air ring that I sit on.
1: That hadn't arrived yet. It's too big. It's doubling as a life raft.
2: Still on a ship. Any old who.
1: Yes.
2: I want to talk about Erling Haaland. I don't know how many people before the World Cup knew of Erling Haaland. He is a famous Norwegian soccer player, and he plays with Manchester. Is that right, Ryan?
3: Yeah.
2: So he's, world famous, but in circles outside of soccer, I don't know how many people knew him. Now the whole world is in love with him. He has the roughest head in the history of the universe, but he's ugly cute.
1: Right.
2: I think that's what the Japanese term for these kinds
1: of... Is that rat hot?
2: Not rat hot. He's probably Shrek hot, I would say. I've made that up, but he's got a Shrekish appearance about him. But he's quirky and he's funny. And that's why people are just loving him. Here he is on the field.
4: There's support from Müller-Volter. And in there was Haaland. It's taken him less than half an hour to score his first ever World Cup goal.
2: He scored about a gazillion of them.
1: He's got like a top knot arrangement.
2: And I've seen a whole lot of ballet, like dance moms, saying, how does he keep it in place? I don't know how he keeps that hair in place.
1: Well, it'd be
2: like
1: an elastic band and a bobby pin, I imagine.
2: Yeah, but then if it was that easy, why don't all dance moms know that? He earns roughly the equivalent of $120 million Australian dollars a year. A year.
1: Yeah.
2: So he's absolutely loaded. His quirky style has been hilarious. People have loved watching him tote around his Birkin handbags, his Hermes handbags, his Chanel handbags. He's loving all of that stuff. He got off the plane in Oslo when the team had to head home carrying a stuffed raccoon that's drinking a bottle of whiskey. He bought that at a country and western store in Dallas with a T-shirt that said, y'all can kiss my Dallas. So he's unusual and people have loved that about him. One of the stories that has emerged is that when he was 15, he was in a rap group with two other soccer-playing friends, teenagers. The band was called Flow Kings with a Z on the end.
1: Right.
2: And they had a song, a rap song, called Kyogo Joe. Kyogo Joe. Sorry, I want to get it right. Kyogo Joe. Would you like to hear a snippet, Brendan?
1: Not really.
2: Here it is.
1: That's a bit Dance Monkey?
2: Wow. You might start a lawsuit, Brendan.
1: That's Dance Monkey. Ryan, can we get Dance Monkey?
2: While you get Dance Monkey, I'll tell you more about that. So during the World Cup, Norwegian DJ said he'd remix that if Haaland scored against Brazil, which he did. So that song has been remixed and re-released and it's gone to number one on Spotify in Norway. Do you want to hear the remix?
1: Yeah.
2: It goes like this.

0: Dance Monkey.
1: What are you saying, Brendan?
0: I think.
1: Which one came first? She had worked on Dance Monkey for a long time before
0: this
1: it was a song.
0: That's almost 10 years old. No, it was not 10. What year are we now? 2026.
1: Well, if Harlan did this song when
0: Sorry,
1: he was...
0: Sorry, Ryan, I'm making you do a lot of work today, even though I'm the one that ran to Chemist Warehouse.
1: If this happened when he was 15, and I don't know how old he is now, that's of no use to you at all, Ryan. Which song came first? How long is a piece of string, Ryan? Quickly.
2: It's hard to know because Tones and I was a busker for a long time.
1: That's right.
0: Okay, so what time did she do
1: she's
0: that?
1: She's had that.
0: When
1: she could have started playing that when she was 10. Yeah, who knows?
0: Yeah, okay.
2: I'm going to need to do extensive research.
0: Oh, my God.
2: To figure this out.
0: Just what year did it come out?
1: Well, it's not about that. If she was busking with it years before that.
0: What, an old mate from Norway just got off his umlaut and heard it.
1: Oh, come on. If you're going to slag him, you can slag all of us.
0: What year?
2: Okay, well, the song was officially released in 2019.
0: 2019.
1: Okay. And how old was Harlan in 2019?
2: Okay. Putting it in.
0: What would you rather hear? Me run to Chemist Warehouse or Ryan?
2: Okay, he was 19 years old.
1: So Dance Monkey came out first.
0: There you go. Just saying.
1: What are you saying?
0: I think I've just done Adam Hills, the whole thing. Remember, he opened that can of worms with
1: Kookaburra
0: Sits in the Old Gum Tree.
1: Look, you're saying that Dance Monkey came before this.
0: Yes.
1: And so he was just an idiot kid, so who cares?
0: It doesn't matter. He's worth a mozza.
1: Okay. Well, I look forward to you taking him to court and how popular you will be. You'll have your head in Hermes' bag. You'll be the raccoon that he's carrying around.
0: I'll be the stuffed raccoon. coming up, Tin Hat Tuesday, your conspiracy theories. The tin hats are at the ready. That's coming up. It's Jonesy Demander driving you home for Jam Nation.
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7: Hi, I'm Monique Crichton. A co-star of Sam Neill's has revealed he'd been struck down with pneumonia before his death in a Sydney hospital. The Kiwi actor going public saying he'd be annoyed after the 78-year-old managed to fight off cancer. Tech giants are being warned they need to do more to protect Aussie children. It follows the latest eSafety Commission report, which found that young men are being targeted with sextortion after being coerced to send photos. Commissioner Julie Inman-Grant telling the the ABC, social media platforms aren't doing enough to detect and prevent it.
8: We've sent them scripts that we typically see, you know, I'm going to ruin your life, have a sexy chat. They could use a little language analysis technology. They don't have appropriate reporting pathways.
7: A warning today that scammers have a new MO involving fake purchases of up to $2,000. The ACCC warning about a new scam that makes you feel pressured to act urgently. This one could come through as an email, SMS or calendar invite that will tell you to call a number to cancel the payment. The death toll from a fire in a Bangkok pub earlier this week has risen to 30. 70 people remain in hospital following the incident in the Thai capital. And Bryan Adams is coming back to Oz next year. The Canadian performer, best known for the Summer of 69, is bringing his Roll with the Punches tour to Perth, Sydney, Brisbane, Adelaide and Melbourne during February and March. Aussie Natalie Imbruglia is the support act. In sport, Collingwood's Billy Frampton is off to the tribunal trying to downgrade his one-match suspension for a tackle on North Melbourne's Matt Whitlock. If successful, he'll be free to play on Saturday against Carlton at the G. Aussie Alex de Minaur has become the world's number five in men's tennis despite an early exit from Wimbledon, and he's now off the market, having married fellow tennis player Katie Bolter on the same day as the men's singles final. That's the latest in news and sport.
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10: Beautiful afternoon for the Central Coast and Whit Sundays. Nice and sunny. We're getting down to 14 overnight and then a top of 23 tomorrow. Sunny conditions again. Beautiful blue skies for Thursday. A sunny 22 and Friday at this stage looking sunny and 23. Andrew's back here on Mackay and the Whit Sundays 4MK from 5 tomorrow after 7. He is playing Beat the Meat. 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
23: Communicate. Jody and Amanda are here.
0: It's showtime. Tin Hat Tuesday today, my black-shirted friend.
1: Tin Hat Tuesday, we've been away for a couple. This isn't my hat. Have you got my hat right?
0: What's happened?
1: This looks like some sort of underpants arrangement. Yuck. That's mine. Thank you.
0: What's happened to your hat?
1: I don't know. We've been away. Someone's used them to make garlic bread.
0: I thought we were doing tin hat underpants. That would explain the smell. Anyway, I thought it might have disappeared over the break.
1: There's still more conspiracy theories. Just so you know,
0: yeah.
1: I'm not a believer in these conspiracy theories, and I'm leaning into the ridiculous nature of it. Some of them I find disturbing, and I find it disturbing that a whole chunk of the world believes them, but I don't, just so we know, okay?
0: Yeah. If you'd like to join us, jonesydemanda.com.au. In the meantime, other fish to fry, the TV Week Logie Awards are coming up.
1: I almost forgotten about that.
0: And you are in the box seat to win the Bert Newton Best Bloody Presenter in the World Logie.
1: Wow.
0: And I think you're going to do it.
1: Well, I'm up against Robert Irwin, so, you know.
0: Come on. Yeah, you know, he gets too much stuff as it is. He's going to win the Gold Logie. So just between you and me.
1: Yes.
0: Why don't we have you win the Best Bloody Bert Newton
1: Award? You know
0: Award?
1: What? All right.
0: And Rob gets the Gold Logie.
1: Let's make it fair.
0: And then we're all there.
1: Everyone gets a prize.
0: We're all. She looks like a winner tonight.
1: All right.
0: I've got a little game for you.
1: Do you?
0: Yes. Which TV show is Amanda hosting? We'll have that for you next.
1: Can I play?
0: Yeah, you're the only contestant.
1: Okay. What a successful show.
0: That's coming up. It's Jonesy and Amanda driving you home for Jam Nation.
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0: Hello there, it's Jonesy Demanders, Jam Nation, driving you home across Australia. You have a rich history on Australian TV, Amanda Keller, and that's why you've been nominated for the Bert Newton Best Bloody TV Presenter
1: Award. Is that the official title?
0: That's what I call it, because really, the business of hosting TV is a hard, hard business, and you are the best in the business.
1: That's very nice of you to say,
0: and
1: something.
0: You've been
1: Thank
0: up
1: you.
0: For the Gold Logie not once, not twice.
1: No, twice.
0: Twice, okay, I was going to say thrice.
1: No, it's twice.
0: And you were dashed at the finishing line by other people, Grant Denyer and, Tommy Gleeson. And those guys, you know, I just feel that was bad luck for you.
1: Well, that's okay. But this is how it goes, and this is what the industry is. And like, I am absolutely thrilled to be nominated for the piano.
0: Back to your rich body of work that you have.
1: All right. Like a good red.
0: As the best TV presenter in the whole world.
1: Right. Who am I up against? I know it's.
0: You're up against. It doesn't matter. Okay. You've got to stay focused. Okay. When Thorpey was swimming in the pool, he wasn't looking left and right.
1: He was, actually. They do know where their opponents are.
0: When Farlap was running down the track, he wasn't looking left or right. He was straight ahead.
1: Is Farlap a he?
0: It doesn't matter. Your body, you don't need me talking about your body, own body.
1: Well, stop it.
0: Of TV work. You can present your own body. So what I've done is I've got you over the ages, and I just want you to tell everyone what we're presenting here.
1: What are you talking
0: this
1: about?
0: This is something from your body of TV work. Okay, it's like This Is Your Life.
1: Oh, is it like a quiz show?
0: Yeah, but it's and you're the only contestant.
1: Well, I hope I can answer the questions.
0: So here's the TV show. Okay. Do you remember this?
2: Hi, I'm Amanda Keller. The 3 long months of torture are nearly over. Our 6 incredibly mismatched hellmates have only to last just 1 more week. If they can do it, the fines they've copped for breaking rules will be dropped, and they'll pick up a well-deserved $5,000 apiece. Now, by now, you might think you know them all pretty well. But do you?
0: Do you?
1: Was that House from Hell?
0: That was. In the
1: house from hell. That was before Big Brother.
0: Yes.
1: That was the precursor to Big Brother.
0: This is where I discovered you, and this is before I met you.
1: This is about my body again.
0: But I was working in Brisbane, and I used to watch that show. I loved it so much. And I used to think, one day I'd like to work with that lady. And
1: oh, really?
0: This was 1997.
1: Wow.
0: So tell us about House from Hell.
1: Well, it was started as a radio competition that Andrew Denton dreamt up.

0: dreamt, excuse me, I suddenly got a peg on my nose, that Andrew dreamt up. And then someone said, let's turn that into a TV concept for House from Hell. Mm-hmm. And the Big Brother concept was separate to that. That came after that.
1: Well, that was
0: separate production.
1: Big Brother
0: company
1: didn't come along until 2000.
0: No, that's right. But we locked a whole lot of people in a, or six people in a house, changed the furniture around, played tricks on them, played games with them, all that kind of stuff.
1: Because the whole premise was it's terrible to be in a share house and you had different demographics.
0: Yeah.
1: There was a Scottish guy. There was an old guy. There was
0: you got a good memory.
1: A lesbian.
0: Yeah,
1: I used to love the show. Yeah. I worshipped at the table of that show.
0: Yeah,
1: it was great.
0: It was good.
1: And that's why that's part of your body.
0: Okay, you got other examples?
1: No, we're just going to do what.
0: Is that the only one?
1: Well, no, because
0: is that the only one?
1: It's not the ABC.
0: I thought this was a quiz show.
1: We'll do it again tomorrow.
0: Oh,
1: until
0: okay.
1: Every day.
0: All right,
1: I'll get some more stuff.
0: All right,
1: and we'll explore your body.
0: One bit at a time.
1: Yeah. Let the fun begin. She looks like a winner tonight. Vote for Amanda. I want this to happen so much for you. I don't know what I can do.
0: You can give people the voting information.
1: Yeah, okay. Register your vote for Amanda as the Bert Newton Best Bloody TV Presenter in the World. TV Week Logies.
0: Thank you, Brendan.
1: This is going to happen.
0: Well, coming up next, Tin Hat Tuesday. Hold on to your tin.
1: It's Jonesy and Amanda driving you home for Jam Nation.
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0: Hello there, it's Jonesy and Amanda driving you home this Tuesday, the 14th of July. On any other Tuesday, it would be an ordinary Tuesday, but no, today...
1: Sorry, everyone.
0: ..is a day that Amanda has a cold.
1: I know, but I'm feeling... It's one of those ones where Oh, listen to my nose. I feel fine.
0: Yep.
1: I had a sound clogged, but I actually feel
0: Stevie
1: fine.
0: Stevie Nicks just rang and said, hey, back off.
1: That's my material, she said.
0: I'm doing backup sinus.
1: And I don't want to say anything about Bonnie Tyler,
0: but
1: I might get that Strepsil gig now.
0: Not from poor sinuses, though.
1: No.
0: No. I'm not 100% sure, so. You okay?
1: Yes, I am. Let's get to it.
0: Hey, Tin Hat Tuesday. Affix your tin hats.
1: I've got a couple of examples here. These are the ones that have come by my desk.
0: Yep.
1: This is one that's been around for a long time.
0: You don't even have a desk.
1: That's what's so crazy.
0: Bless you.
1: This one's been around for a long time, and I've heard this one too. But it keeps coming up again and again in this realm. And that is that, is Stevie Wonder really blind? In 2010, Paul McCartney knocked over a mic stand at a White House performance. Stevie Wonder caught it without missing a beat.
0: Yeah, that's like Daredevil, though.
1: Excuse me. It's Daredevil.
0: Well, Daredevil. He, you know, Daredevil, the superhero.
1: Oh, we're talking about Stevie Wonder,
0: yeah,
1: isn't a Daredevil.
0: If you're blind, are you all your other senses?
1: But what
0: your
1: sense
0: olfactory
1: tells you,
0: senses?
1: What sense tells you the microphone stand has fallen over? Sorry.
0: I said bless you, three sneezes.
1: No, I know. And just one bless me is enough.
0: Yep.
1: So, well, that's not all it took. Apparently, he also, there are shots, people say he's attended basketball games. I think that's sus.
0: Right. Yeah.
1: People have said he's expressed, an interest in photography, which they think is.
0: You know, I think people are just making this up.
1: And also he wanted to buy an aeroplane.
0: Oh, wow.
1: That one is unusual. Apparently he himself leaned into this. And there have been stories, and I've heard this.
0: Mm-hmm.
1: People have said they've been driving down Sunset Boulevard and they've seen him.
0: Driving a car. I won't have anything of it, okay?
1: Well, he himself leaned into this. In 2017, he said, this year I will reveal the truth. And do you want to know what the truth was? This is his quote.
0: Yep.
1: I'm actually blind.
0: Thank you, Stevie.
1: I've got another one.
0: Okay.
1: This one that came up this week. Excuse me. I'm having a sneezing fit and then it will be done.
0: I'm at this point where is this irritating or is it? It's kind of mesmerizing as well.
1: Well, I'm going to push through.
0: Okay.
1: Because I don't feel sick. I just sound like this. One more. Excuse me. And now let's continue. Dolly Parton was a recipient of a $2 million donation from Taylor Swift and Travis Kelce. They gave out a whole lot of money, over $20 million. On their wedding day.
0: Yeah.
1: And so she was a recipient of $2 million of that. And here she is. She recorded a video that has gone viral of her saying thank you.
2: This is Dolly. And I was just told that you two are making a donation of $2 million to my imagination library. Thank you, thank you, thank you. I'm blown away and overjoyed with that gratitude. Now, it's evident that you two have made giving back a key part of your life. So, hey, when you have your firstborn, can I have it? Because that is going to be one special baby.
0: What's so the problem here?
1: The problem is that apparently when she said, can I have your firstborn, can I have your baby, she did a symbol with her hands, which just looks like Dolly with her big long nails holding a hand a certain way. But people feel that that is the elite's symbol and the elite's eat babies. So Dolly is saying, can I have your baby because it would be delicious.
0: She doesn't look like
1: she could fit one in.
0: Yeah.
1: So people are saying.
0: And so that finger thing that she's doing now, which I'm doing
1: now. It's like
0: now,
1: a Thai dancer move. No, it's like the devil horns. It's kind of like, the bull horns, the devil horns. People are saying that is the sign that of an elite.
0: She looks like she's going to flick a boogie.
1: That's it. And that means she wants to eat their child.
0: Well, that sounds reasonable.
1: And completely
0: Why
1: reasonable.
0: Why wouldn't Dolly Parton want to eat Taylor Swift and Travis Kelce's little baby?
1: But why wouldn't she say so in a secret kind of way in a very viral video?
0: Have you got something you would like to share with us on Tin Hat Tuesday?
1: My sneezes have finished, so feel free to join us now.
0: Big Lemsip got to her.
1: That's right.
0: Tin Hat Tuesday is in session. It's Jonesy and Amanda driving you home for Jam Nation.
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9: 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Oh, perfect. 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

0: Hello there, it's Jonesy and Amanda driving you home. It's Tin Hat Tuesday.
1: Do you believe in that the world is flat? I don't know, eh?
2: What's happening in the world? Is Stevie Wonder actually sighted? Is that the word?
0: Yeah.
2: Can he see?
0: He's blind. I think he senses stuff. Someone once said he sniffed out a buffet or something like that.
2: What do you mean? He's got a sense of smell.
0: He walks straight to the buffet.
2: Well, he has a sense of smell.
0: Because his olfactory senses are better.
2: Yeah.
0: Yeah.
2: Yeah, but he...
0: You cited that Paul McCartney was singing away and he knocked a microphone stand.
2: And I've seen the footage and Stevie just reaches out and catches it.
0: Yeah, he catches it because he's got that instinct.
2: He senses the wind.
0: Yeah, did you see Daredevil?
2: No.
0: Actually, good idea because it was dreadful.
2: So it was Ben Affleck.
0: Yeah, I didn't mind it. I think it was underrated. But anyway, away from that, I was worried that this man had been taken by big conspiracy because we hadn't heard from him for a few weeks. But now he's back with his own intro, Rob of Melton.
3: To do what? To go where? To do what? To go where? To go where? To go where?
0: Oh.
3: To do what?
0: Rob, are you calling us from a bunker?
2: Over.
3: No, I've been away.
0: Where have you been?
2: In a spaceship.
3: Doing some work on the underground hangars at Pine Gap.
0: What? Really?
3: No, it's a joke.
2: Yeah. You see, we can't tell. We can't tell, Rob.
0: I would have loved
2: What's your conspiracy
0: that.
2: Today?
3: All right. What's Cuba, Iraq, Afghanistan, Venezuela, and now Iran got in common?
2: I don't know.
3: America's only attacked all those nations because they don't have a Rothschild's reserve bank.
0: Oh.
2: Meaning what?
3: Meaning, right, now because they're attacking Iran, right, they're gonna bring all the countries in the world in conformity so they can bring in the New World Order.
2: Is the Rothschilds behind this? Is this the point?
3: Well, they're one of the 13 banking families that run the banking systems around the world. Even our own Reserve Bank here in Australia, right, is run by BlackRock, which is a subsidiary of... It's a subsidiary of the Rothschild family.
0: Okay.
2: And so you're saying, and I'm a bit thick with this stuff, that America has invaded all those countries because they don't have this banking system and they want to install this banking system.
3: Yeah.
2: They want to get them on the Dolomites.
3: Yeah. Well, the Rothschilds use America to do all their bidding for them.
0: Okay. Nice. 13 banking families. So there's a lot of other banking families.
2: Well, there's Julie Anthony. Her family.
0: From St. George Bank. And Happy Drag.
2: Yeah.
0: So that's it. Do banks have the mascots anymore? Because you had Julie Anthony, Dragon.
2: That was the same one.
0: Yeah, I know. No, Julie Anthony was not a dragon.
2: No, but that's the same bank.
0: She sang the national anthem at the end of the ABC.
2: That's the same bank.
0: No, but my point is, what other banks do they have? Like a...
2: I don't know. I mean, the Dolomites account. I've seen people travelling through Europe and going to the Dolomite Mountains and going, wow, look what Australian kids have funded.
0: I miss the banking people. Remember we have to have John Simon?
2: Yeah.
0: Well, save ya. Thank you, Rob. Until next time.
2: Thank you, Rob.
0: Kate has joined us.
2: Hello, Kate. What's your conspiracy?
4: Well, I have heard that those Olsen twins, Mary Kate and Ashley,
2: yes,
4: who were on Full House,
2: yes,
4: have been tricking us for all these decades, and well, I'll use plural. They are one person.
0: Yeah, I reckon so.
2: Why would you reckon so?
0: I was watching Full House.
2: And well, you only saw one at a time.
0: Yeah, there wasn't two twins.
2: No, that's right.
0: Because of child laws.
2: Yes, one was up a chimney at the time.
0: Come and clean the chimney while your sister acts.
2: What are people saying? Why would there be a conspiracy to pretend there were two?
4: Well, I think they're just trying to get themselves known a bit more. It's all about publicity and, they were identical and...
2: But haven't they been photographed together? Haven't they been seen together?
4: I think that was a hologram.
2: Nice.
4: It's all very modern.
0: And it is.
2: Very
0: You're
2: modern.
0: Always defined.
2: So I wonder if there are other Sister Elizabeths listening to this and going, hang on a minute.
0: Hello.
2: Kate, thank you. I've enjoyed that one.
0: Thank you for all your calls. Tin Hat Tuesday. You can always join us. JonesyAndAmanda.com.au.
2: Can we take our hats off now, please?
0: If big conspiracy doesn't get to you first.
2: Sure.
0: We'll do that next week. Coming up, Instagram. And I saw a money-spinning invention, like a new entrepreneurial thing.
2: The Dolomites?
0: No, stop about the Dolomites. It was, and I thought, this is why we can't have nice things.
2: Oh, okay.
0: We'll talk about that next. It's Jonesy and Amanda driving you home for Jam Nation.
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5: Hi, I'm Rana Hussein. The Diamonds will depart for Glasgow tomorrow ahead of the Commonwealth Games. Australia leads the all-time medal tally for netball at the Comm Games, having won four golds. The games kick off July 23rd. And in AFLW, Hawthorn's Eliza West will miss round one of the season after copping a one-game ban for striking against her Bulldogs opponent during a match simulation. But the Hawks vice-captain will still be able to play in the remaining three pre-season matches.
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0: Hello there. It's Jonesy DeMatta driving you home this Tuesday afternoon. I'm always on the lookout for a great money-making idea.
1: Are you looking for a side hustle?
0: No, not really. I like entrepreneurs. I like people that put stuff together. I always think those many years ago, an old boss of mine said, have you got a spare 30 grand? Would you like to be on the ground level of this juice company? And I said, who drinks juice?
1: What company was it?
0: Boost Juice.
1: Yeah. So you admire people who have the idea, but you don't back them. Is that what you're saying?
0: Well, I bought a Harley Davidson motorcycle with it instead, which is leaking oil in the
1: very
0: car
1: good
0: park
1: vitamin
0: downstairs.
1: C.
0: But I'm happy with that purchase because I don't think I have the stones. I don't have the business acumen, but I do admire entrepreneurs, people that, you know, that put their dick on the line more or less and come up with cool stuff.
1: What sort of company is that? What sort of idea is that?
0: DOL. But you look at, okay, look at like Guzmanil Gomez.
1: Yeah.
0: For example, Mexican food.
1: Yeah.
0: How simple is that? Then the aforementioned Boost Juice, they tried to do a Mexican component before Guzmanil Gomez, but it didn't work.
1: Well,
0: I'm sure it's working, but it didn't work as well as Guzmanil Gomez. Why does that happen?
1: Well, I think the people behind Boost, I think they're also doing, is it Yoshi?
0: Yoshi. You got to get on the Yoshi.
1: Is that right, Ryan?
2: Yoshi.
1: Sorry, Yoshi. Yoshi.
0: Wait, is that like Asahi?
3: No, it's like frozen yogurt.
0: Yeah.
1: But yeah, it's
0: what's the Asahi then? The Middle Eastern crime gangs seem to be blowing each other up. Yeah. They've got a tobacco thing or an Asahi.
1: But they tried to do Guzman, I think, in the States. It didn't go so well because they have Mexican food everywhere.
0: Yeah, but that is the home of Mexican food.
1: Yeah.
0: Afterpay. Remember Afterpay?
1: Yeah.
0: Two blokes putting their bins out. Boom. $1 billion
1: empire. What are we putting their bins out?
0: Two neighborinos putting their bins out on the street.
1: We're talking about Afterpay.
0: You know, you and I are smart people. Why have we not come up
1: with
0: that?
1: Well, someone said, do you want to put money into Boost Juice? And you said, who's drinking juice? So maybe I won't back you on that.
0: So anyway, on my holidays, I noticed a bus. It was a school bus completely painted in blackboard paint.
1: Right.
0: And it was called the Blackboard Bus.
1: Meaning what?
0: And a phone number. And I think the idea was you hire this bus for your next event and people come and write nice things on it.
1: And what did you see?
0: Big letters on the side, Matt likes C word. Actually, that sounds,
1: chalk.
0: No, that sounds terrible. Opposite to C word, but the male variant. Matt likes, well, I got to say.
1: Like male parts.
0: Yeah, Matt likes male parts. First thing I did was take a picture and send it to my brother Matt and said, your secret's out. But this is why we can't have nice things.
1: How did blackboard feel?
0: I'm not blackboard.
4: Hurry up.
1: Mr. Squiggle.
0: You're at the intersection. And the blackboard bus comes along. Hurry up, man. Apparently you like it. I blame the Lemsip. Amanda.
1: Well, I don't blame the Lemsip. I'm sitting here. I have no distractions. I can't do Wordle because...
0: Yeah, you're off your phone. This has been one of the best shows we've ever done.
1: Oh, okay. Thank you.
0: Because you're off your phone, so you should be thanking me.
1: Well, I look at the rundown. Normally, I'm the one who fills this with stuff I find from my phone.
0: Coming up next hour, we'll talk about Amanda's phone, also Instagram. It's Jonesy and Amanda driving you home for Jam Nation.
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11: Hi, I'm Monique Crichton. A warning today that Russian hackers are targeting Australia. The Signals Directorate believes our defence, communications, energy and banks are being targeted. The federal agency is urging government and industry to make sure software is updated to stop the hackers gaining access through outdated programs and easy-to-guess passwords. The Royal Commission into Anti-Semitism has focused on our universities today, the inquiry hearing from students and academics about their experiences of anti-Semitism on campus at Melbourne's Monash Uni. But Vice Chancellor of the University of Canberra and former Labor leader Bill Shorten has told the ABC he's confident things have improved.
12: They have certainly improved their complaints handling procedures. The National Student Ombudsman's a very positive development. So I think the lessons have been learned by unis, and hopefully some of that will come out in the important evidence they provide later this week.
11: A study has found that most drivers done for speeding weren't doing it intentionally. The research from Navman finding the most common reason was a momentary lapse of attention, followed by confusing speed signs and driving in unfamiliar areas. And Justin Baldoni isn't too keen to fork out $8 million to his It Ends With Us co-star Blake Lively after settling her harassment claim. His team says the figure to cover legal bills is wildly overinflated, claiming Blake has failed to present the court with any credible evidence for the costing. In sport, the dates are set for the next A-League season. Both the men's and women's competitions will get underway on October 16. The women's grand final will be held in mid-May, ahead of the FIFA Women's World Cup in Brazil starting in late June. The men's final is scheduled for early June. And it's humid in Dallas, Texas, ahead of tomorrow morning's World Cup semi-final between France and Spain. That's the latest in news and sport.
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15: Beautiful afternoon for the Central Coast and Whitsundays. Nice and sunny. We're getting down to 14 overnight and then a top of 23 tomorrow. Sunny conditions again. Beautiful blue skies for Thursday. A sunny 22 and Friday at this stage looking sunny and 23. Andrew's back here on Mackay and the Whitsundays 4MK from 5 tomorrow after 7. He is playing Beat the Meat. 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
25: Jonesy and Amanda, those are names that you would never forget.
26: It's showtime.
0: Second day back from holidays, and it's been a very eventful show.
1: Well, it has. Second day back. A few people have said that they've got colds after coming back from holidays.
0: Mm-hmm.
1: Seems to be the way, doesn't it?
0: You came back from China with a cold.
1: But no,
0: Last time we had that, it didn't work out well.
1: I didn't eat any bats.
0: It was Guy Sebastian's fault.
1: Remember he went to Wuhan?
0: Yeah, he was walking around the wet market.
1: And said he tasted some unusual food.
0: Three-piece feed of pangolin.
1: Well, I went to Brisbane as well. Mm-hmm. I didn't have any of that.
0: You're like a regular typhoid Mary. Anywhere else you want to go? Spread your disease. During the show, ran off down to Chemist Warehouse and picked you up some Lemsips.
1: You did. It was very kind of you. And then I said, give me a call if you're not going to make it back. But you,
0: I ran off down to Chemist Warehouse and picked you up some Lemsips.
1: You did. It was very kind of you. And then I said, give me a

0: take a peek behind the scenes. Follow Jonesy and Amanda on Instagram and Facebook.
1: Mackay and the Whitsundays, 4MK.

0: Hello there, it's Jonesy and Amanda driving you home this Tuesday afternoon. An eventful day indeed.
1: An eventful day. I thank you for the Sudafed, or what did you give me? Lemsip. Yeah, I feel a bit better.
0: I got you the big pack too.
1: It's only five in them, five or six. What's the small pack?
0: That was the big pack. I ran down to Chemist Warehouse during our radio program.
1: Oh, there's 10.
0: There's 10.
1: Thank you, Brendan. Okay. I do appreciate it.
0: Oh, do you?
1: Yeah, I do.
0: Do you?
1: Well, you know, I felt you needed to do a small make good for the crashing of my phone in my car that happened as we finished our show last night.
0: As you say this, I sound like some ogre that came into your car and crushed it. What happened, counsel, yesterday?
1: He said, she said, shall I start?
0: You always start.
1: Well, it was my phone and my car, so how about I tell the story? I had dropped my phone in between my seat and the console as we were leaving last night from the car park.
0: Mm-hmm.
1: I picked it up, dropped down, picked it up, dropped down. You were there and I thought, you've got longer hands.
0: I was away from your car. We park in separate parts of the car park.
1: Yeah.
0: And I was in my motorcycle gear and I heard this, Brenda!
1: No, because you're always a good friend to me.
0: And yes.
1: I'm being sincere.
0: And I said, what's the matter,
1: sweetie? You always say you will help. And I said, can you try and pick up my phone? All you had to do, because you had longer fingers, was pick it up and take it
0: out. I wanted to come around the back with my long fingers.
1: Ryan, we all look like we're going to throw up.
0: Because
1: there's no point in that. No point.
0: How do you know?
1: Because I could see where it was.
0: I was worried. And those German cars, they've got a lot of telemetry and things like that. And I thought, I just need to get a bird's eye look of it.
1: There's no way you could have seen it from there. I could see where it was stuck.
0: How do you know?
1: Because I saw where it was.
0: Okay. And then you said, going this way. So I got on the chair.
1: I saw a bit of butt crack.
0: As soon as I got on the chair, it sensed a different weight to your weight. I didn't touch any of the controls. And it started, presumably, that I'm Harley, and adjusting the seat to my weight.
1: And what happened was crunch.
0: Crunch.
1: We both accept the crunch.
0: No, there wasn't
1: a
0: crunch.
1: Well, the phone was wedged in and crunched.
0: You might have been mucking around with it before.
1: The only way we could free it was to lift the seat up.
0: Which I did.
1: And then, thank you. To reveal my splintered, destroyed phone.
0: But it could have cracked as we were moving it up. I am totally free of any responsibility.
1: Anyway.
0: Well, do I have to go down to Mr. Phone Fix It?
1: I bought a new one. If you'd like to pay me $2,000, I'd gratefully receive.
0: I would get another quote. Get you one of those. One of those seniors phones.
1: I would too, but I can't phone and find one.
0: Get you a seniors phone. You know, that's one with the four buttons on it.
1: Hilarious, Brendan. Well, you're Mr.
0: I was just trying to help.
1: You're Mr. Princess Fingers.
0: I'm a helper.
1: Meaning you don't do any research texting. You always say to me, when's this shindig on? Can you find out?
0: No, friend, I was helping you out. And that's one of those things.
1: That's the thing. Sometimes it happens. You just try to help.
0: Sometimes this is something that a tribal drum would be.
1: Can you hear my nose filling with mucus?
0: I was just trying to help. That's all I'm doing. It's Jonesy and Amanda driving you home for Jam Nation.
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0: Hello there, it's Jonesy and Amanda driving you home. I was just trying to help. The tribal drummer's beating for this. Your friend is in her car and the call came out,
1: Randad.
0: And I ran into your car.
1: Not
0: into
1: you?
0: I got into your car to get your phone back.
1: It slid down between the seat and the console. Somehow you putting your big bum in there moved the seat a bit back and it crunched my phone. Let's just plain and simple. There's no blame, but I'd like some acknowledgement.
0: You'd let me be the man and just listen to what I was saying. I said, let me get around the back here and get my fingers in.
1: No,
0: and
1: because I'll be able to, you wouldn't have been able to get it out.
0: Why? How do you know that?
1: Because I could see looking down that there was too much mechanics-y stuff between there and the back.
0: Yeah, but I'm a guy that knows that stuff.
1: But your hand couldn't have gone in there. It could go in from the top, not in from the back.
0: But you don't know that. You don't know that.
1: I know how big that space is.
0: I'm a helper. One night I was coming back from a lunch and there was a fellow with his bag just going through the city. And he
1: have a big dollar sign on it. And a balaclava.
0: It was baggage. One of those baggage, you know, with the luggage. A traveller. He's come to our fair city and he just looked cactus. And I said, where are you going, mate? And he went, he didn't speak the English. And I said, where? And he said, hotel. And then I thought he meant the Marriott.
1: Why would you assume that?
0: Because he showed me a thing that said the Marriott.
1: Okay, well, that's fair enough.
0: And then I dropped him. We went through a few back alleys and got him into it. And then as I left, I realised sometime later, as I was walking around the corner, there he was again, still lost. And he, no, not the Marriott. And I said, oh, you know, and that was pretty much, I hadn't helped this guy at all.
1: No, the opposite of helpful.
0: And now the rain was coming.
1: Sometimes you're the opposite of helpful. Brendan, these are two stories about you.
0: Does that mean
1: we
0: don't help anyone now?
1: It can happen. You try your best, but not always successfully. The tribal drum is beating for us, just trying to help.
0: Rhiannon has joined us.
1: What happened, Rhiannon?
2: So at my very first job, day one, I just started at Woolies. I was checkout operator and there was a guy that was trying to pay my FPOS and it was the old swipe time. So there was no tap and go. It was the old school and it was a dodgy FPOS machine. So he's swiping and swiping and it's not working. I go, okay, I'll give it a go. And I do one swipe and I snap the card right in half.
1: Let me have a go.
0: You were just trying to help me.
1: Oh, that is perfect.
0: And did
1: thank
0: that guy
1: you.
0: Say, please get me another card?
1: Thank you so very, very much.
0: No.
1: Thank you.
0: It's Rhiannon. Jess has joined
1: Hello,
0: us.
1: Hello, Jess. What happened?
3: Well, my daughter came home with a primary school art project and she had to paint onto a canvas. So she spent the evening painting this great wave onto the canvas. And she finished it, she went to bed and she was really quite pleased with herself. But every time I looked at it, because I'm actually a high school art teacher.
1: Oh, yes.
3: So I was looking at it and I thought, it's just not doing the vibes that I think it should. And the paint was still a little bit wet. So I just went into it and I felt like I was fixing it up. And I was looking at my art references and I was looking at artists and how I teach my students. So I was fully going into it. I was really inspired and I changed her canvas. And I was in the morning, she woke up and I'm like, look, I just added a little bit of flair to it. And she just burst into tears and punched it and put her hand through. And she's not handing it in. I'm not doing it.
1: No.
0: So it looked good in your eyes.
3: Well, it was probably how I would direct my students to do it, but I didn't really let her express herself the way she wanted to.
1: No.
3: And I shouldn't have interrupted her own learning process.
1: Oh,
3: it was not my place to touch it. But,
1: and to punch it and put a hole in it. That's what Pro Heart would have done.
0: You know, it's like that. You remember that fresco over in Italy and it was the picture of Jesus?
1: There's a woman who said she would restore it. She'd never done it before. She made Jesus look like Mr. Potato Head.
0: Thank you for your call. See, I don't feel so bad now. And don't stop helping people.
1: Don't stop helping people, but maybe, Brendan, you should. Instagram is coming up. $2,000 is on the line.
0: It's Jonesy and Amanda driving you home for Jam Nation.
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0: 10 questions, 60 seconds on the clock. You could pass. If you don't know an answer, we'll come back to that question if time permits. You get all the questions right, you win $1,000.
4: You can make it $2,000 by answering a bonus question, but it's double or nothing.
0: Steve is in Epping.
4: Hi, Steve.
5: Hey, Jonesy, Amanda, how are you?
4: Very
0: good,
4: well.
0: Thanks, Steve.
4: I'm a bit clogged of nose, but as long as you can hear me, we're going to be okay.
0: Is it affecting your oral pleasure there, Steve?
5: Nah, it's all good. All clear on my end.
4: Okay. All right, Steve, we've got 10 questions. We've got 60 seconds. If you're not sure, say pass. We might have time to come back, okay?
5: Awesome.
4: Steve, good luck, because here we go. Here comes question number one. What fruit is used to make wine?
5: Grapes.
4: Question two, how many dwarves was Snow White friends with?
5: 12.
4: No.
0: No, not 12.
4: No. She wasn't friends with
0: seven dwarves.
4: No, there's only seven.
0: Oh, 12.
4: Oh, Steve, plops. I don't know what you were thinking of.
0: It's a lot of dwarves in the bath.
4: She needs a bigger bath.
0: All feeling happy. So happy you got out.
5: Thanks, Steve.
4: Oh, sorry, thanks, Steve. Sorry. Thank you.
0: I'm here all week. Try the fish. It'll be back tomorrow. JonesyandAmanda.com.au, by the way,
4: now,
0: if you'd like to.
4: Now, my phone isn't working very well, and so I couldn't scroll last night.
0: Yeah.
4: Luckily, I had some old scrolls, the Dead Sea scrolls, that were ready to go. Some of the proceeds of my evening scrolls are coming up next.
0: It's Jonesy and Amanda driving you home for Jam Nation.
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1: Yes!
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0: Jonesy the Man is driving you home. I was a bit worried about you yesterday. Your phone was smashed, eaten by your killer car.
1: By my car.
0: Your car is like something straight out of Stephen King's novel, Christine.
1: Well,
0: I'm worried about you going home.
1: Aided and abetted by a certain friend who attempted to help me, and I'm not.
0: All I did
1: I'm
0: was provide
1: happy.
0: Aid to you.
1: Okay.
0: To help you out. And the endeavors of your scroll. I like to think that you had a good night's sleep last night.
1: Well, no, I was anxious because I knew I had to get up very early to go to the Apple shop this morning, and I was anxious about what my appointments would be because I couldn't get access to my diary.
0: So the fruits of your evening scroll
1: are from a few days ago.
0: Okay, not a mid-morning scroll.
1: No, this is from a few days ago.
0: But the intro is still relevant.
2: It's time once again for Amanda's evening scroll.
1: You get a choice. I've got one about, it's undoing the information that we've been told about these things. One's about sugar and one's about sleep. Where do you want to start?
0: Can I have them both? Or is it choose your own adventure?
1: But which one do you want to start with?
0: Sugar.
1: All right, let's start with the sugar. Sugar does not make children hyper, apparently. It seems that everyone has been told it does, but this has been very well studied. Scientists did experiments where they gave kids red liquid. Some of them had sugar in it, some didn't. When they measured their behaviour, there was no difference between the two groups. When parents were asked, did your kid become hyper after drinking this? The people who'd taken sugar said yes. The ones who hadn't said yes. So the kids were just running around being fools. And as it says here, sugar is used by your cells to make energy, but it's not a stimulant. It's a fuel. It's like adding a huge gas tank to your car doesn't turn your Civic into a Formula One car.
0: No, it doesn't, but you can go longer.
1: Well,
0: in your Civic, you would be able to go longer.
1: Well, the problem is kids, they say, are hyper a lot, and that means that there are other times when they're hyper a lot and you don't notice it. Kids just have moments where they run around and get the zoomies and are hyper. It's not related
0: to
1: sugar.
0: Psychosomatic. You say, oh, he had all that red cordial.
1: That's
0: now
1: right.
0: Ryan's going crazy.
1: That's right. It will make your teeth fall out, but it won't make you hyper. Speaking of choose your own adventure, teeth or hyper? How about this one?
0: I think I'm going with teeth.
1: How much sleep do you get a night? And do you get anxious
0: when you
1: don't get it?
0: Oh, I'm getting heaps now. I'm sleeping like Rip Van Winkle, a beardless Rip Van Winkle.
1: What about Rip One Out Winkle?
0: I used to sleep, you know, I'd go to bed at 9:30.
1: Rhetorical question, but keep going.
0: 3:20. But now I'm sleeping like the aforementioned Rip Van Winkle.
1: Well, we've always been told, haven't we, that 8 hours is what is required for the human cells to regenerate and for our mental health, etc.
0: Eight hours.
1: Apparently, this is a furphy. You do not need 8 hours of sleep.
0: Yep.
1: Dr. Daniel Lieberman, not Steve Lieberman, spent a decade researching this, and it included the 8-hour sleep requirement, and he has come to the conclusion that we do not need that. You know that the optimum is somewhere around between 6 hours, 24 minutes, 7 hours, 48 minutes. So if you're only getting the quality of the sleep is better than the length of the sleep. And so don't stress if you're not getting 8 hours sleep a night. That is quite all right. If you feel refreshed when you wake up, that's all you need to know. This is the questions to ask yourself when you're lying awake. Are you satisfied with your sleep at the end of the night? Do you feel you've had enough? Do you stay awake all day without dozing? Are you asleep between 2 a.m. and 4 a.m.? Do you spend less than 30 minutes awake during the night? Do you get between 6 and 8 hours sleep a night? If you answer yes to those questions, then you're doing okay.
0: So
1: don't stress about it.
0: Mr. Sleep, Mr. Yawn, he lied to us.
1: Yeah, and Rip Van Winkle lied. He's just got sleep apnea.
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1: And you're welcome.
3: You two. That's enough.
1: Well, when can I have another lem sip?
0: Well, not for another 2.5 hours.
1: Oh, my God.
0: I don't want to see you snorting it in the bathroom either.
1: Well, I won't ask for help around my car. Let's just put it that way.
0: Oh, okay.
1: Well,
0: that's history, man.
1: Tomorrow, I hope my taste buds have returned because we have TikTok Tucker.
0: Of course. And if you missed anything on the show or you want to be a part of it, jonesydemanda.com.au.
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17: Coming up next on today's Christian O'Connell Show, how did you start your week yesterday? Are you a Monday winner or loser? Last night, I made chicken tonight. It still exists, so we're building the ultimate 90s dinner menu. What should be on it? Coming up next on today's show, Monday winner or loser. Text me, which way are you? 0475 031043.
7: 4MK.

0: Christian O'Connell's show. Are you a Monday winner or loser? Rio, which way is it for you?
1: I'm definitely still in loser mode. I'm still heavily jet lagged from our trip to Greece over the break. I thought I beat it. On Saturday night, I slept for 13 hours, which I've never done before.
0: I don't remember sleeping for 13 hours since I was 10 years of age.
1: Me neither. I thought, I've finally done it. I'm the first person to ever beat jet lag.
0: Sleep it off.
1: But it's you know like when you wake up and you thought you've beaten the hangover?
0: Yeah,
1: but
0: it
1: turns out you're just still drunk.
0: It was hiding around a corner.
1: Yes, it was exactly that.
0: You haven't quite met the hangover. It appears like 1 in the afternoon.
1: Yes, just sneaking up behind you.
0: Yeah. Jet lag is a real thing.
1: It's crazy. I had a bath yesterday and I fell asleep in the bath and woke up to me slipping down like...
0: What? That's really dangerous.
1: Choking on the bath water.
0: Oh. But then didn't you take sleeping tablets?
1: I did. I got a prescription for temazepam.
0: He's popping pills in the air.
2: Sounds like Whitney Houston.
1: Come on.
2: Rio.
1: I did. Careful. They are. They're a bit... They're pretty heavy. They really knock you out. But then, it's good.
0: Because I'm always jealous. So on the flight back, going back to UK, where I was for the last 2 weeks, seeing my mum and dad, I was jealous on the long, so you have to do it in two stretches. Mm. So I changed to Singapore. And then it's like, it's 13 and a half hours.
1: Yeah.
0: And everyone was asleep.
2: Yeah.
0: And I can only presume they can sleep. I can't do that because to me, it's like sleeping in public.
1: Mm. Are you?
0: I was awake. Yeah. I tried so hard to go to sleep. I couldn't.
1: Is it the fear of people watching you sleep?
0: No, I don't know. It's just I can't relax. And then the crew were like, is there anything? Is there anything we can get you to help you sleep? I tried a chamomile tea with 3 chamomile tea bags in it.
1: No.
0: That still wouldn't do it.
1: It's not strong enough.
0: No. I was jealous of them. I reckon they're all on sleeping tablets, aren't they?
1: Yes, you need to get on the good stuff. Yeah, it really...
0: They've been to your doctor, have they?
1: Yes.
0: It's the same guy that looked after Michael Jackson, isn't it? It's Matthew Perry's guy, is it? Okay. I'm a Monday loser. Yesterday, I was home alone. And so I took my daughter, Lois, who's 19. She's been off university for 2 weeks, so back home with us. It's been lovely having her back. And she went back to uni for a couple of days to see a young man who may or may not be her boyfriend. But I suspect.
1: Mm-hmm.
0: I pay more attention than those.

0: daughters of mine think. Always watching. Anyway, so I had to take her to Woolies to get some food for a couple of days to go back with. And I also was then getting dinner for myself. We go to the scanner and I say, I'm just going to do my bits first, okay, and then there's yours. All I had was a free-range chicken breast and a jar of mushroom chicken tonight sauce in a jar.
1: Ooh, that's rough. That's like a student's. That should be for her.
0: No, well, she leans in and she whispers to me, Dad, you're giving off major divorced dad vibes here. And I looked at it. It was just a chicken breast and a chicken sauce in a jar.
1: Bleak as.
0: I made it last night.
1: Oh, just come on now.
0: Oh, I feel like chicken tonight. Chicken tonight.
2: It's better than Uber Eats.
0: Yes, exactly.
2: At least
0: exactly.
2: He's cooked something.
1: But there's, you know, just a sadness to it a bit. A single chicken breast in a jar.
0: Yeah. Hey, a jar of grey. Beautiful. A jar of grey. Yes. Anyway, I make it. So like, I'm not even going to go and sit down. There's no point in this. I stand at the bench, slumped over, a mixture of jet lag and just sadness.
1: You've become
0: a jar of grey.
1: Oh, did you have any side dishes with it?
0: Nothing.
1: Oh, that's actually, that makes me deeply
0: no
1: sad.
0: No greenery.
1: Inside. Oh,
0: I was like, what if something happened to me right now and I hit the deck? They come in and find me and they go, oh my God, his last meal was chicken tonight. Mushroom sauce in a jar and a solitary chicken breast.
1: No greenery.
0: You should know at this age, 53. Yes.
1: What sort of life was this man leading?
0: No life. And they took him away if you're going to live like that. The experiment didn't work.
1: He put his ashes in a jar of chicken tonight.
0: Yes, yes. But chicken tonight to me is 90s cooking.
1: Very much so, totally.
0: You know, even though I was eating, I was like, my God, this was so big in the 90s. Mm. There was the TV advert, the dance, the jingle was everywhere. I didn't even know they still did Chicken Tonight.
1: Yeah, me neither.
0: Who knew? Who knew what that target audience must be?
1: They mustn't believe they're like that. Oh, my God.
0: God, we've had a sale on a Monday. This guy is winning goals.
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0: Christian O'Connell Show. Yesterday, you're going to get jealous. You're going to go, oh my God, have you trained at the Cordon Bleu Academy? I had chicken tonight dinner for one.
1: Ooh.
0: I felt like chicken tonight. I was just wandering around looking for an easy sauce to pour over a lone chicken breast last night for my dinner. And I saw chicken tonight. I couldn't believe it was still going.
2: Yeah.
0: Right? My daughter was like, what is that? Oh, and listen, young lady, back in the 90s, everyone used this. If you had friends coming around, you would just pour chicken. Yeah. You really would.
2: The height of luxury.
0: It was like luxury in a jar. Anyway, as I was serving up, I was thinking, this is a 90s meal. So with your donations and your ideas, we're going to try and recreate what would be the 90s menu. Someone wants to Rob, Christian, the old chicken Kiev.
1: Oh,
0: Jim, I mean,
1: yes.
0: The best thing was about that first slice
1: yeah.
0: when the garlic butter would come oozing out.
1: Yeah.
0: Fried chicken, sausages, mashed potatoes, gravy, spaghetti bolognese, mac and cheese. That's right.
2: Oh, yeah.
0: Frank. Chow mein and curry sausages.
2: Chow mein
0: is
2: huge.
0: Chow mein was massive. Bring it back.
1: Yeah.
0: Chow mein.
2: That was like the only Chinese
0: dish.
2: Yes,
0: yes, you're right. That's how it started with chow mein. I don't think I've even said that in decades. Chow mein and curried sausages, as well as ham, steaks, pineapple, optional. Yes, I know what you mean. Pineapple was a big staple. Christian, my nan would always cook cheesy broccoli casserole. Comfort food. Not great for the arteries, but taste is great. Christian, why don't you a 90s degustation diner for us all?
2: Oh, that's a great idea.
0: Oh, that actually is a great thing. Invite listeners and have a 90s degustation dinner.
2: Matching wines.
0: Are we pairing it with wines and beers?
2: Matching
0: or something?
2: Goon.
0: A goomba.
2: Oh, this fruity Lexia will go lovely with
0: Christian, what about chili con carne from the yellow packet?
1: Oh, yeah.
0: Yeah, I know what you mean. Christian on the 90s menu, Mississippi mud cake.
1: What is that?
0: Yes,
1: really
0: yes.
1: Deep, rich mud cake.
0: Right.
1: Chocolate cake. Yeah,
0: yeah. Corned beef from white wine sauce.
1: Oh, God, I love a corned beef.
2: I remember, do you remember Silverside?
0: My mom
1: was
0: obsessed.
1: Yes.
2: Silverside with a bit of hot English mustard and some white bread. That's all you need.
0: Stop it.
1: Still do it in the slow cooker. It's magnificent. Talking of the chicken tonight, you get the honey mustard. Just get a jar of that.
0: Yeah,
1: whack
0: yeah,
1: it
0: that's,
1: over
0: that's
1: the
0: other great sauces, Rach. Right? Not just a jar of grey.
1: Yeah, jar of fluorescent yellow. It's fantastic.
0: Yeah. Christian, my mum used to go back in the 90s, ox tongue.
1: Oh, yuck.
2: Wow. Yeah. Okay.
1: My father-in-law did awful. Yeah, you know, Depression era, they'd do everything.
0: Yeah.
1: Oxtail.
2: Oxtail.
1: Yeah.
0: Christian, what about apricot chicken? I think that's probably the definitive 90s meal.
2: Mm.
0: Christian, porcupine meatballs.
1: Oh,
0: always
1: yeah.
0: popular when I was a kid. Christian was... macaroni cheese followed by apple strudel and custard.
2: Strudel.
0: Custard. Custard is a dessert staple. It's the dessert gravy of the 90s. Custard.
2: Dessert gravy. Yes.
0: It is, isn't it?
1: Yes.
0: Do you remember everything was just gravy?
1: Yes.
0: Dolloped on it, whatever it was.
1: Yeah.
0: You don't get a lot of custard these days,
2: no,
0: do you?
2: No, it's not in fashion.
0: You don't want to be selling custard to restaurants or going door to door now as the custard man. Christian, what about Steak Diane? Shane in Sydney.
1: Yeah.
0: Yes, Steak Diane, yes. Christian, my mum used to make crockpot chicken with tinned potatoes, tinned carrots. Everything was tinned.
2: Yep.
0: Jars and tins. Maybe a little bit of fresh celery. Delicious. Was it? Beef stroganoff. Tuna mornay.
1: Oh,
2: that's
1: yeah.
2: right, yeah.
0: And also meatloaf. Oh, that a foul, dry old thing that was. Butchers and Caitlin, what else needs to be on the 90s menu, mate?
3: Every week, we would have it twice a week. It would be rissoles.
0: Yeah.
3: But my mum made it really fancy. She would take Vegemite scoops and put them in the middle of the rissoles.
0: I thought you said fancy.
3: Yeah, which would create this like saltiness through the rissole, and it was just absolutely divine.
0: Explains everything about producer Caitlin.
2: Sounds...
0: revolting.
2: Revolting, yes.
0: It does.
2: With all due respect to your mother.
0: You don't get on MasterChef this week, chefs. It's rissoles week.
2: Vegemite.
1: Rissoles style.
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0: Christian O'Connell show. Yesterday, someone DM'd me, as the kids say, on Instagram.
1: Slipped in there.
0: Oh, yeah, right into my DMs, and I don't mind that. I'm here for that. They had a brand new person and a name and an occupation for nominative determinism. This is something that occasionally comes up on the show, and it's a genuine theory that's proved by science that people's names influence their choice of jobs. We've had these before. Have a listen to this.
2: My uncle was one William Toombs, and he was an undertaker.
3: My son's surname is Carr, C-A-R-R. He's a mechanic.
4: We had a general surgeon by the name of John Hack, local dentist by the name of Barry Cutmore, and a lovely GP by the name of Dr. Deese. Spelled D-E-A-T-H.
5: There was a blacksmith and his name was Dietmar Fleckhammer.
0: Dieter Fleckhammer, the blacksmith, one of my favourite ones. However, I've got a brand new one.
1: Mm-hmm.
0: It's a doctor.
1: Okay.
0: You're not going to believe what I'm about to say. Go ahead on Google. You'll see this lovely doctor. Lady doctor, Dr. Asmi Butt. A-S-M-A, surname B-U-T-T. Dr. Butt is enough. Dr. Asmi Butt is incredible.
1: That's amazing.
0: It's incredible. Have you seen her?
1: Yes.
0: Dr. Asmi Butt.
1: Yes. Dr. Wow.
0: Asmi Butt. Beautiful name. A great name. But obviously the surname Butt, she's gone into medicine.
1: Yes.
0: It's Dr. Butt.
1: Yeah, that's where inject into your butt. The gluteus maximus.
0: What are you saying? What injections are you having in your ass?
1: Isn't that something? It's what they do.
0: I don't know.
1: I think that's a thing. It's a thing.
0: Why are they injecting your bum?
1: Yeah, that's
0: why
1: a
0: not
1: thing.
0: Somewhere else?
1: Well, maybe that's steroids.
0: No, you know, you're the son of a doctor.
1: I think they do inject into
0: the. Are you
1: the
0: roiding
1: butt?
0: Right now? You are a jacked young man. Stay off the roids. All right, so nominative determinism, the theory that names influence jobs. Dr. Butt. Dr. Asmi Butt. It's incredible. It's too good to be true. All right, you can Google it. All right, here's your name, or maybe it's someone you know, linked to their job. It's a phenomenon called nominative determinism. Christian, we see a pediatric orthopedic doctor for our daughter, Dr. Little.
1: Oh.
0: Perfect. Right. That's a really warm, friendly name for a child doctor, isn't it? Christian. We've lived in two different suburbs. The first one, we had the local butcher, Gary Ham.
1: Great.
0: We changed suburbs. Gary Lamb. Do they know each other? The two Garys, Hammy and Lammy?
1: Ham and Lamb.
0: That is beautiful. Thank you very much. Christian, I'm a teacher. We have a food tech teacher, Miss Cook.
1: Right.
0: PE teacher, Mr. Sweatman. Christian, my dentist is Dr. Mola.
1: Oh.
0: Christian, so that you know, the I Feel Like Chicken Tonight people also have a stroganoff version. Guess what it's called? You guessed it. I Feel Like Stroganoff Tonight.
1: How do they do it?
0: How do they do it? Christian, I used to have a dentist called Dr. Lipshutz. Ian's on the line now. He's got a great one as well. Ian, welcome to the show.
6: How are you?
0: I'm good, Ian. So, a name linked to a job. You've got a great one. What is it?
6: Oh, it's very amusing. It's always amused me. A Catholic archbishop in Manila in the Philippines named Cardinal Sin.
0: Incredible. It's like something from a kid's TV show or a movie. Yes, Cardinal Sin. Amazing.
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0: Christian O'Connell show. We were talking about the sad news yesterday, the sad passing of an amazing actor, but equally just as important, if not more important, a thoroughly kind, optimistic, positive human being, and that's Sam Neill. We lost a really good man, and talk about a career of range as well. So many massive movies, Peaky Blinders in the last couple of years as well. It was terrifying in that. But we're talking about Jurassic Park, and so many of us really have big memories of that iconic movie and his character, Dr. Alan Grant. So today, as a small thing from us, is the time waster is dinosaur movies. All right, dinosaur movies. Dinosaur movies is the time waster. Dinosaur movies. Greasick Park.
1: Silver.
0: Herbivore Alone.
1: Silver.
0: Velociraptor.
1: Oh,
0: Velociraptor.
1: God.
0: Triassicario.
1: Oh, God.
0: Triassicario, what? Yeah. Dino knowledge. Tom Cruise. Today, dinosaur movie.
1: Uh-huh.
0: That's right. Rexy Business.
1: Gold.
0: And Gladiraptor.
1: Gold as well.
0: All right, Rhea, what have you got? Dinosaur movies.
1: This dinosaur loved riding a motorbike. It's Easy Raptor.
0: Is it?
1: It is Easy Raptor.
0: Okay. Right. Now I found that clip. It's never leaving the show day today. How have we got 3 years without that one?
1: Sad movie when this dinosaur died. Oh no, Barney and Me.
0: That's gold plus. Barney and Me's genius, well done.
1: How'd they get this big dinosaur on the ship? It's Titanicosaurus. Titanosaur is a very famous and large dinosaur.
0: Yeah, no, large one. Yeah, yeah, yeah.
1: Don't play it. Take that off, Lockie. Take that off his board. And Saw, scary movie, Saw.
0: Saw, yeah, let me go. Saurus.
1: What's even scarier?
0: Yeah.
1: Stegosaur.
0: Oh, bloody hell. So much hard work.
1: No, you just
0: got to
1: play that clip.
0: No, I'm not. It's childish. I got him. All right, Rio, you ready to mark?
1: Let's do it.
0: Meet the Fossils.
1: Gold.
0: The Sound of Jurassic. Not music, Jurassic.
1: Silver.
0: Forgetting Tricera Marshall Tops.
1: Gold.
0: That's very good. Michael, well done. Dino, What You Did Last Summer.
1: Gold.
0: You, Me and Dorothy. Dorothy, a dinosaur.
1: Silver plus.
0: Oh, wow, this is a lovely one. I think this will take some beating. I Am Sam Neill.
1: Ah, oh, lovely.
0: That's gold. A great one. Glenn, that's lovely. Zach and Mindy Make a Dino.
1: Gold, these are so good.
0: Santa, that's very good. Raptatouille.
1: Oh my, that is...
0: Kenny Thompson, well
1: wow,
0: done.
1: Wow, that is gold triple plus.
0: Not Pretty in Pink, Pretty Extinct.
1: Gold triple plus.
0: We
1: as well.
0: Have the yes. smartest listeners. Wow, that is great. David Beattie, well done. Casino.
1: Gold.
0: Toyosaurus.
1: Gold.
0: Freddy Got Fossilized.
1: Silver.
0: And Debbie Does Dactyls.
1: Oh, silver plus.
0: Oh, naughty. All right, then. Who is off to go and see Boys to Men,
1: wow.
0: Sun Pepper, and Belle Biv DeBoe?
1: These were incredible, but Pretty Extinct is my favourite.
0: Dave, you are today's winner. Thank you very much for all those. That's the Christian O'Connell Show for today. We are back tomorrow. Tomorrow, Wednesday, we'll be straight into your stories of coincidence and chance. What Are the Odds is back. You can get yours in now. Email me, christian@christianoconnell.com.au. Thank you very much for joining us. We're back tomorrow. Take care.
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3: This is the 80s at 8. Shane Bryan with you tonight. It's Chart Tuesday. We go back to July 1983, the time when the Police gave us possibly the biggest stalker song of all time.

The UK and the US charts as well. Let's kick it off with Elton John. I'm Still Standing, sitting at number 3 on the charts, and that is as far as it got. You're on the 80s at 8.

While this was on your telly, this was playing on your radio. This is the 80s at 8, 1026, 4MK.

You're on the 80s at 8. Shane Bryan with you. It's Chart Tuesday. We've gone back to July 1983. And Tim Finn there, Fraction Too Much Friction. He had officially left Split Enz. In fact, they did get back together for a final tour at the end of the year. Enz with a bang. And then the following year,

0: Their final studio album was without Tim Finn. It was called See You Round. Tim, of course, did a pretty good job on the charts. In July 1983, he was sitting at number 9. Let's take a look at the top 5 on the Aussie charts in July 1983.
1: Before the algorithms, before streaming, this is what Australia was cranking. Let's revisit the charts. Revisit the charts. Oz Chart Rewind.
0: And let's kick it off with the number 5 song, Real Life, Send Me an Angel. One of Australia's greatest synth-pop exports, the Melbourne band's debut single became a worldwide hit. And, of course, it's continually played on 80s radio and movie soundtracks around the world. Coming in at number 4 was New Order with Blue Monday. It was the best-selling 12-inch single of all time. It was built around a groundbreaking electronic groove and helped change the sound of pop and dance music forever. It was also the most expensive single of all time. Check that one out. Coming in at number 3 was Elton John, I'm Still Standing. We heard that at the start of the show. At number 2 was The Police, Every Breath You Take. Yeah.

Police's career. Now, despite often being mistaken for a love song, Sting has always described it as about obsession and surveillance. Who would have thought? And the number one song was Irene Cara, Flashdance. What a feeling, from the movie Flashdance. Spent weeks at number one around the world, won an Oscar for the best original song, and became one of the defining tracks of 1983. So there you have it, the biggest song in Australia this week, July 1983. Was Irene Cara, Flashdance, What a Feeling. You're on the 80s at 8.

0: 80s at 8, Shane Bryan with you. That was Rod Stewart, Baby Jane. We've gone back to July 1983 for Chart Tuesday, and that one was sitting at number 10 on the Aussie charts this week back in 83. Let's take a quick look at the charts around the world.
1: Check, check, check. From London to New York, these were the songs taking over the world. It's the 80s at 8 Global Chart Hits.
0: Let's kick it off with the UK. At number 3 was Eurythmics with Who's That Girl?
2: Who's that girl running around with you? Tell me.
0: Another synth pop gem from Annie Lennox and Dave Stewart. Coming in at number 2 was Freeze with IOU, one of the pioneering electro pop records of the early 80s and a huge dance floor hit. But the number 1 song was Paul Young with Wherever I Lay My Hat.
2: Wherever I lay my hat, that's my home.
0: It took over the charts in the UK, originally recorded by Marvin Gaye. Paul Young turned it into his first UK number one and one of the standout pop soul hits of 1983. Let's take a look at the US. Coming in at number 3 was Irene Cara with Flashdance. Number 2, Eddie Grant with Electric Avenue.
3: We're gonna rock down to Electric Avenue, and then we'll take it higher.
0: Inspired by the famous London street and packed with that unmistakable reggae pop groove. And the biggest song in America in July 1983, it had to be. It was The Police, Every Breath You Take. It spent 8 weeks at number one in the US, became the biggest hit of the band's career, and that is up next on the 80s at 8.
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You're on the 80s at 8, Shane Bryan with you, Bonnie Tyler there, Total Eclipse of the Heart and her signature song, sitting at number 7 in July 1983, and how sad it was to have said goodbye to Bonnie Tyler over this last week. And that song became her signature song, written, of course, by Jim Steinman, started life as a part of a vampire musical before it became Bonnie Tyler's signature song. Now, if you were looking for a live show around Australia in the winter of 1983, there was plenty happening. British singer-songwriter Joan Armour Trading was dropping the pilot

act, and punk legends Dead Kennedys were also bringing their explosive live show to Australian audiences, along with easy listening superstar Andy Williams wrapping up a national tour. Locally, Cold Chisel were on their famous Farewell Last Stand tour. Midnight Oil, INXS and Goanna, however, were lighting up stages around the country and appearing at major events like Stop the Drop.

0: What an incredible tour that would have been. Up next, sitting at number five, was Real Life, Send Me an Angel. We'll be playing that after the break on the 80s at 8.
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0: Wraps it up for tonight. Tomorrow night on the 80s at 8, my special guest is Richard Bergman from the Sunny Boys. I'm alone with you tonight. I'm alone with you tonight. We've got a big announcement tomorrow night. The Sunny Boys box set is on its way. You get all the details and a reunion tour, believe it or not. The Sunny Boys, my special guest tomorrow night on the 80s at 8. We'll see you then. Thanks for keeping me company.
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1: Rumors spreading round in that Texas town. About the shack outside the games. And you know what I'm talking about. 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
2: 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For example, weaving in and out of traffic, disregarding give-way laws, disregarding traffic lights, stop signs, etc. around Mackay.
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16: 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Good morning, Rio.
17: Good morning.
16: Good morning, Pat.
18: Morning, boys.
16: Oh, the producers really have... I'm the luckiest presenter in the world.
17: They spoil you.
16: Oh, my, they really do. I mean, look, I'd rather have them come up with some great ideas, but look, maybe one day. Today, they've got a brand new bin in the studio. To help you and I, when we talk about the bin stickers, we don't need to imagine it anymore.
17: No.
16: We can see a flipping bin stinking up the studio.
17: It's so lucky to have an old, smelly red bin
16: in the studio as a kind of sidekick for the next 3 hours. And you know what it is? It's inspirational to see a manky old bin in the radio studio.
17: We've finally made it.
16: Not just that. Caitlin will no doubt say, listen, you know, radio these days has all got to be visualised. Okay, think of it like a TV show now. All the podcasts have got shiny cameras. You can't see it. In the studio, all you can see is a bin lid, a red bin lid. People are going to watch this as they're scrolling going, what's the bin?
17: Why is that included in the show?
16: They're really into recycling their crappy ideas on that show. There must be no gap between them and the bin.
17: It's created a weird vibe.
16: It has a really weird vibe. But that's the producers. Chuckle Sisters doing great work at 6 o'clock. Now, you and I, during the ad break, I've been told we've got to go around the office to find some kind of plinth.
17: Yes,
16: to put it on as if it's now going to be elevated over us, as if we're worshipping the bin, like a Roman god. Now...
17: It's weird now. It's going to be weirder, elevated, like you said, on a shrine.
16: Tell me this. I believe now, producer Caitlin, you guys have got a camera on you, haven't you, Chuckle Sisters? Have you got a camera on you?
19: Yes, we have a camera on us.
16: Great, great, great.
19: Ah!
20: Do you know what?
17: Uh-huh.
20: It's not worthy for me to have the bin. I'll take it. The Chuckle Sisters can have it on the camera at their level.
17: Christian is now taking the bin out of the studio.
19: Is my mic still on, Rio?
17: Yes, your mic is still on.
19: He's this now... is not going to be that. We can't. We have to move
20: there
19: between
20: go.
19: This
20: there
19: area.
20: Go. Oh, I'm binning.
17: The bin is now in the producer airlock and out of our studio mercifully.
19: We need to be able to move.
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0: Christian O'Connell Show. Matt Adams back down under February, March next year. Head to Frontier Dooring to find out when you can get your tickets. Pre-sales Friday and then general is next Monday. Good luck. You'd have to take on Pats.
1: I will take on anyone, any man, any dog, any woman. Look out.
0: Why do dogs want to go and see the Canadian?
1: I don't know, but look out, because this will be the 13th time, should I succeed, that I have seen my beautiful Brian Adams. And how is
0: poor
1: it
0: Brian Adams.
1: That it's on?
0: I bet he's nervous every time he gets to Melbourne.
1: No way.
0: You know?
1: How is it that it's on our 28th Pats wedding anniversary?
0: Pats is his Mark Chapman.
1: Mark Chapman.
0: Don't stay at the Dakota building when you come to Melbourne.
1: No, but I can't wait. He's my hall pass. He's coming on my 28th wedding anniversary, which is
2: what an
1: fitting
2: anniversary present for Chris.
3: Wait, kissing a third.
1: I'm so excited.
0: I didn't know people still had hall passes.
1: Absolutely, and he is my
0: That is the news today. I wonder if there's anyone else listening whose hall pass is Brian Adams. If you're going to use that pass, why go for a middle-aged man like Brian Adams?
1: Oh, no, he's a dish.
0: Didn't you hang out at his hotel a couple of years ago?
1: No, you sent me there on assignment. Remember, I interviewed him.
0: Well, was it an interview?
1: Oh, my God.
0: That's Anthony Piers Morgan.
1: It was charming. It was just beautiful. Oh, my God.
0: Didn't you have a bag of merch to sign?
1: No, yeah, but I was too shy. I thought, no, that's really distasteful. I don't want to look too
0: clean. Distasteful. No, if you threw your knickers at him, maybe there's a case for a little bit of distaste. But ask him to sign something as a genuine fan.
1: No, it didn't feel right. It kind of cheapened the whole moment for me. Like, it was, you don't understand.
0: Oh,
1: it was a bucket list item. It was just, oh.
2: And don't you say, Patsy, that he winked at you or he looked at you at a concert?
1: He cuddled me
0: probably
1: twice and hashed me twice.
0: Probably a sty or something, you
1: hashed
0: know?
1: Me Oh, he did. Yes, he pointed me out in the
0: concert. A lot of allergies in Melbourne. It's the allergy capital of Australia.
1: And I had witnesses. Yes, he did point me out. Yes, in the
0: I think it was more to security. How did she get in? I warn you. How did she get in? There's photos everywhere. She's got a bag for life with a load of dodgy merch.
1: Oh, it was euphoric, I tell you.
0: From Temu, and it is not official BA stuff.
1: So good. Happy to go again for the show if you want me to.
0: Please. All right, no, let's do it. Let's do it. And this time, start with the signing. In fact, these days you get like 15 minutes allocated. Just use the whole 15 minutes getting stuff signed.
1: No.
0: Any questions? No. Oh, yeah, just can you sign this cap?

0: under as well.
1: And maybe my skin, and I'll get a tattoo. People do that.
0: Yeah, and let's just think about those kind of people.
1: What? I wouldn't mind doing it.
0: What, an actual, you'd have a permanent tattoo of his signature?
1: Yeah, I'd get him to sign somewhere on my body, I might say.
2: Somewhere on my body?
0: All right.
1: Is it too early?
0: And when you hear me go like this, all right, my family know that's our version. When Dad says that, it's like, and scene. Scene. The radio version is... All right. Okay. Yesterday, you're going to get jealous. You're going to go, my God, have you trained at the Cordon Bleu Academy? I had chicken tonight dinner for one.
2: Oh,
0: I felt like chicken tonight. I was just wandering around looking for an easy sauce to pour over a lone chicken breast last night for my dinner. And I saw chicken tonight. I couldn't believe it was still going.
2: Yeah.
0: Right. My daughter was like, what is that? Oh, and listen, young lady, back in the day, back in the 90s, everyone used this. If you had friends coming around, you would just pour chicken. Yeah. You really would.
2: The height of luxury.
0: It was like luxury in a jar.
2: I'm looking at this chicken tonight mushroom jar.
0: Oh, beautiful.
2: What a
0: chef's kiss. So many chef's kiss.
2: Fascinating colour.
0: Oh, it's a great colour.
2: Great.
0: It's a very, very original hue of mushroom.
2: Mm, it doesn't look like it's jam-packed with mushrooms.
0: They must have taken a bad camera angle. That had the right ratio to delicious runny sauce and mushroom. They'd really find over the decades, they've really honed that mix. Anyway, as it was serving up, I was thinking, this is a 90s meal. Mm. So this morning, with your donations and your ideas, we're going to try and recreate what would be the 90s menu. Someone wants to Rob, Christian Hill, Chicken Kiev.
1: Oh,
0: Jim, I mean,
1: yes.
0: The best thing was about that first slice,
1: yeah,
0: when the garlic butter would come oozing out. Fried chicken, sausages, mashed potatoes, gravy, spaghetti bolognese, mac and cheese. That's right.
2: Oh, yeah.
0: Frank. Chow mein and curry sausages.
2: Chow mein
0: is
2: huge.
0: Chow mein was massive. Bring it back.
1: Yeah.
0: Chow mein.
2: That was like the only Chinese
0: dish.
2: Yes,
0: yes, you're right. That's how it started, with chow mein. I don't think I've even said that in decades. Chow mein and curried sausages, as well as ham, steaks, pineapple, optional. Yes, I know what you mean. Pineapple was a big staple. Good morning, Christian. What about the prawn cocktail?
1: Oh, God, you've got to go the prawn cocktail.
2: What was the prawn cocktail?
1: Oh, delicious. Prawns, we have them every Christmas.
0: Yeah.
1: And you just slice up some lettuce, butter lettuce, and put the cocktail sauce over the top. Very simple, but very tasty.
0: Yeah, so you can still get that now.
1: Yeah,
0: I think it's back in.
1: Yeah.
0: Christian, my nan would always cook cheesy broccoli casserole. Comfort food. Not great for the arteries, but taste is great. Christian, why don't you a 90s degustation diner for us all?
2: Oh, that's a great idea.
0: Oh, that actually is a great thing. Invite listeners and have a 90s degustation dinner.
2: Matching wines.
0: Are we pairing it with wines and beers?
2: Matching goon.
0: A goonba.
2: This fruity Lexia will go lovely with you.
0: Christian, what about chili con carne from the yellow packet?
1: Oh, yeah.
0: Yeah, I know what you mean.
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cheers to those moments in music you just have to crank up. 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

0: Christian O'Connell's show, and your ideas. What would be on a 90s menu? Yesterday, I didn't know you could still buy it. It's still going strong decades later. Chicken tonight. Chef's kiss. Okay. What else would be on a 90s menu? I think that is a great idea, by the way, of us sitting down with our listeners and actually breaking bread, garlic bread, of course, over a 90s degustation menu.
1: Yes, Coles garlic bread.
0: Yes, it's got to be. That tasted great. Christian on the 90s menu, Mississippi mud cake.
2: What is that?
0: Yes,
2: really
0: yes.
2: Deep, rich mud cake.
0: Right.
2: Chocolate
0: yeah. Corned beef and white wine sauce.
2: Oh, God, I love a corned beef.
1: I remember, do you remember Silverside? My mum was Silverside with a bit of hot English mustard and some white bread. That's all you need.
2: Still do it in the slow cooker. It's magnificent. Talking of the chicken tonight, you get the honey mustard. Just get a jar of that.
0: That's the other great sauce. It's not just a jar of grey.
2: Yeah, jar of fluorescent yellow. It's fantastic. Yeah.
0: Christian, my mum used to go back in the 90s, ox tongue.
2: Oh, yuck.
1: Wow. Yeah.
2: My father-in-law did offal. Yeah, you know, Depression era, they do everything. Yeah. Oxtail.
1: Oxtail.
2: Yeah.
0: Christian, what about apricot chicken? I think that's probably the definitive 90s meal.
1: Mm.
0: Christian, porcupine meatballs.
2: Oh,
0: always
2: yeah.
0: popular when I was a kid. Christian was... macaroni cheese followed by apple strudel and custard.
1: Strudel.
0: Custard is a dessert staple. It's the dessert gravy of the 90s. Yes. Custard.
1: Dessert gravy is
0: it is, isn't it?
2: Yes.
0: Do you remember everything was just gravy
2: dolloped
0: on it, whatever it was.
2: Yeah.
0: You don't get a lot of custard these days,
1: no,
0: do you?
1: No, it's not in fashion.
0: You don't want to be selling custard to restaurants or going door to door now as the custard man. Christian, what about Steak Diane? Sydney. Yes, Steak Diane, yes. Christian, my mum used to make crock pot chicken with tinned potatoes, tinned carrots. Everything was tinned.
1: Yep.
0: Jars and tins. And maybe a little bit of fresh celery. Delicious. Was it? Beef stroganoff. Tuna mornay.
2: Oh,
1: that's
2: yeah.
1: right, yeah.
0: And also meatloaf. Oh, that a foul, dry old thing that was. Butchers and Caitlin, what else needs to be on the 90s menu, mate?
3: Every week, we would have it twice a week. It would be rissoles.
0: Yeah.
3: But my mum made it really fancy. She would take Vegemite scoops and put them in the middle of the rissoles.
0: I thought you said fancy.
3: Yeah, which would create this like saltiness through the rissole, and it was just absolutely divine.
0: Explains everything about producer Caitlin.
1: Sounds...
0: revolting.
1: Revolting, yes.
0: It does.
1: With all due respect to your mother.
0: You don't get on MasterChef this week, chefs. It's rissoles week.
1: Vegemite.
2: Rissoles style.
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0: Christian O'Connell Show. Thank you very much, everyone. Still sending in your suggestions for the ultimate 90s food menu. Dinner served, Christian, with a fresh drug of Tang. Top up, sir.
1: Oh, I can still taste it.
0: Yeah. Don't forget the after-dinner meats to go with the vol-au-vents as well. No 90s dinner would be complete without a double espresso or other way too caffeinated beverage right before bed. You're right. What was that about?
2: Yes, the after
0: dinner. Double shot. Yes. Christian, 90s dinner party dessert would be chocolate fondue, served with fruit and marshmallows. Mm. Also, my nan used to make homegrown stewed peaches.
1: Oh, yeah.
0: Stewed peaches, yeah. I just remember stewed peaches. And also rice custard.
2: Oh, yes, rice custard.
0: No.
2: I didn't mind a bit of rice
0: semolina.
2: Custard.
0: All that kind semolina. Of muck. Oh, God, no. All right, so yesterday someone DM'd me, as the kids say, on Instagram.
2: Slipped in there.
0: Oh, yeah, right into my DMs. And I don't mind that. I'm here for that. They had a brand new person and a name and an occupation for nominative determinism. This is something that occasionally comes up on the show, and it's a genuine theory that's proved by science that people's names influence their choice of jobs. We've had these before. Have a listen to this.
3: My uncle was one William Toombs, and he was an undertaker.
4: My son, surname is Carr, C-A-R-R. He's a mechanic.
5: We had a general surgeon by the name of John Hack, local dentist by the name of Barry Cutmore, and a lovely GP by the name of Dr. Deese. Spelled D-E-A-T-H.
6: There was a blacksmith and his name was Dietmar Fleckhammer.
0: Dieter Fleckhammer, the blacksmith, one of my favourite ones. However, I've got a brand new one.
2: Mm-hmm.
0: It's a doctor.
2: Okay.
0: You're not going to believe what I'm about to say. Go ahead on Google. You will see this lovely doctor. Lady doctor, Dr. Asmi Butt. A-S-M-A, surname B-U-T-T. Dr. Butt is enough. Dr. Asmi Butt is incredible.
2: That's amazing.
0: It's incredible. Have you seen her?
2: Yes.
0: Dr. Asmi Butt.
2: Yes, Dr. Wow.
0: Asmi Butt. Beautiful name. A great name. But obviously the surname Butt, she's gone into medicine.
2: Yes.
0: It's Dr. Butt.
2: Yeah, that's where inject into your butt. The gluteus maximus.
0: What are you saying? What injections are you having in your ass?
2: Isn't that something? It's what they do.
0: I don't know.
2: I think that's a thing. It's a thing.
0: Why are they injecting your bum?
2: Yeah, that's
0: why
2: a
0: not
2: thing.
0: Somewhere else?
2: Well, maybe that's steroids.
0: No, you know, you're the son of a doctor.
2: I think they do inject into
0: the
2: butt.
0: Are you roiding right now? You are a jacked young man. Stay off the roids. All right, so nominative determinism, the theory that names influence jobs. Dr. Butt. Dr. Asmi Butt is incredible. It's too good to be true. All right, you can Google it.
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7: It hurts, but someone's got to do it.
8: Bad Amanda. Bad, bad Amanda.
9: All right, I got to see Jonesy.
5: And the virile Jonesy.
10: What a creep. I've heard them describe him as a drunken idiot.
11: Stay in school and learn school.
12: Yeah, okay.
13: Out of the way, Dobie.
14: Jonesy and Amanda, those are names that you would never forget.
15: It's showtime!
16: Well, hello there, Amanda. How are you, my little black shirt friend?
7: Black-hearted friend. I'm out of sorts today.
16: What's happened?
7: Oh, what's happened, Brendan? What's happened?
16: What's happened? I'll ease your burden.
7: Well, you created the burden. I'll start with what happened to my phone, and then I'll tell you how my day went today. As we were leaving this place of work last night, I was plugging my phone into so it would charge on the way home. And it dropped between my seat and the middle console. I was able to grab it with two fingers. It dropped down again. I grabbed it with two fingers and it dropped down again. And I knew that you were just getting onto your bike. And I said, Brendan has longer hands than I do. He might be able to help here. You came over. All I saw was a flash of bum crack as you said, oh, I get in there and have a go. And I was grateful for your help until I don't know what you did.
16: I didn't do anything.
7: You moved the seat.
16: I didn't move the seat.
7: You put your knee on the seat and somehow the seat maneuvered itself and moved and crunched my phone to smithereens.
16: Well, it didn't. Let me just say this.
7: What?
16: It wasn't me. It was your car that crunched your phone to smithereens. Secondly, I said to you, I'll have a look from the back. I'll scooch down. And you went, nah.
7: You well, you go couldn't have seen it from
16: yeah,
7: the back.
16: How do you know?
7: All I wanted was, because you couldn't have reached it.
16: You wouldn't
7: it.
16: Let me assess the situation. So you were standing there with one hand on your hip. Get in there this way. And then I knelt on your seat, very mindful of the fact that don't want to touch any of the controls. And your car, because it's a German car, sensed a different weight variant between you and me. And
7: just
16: it
7: say
16: started,
7: it.
16: You, started
7: it
16: to move the seat
7: my
16: backwards.
7: Phone.
16: But I couldn't even stop it. Because it was moving the seat back before I even had a chance. And I believe that you'd already moved the seat before this happened.
7: Well, my phone was crunched.
16: Yeah.
7: And just splintered pretty much.
16: Yeah, really so made a meal of it.
7: It made a meal of it. So anyway, I went home, didn't have a phone, couldn't do my Wordle, so that didn't feel good. But this morning, 9 a.m., there I was at the Apple store this morning thinking I'll have to get a new phone, obviously, transfer all the data over. And the minute they said, what's your Apple ID number?
16: Oh, that's the worst.
7: Have you ever felt more dumb than when you're trying to transfer data? I don't know my passwords. I don't know my Apple ID. I'd saved it somewhere in my phone.
16: Mm-hmm.
7: How was I going to access that? So I had to go home to drive all the way home again to get my iPad. Came back out to the shop again. And then it was about an hour and a half from there to download some stuff into a new phone. And what's happened now, I don't know how, the cloud has downloaded all Harley stuff onto my phone.
16: Oh, look
7: I can't
16: out.
7: Have access to my Instagram, to my photographs. I don't have access to my phone numbers, nothing. Mm-hmm. So now I've got to get someone, a geek who we sometimes use for other technological stuff at home, to come to my home tomorrow morning to extend this process for another 18 hours.
16: Yeah.
7: Brendan?
16: Well, it's not my fault. I could have just gone home and been blissfully unaware of all of this.
7: Well, that is true. And I think
16: and you got your phone out.
7: If you had, I probably would have driven home and got some tongs and got it out.
16: Okay. Well, next time you yell out shrilly from the car park, Brendan! I won't come to your aid.
7: Oh, look. Anyway, it's happened now. It's happened now. And I've had it's been a pain in the neck of a day.
16: Of course, it's a terrible day for you. And I feel bad for dogs in prams wearing hats because they have been unviewed for some time.
7: Exactly. There's a whole lot of rescue dogs that have gone unobserved by me on Instagram
16: by you,
7: today.
16: Your so-called work.
7: Quite
16: that you do.
7: Right. And women who how to dress over 50. They haven't been seen by me today. There's some recipes I haven't seen.
16: I just want to hear what Harley had in his cloud.
7: No, nothing of interest. I didn't have a look.
16: You had a good old man, did you? Don't worry. We'll sort it out for you.
7: Will you?
16: Yep.
7: No,
16: yep.
7: You won't. You could. No. I'm not going to let you anywhere near it.
16: We've got an action-packed show today. Instagram makes its return. It's Tin Hat Tuesday. That's come back. Also, we can't do anything until we do the Fast Five.
7: And I've got a cold.
16: You have to. It's Jonesy and Amanda driving you home for Jam Nation.

0: Hello there, it's Jonesy and Amanda driving you home this afternoon.
1: How fast can this thing go?
2: Faster than the speed of light.
3: Jonesy and Amanda.
4: Fast Five.
0: Five questions, can you go all the way and answer all five questions correctly? If you do that, Amanda will say...
5: If you answer question five correctly, you get a $250 fuel voucher.
0: I feel for you, little friend. Got a cold, you broke your phone.
5: I broke my phone. Yes, that's right. My phone was broken.
0: Are you alluding in some way that it was me?
5: Well, it certainly wasn't me.
0: Well, it wasn't me.
5: It wasn't me.
0: Because
5: in my phone, mysteriously, you put a knee on the seat of my car.
0: Yeah, but it's a weight-sensing seat. If it was the old Holden Sunbird, then nothing would have happened.
5: Then an iPhone wouldn't have been in there.
0: Well, true.

0: But are you
1: it
0: saying
1: take my home telephone?
0: Do you
1: in
0: want
1: there?
0: Me to recompense you for your phone?
1: No, no, not at all.
0: How much was your phone?
1: $2,000. So
0: what?
1: Yes, I would like you to recompense me.
0: $2,000.
1: Well, I was in a hurry. I wanted the latest one.
0: Just
1: I said,
0: get one
1: let's
0: on
1: just
0: a
1: do
0: plan.
1: It. No, I just wanted to buy it outright and do it.
0: Can't. Don't we have someone with Apple? Some Apple connection?
1: No, please. I don't want any secret backroom deals.
0: That's something that catches fire in your hand.
1: No,
0: $2,000.
1: That's how much a new phone costs, Brendan.
0: Steve Jobs, he's having a laugh, isn't he?
1: Well, isn't he laughing now?
0: He's laughing.
1: In his skivvy all the way underground.
0: Rob is in Yarra Valley.
1: Hello, Rob.
0: Cheer up, Amanda. Rob.
2: Hello, Amanda.
1: Hello,
2: Brendan.
1: Rob.
2: How are you?
1: I'm not too bad, thank you.
0: She's in the wars, Rob.
1: I'm in the wars today. Anyway, here's question number one. Who played the iconic, this is a sad question as well.
0: Mm.
1: Who played the iconic paleontologist, Dr. Alan Grant, in the film Jurassic Park?
2: Sam Neill.
1: The wonderful Sam Neill. We're all still in shock.
0: So sad.
1: The passing of Sam
0: Neill. You know
1: what
0: I watched yesterday, or the first part of the first series, The 12.
1: The 12, this
0: is
1: a series
0: so
1: on
0: good.
1: SBS. There have been a couple of series of this. The 12 refers to the jurors. He plays a... A barrister,
0: yep,
1: and he's incredible.
0: A QC, yeah.
1: You see, the seasons are amazing,
0: and just all the lives, the disparate lives that for the standard jury in Australia.
1: Yeah,
0: it's
1: a
0: so
1: really great series.
0: I just feel terrible that I only just picked up on it now. I meant to watch it ages ago, but
1: it's really great if you get a chance.
0: Get a chance, Rob. Let's play Riff Raff.
3: Is there any old Riff Raff backstage?
4: Oh, Riff Raff everywhere.
5: Got you, I understand. Got to keep out the Riff Raff.
1: Okay, let's see if Jonesy's going to be happy with the riff that Ryan has put in. What is this riff, Rob?
0: He is happy. Rob?
2: Keep it complicated, something complicated.
1: It does sound like that. Is that the song he's thinking of, but it has
0: a
1: different name?
0: Yeah. You got to keep them separated, but it's not...
1: Oh, see, I saw this written down. I didn't realize that that was that song.
0: What song did you think?
1: Meaning,
0: it was?
1: I knew it was that song, didn't know it was this title.
0: There is a chasm between that and Barry Manilow.
1: No, meaning that I didn't know the song was called this.
0: Oh, okay. Well, let's try. Should we go to Helen and Mary?
1: Let's see if Helen can do it. Hello, Helen.
6: Hey, how are you?
1: Very well. I think Rob was onto what the song is, but that's not the title. What song has this riff?
6: Is it Pulp Fiction? I want to pass and just answer the next one if that's all right.
1: Sorry, Helen.
0: I wish it worked that
1: way.
0: I tell you what, let's have a bit of a breather. We'll put it on again, Ryan, just to hear it. Ryan's magic fingers working for their lives today on the panel.
1: What's the song?
0: It's Jonesy and Amanda driving you home

0: It's Jonesy Demander driving you home across Australia, and we are into the Fast Five.
1: How fast can this thing go?
2: Faster than the speed of light.
3: Jonesy and Demander.
2: Fast Five.
4: We are up to question number two, which is riffraff.
5: Can I riff?
6: Any old riffraff backstage?
7: Oh, riffraff everywhere.
8: Gotcha, I understand. Gotta keep out the riffraff.
0: Fiona is in Briar Hills. Hello, Fiona.
9: Oh, hey, how going?
0: Good.
4: Hi, Fiona. What song features this riff? Any ideas?
9: I think that's Come Out and Play by The Offspring.
4: Yes, it
0: Very
4: is.
0: Very good. Poor old Amanda, Fiona, she's in the wars. Her phone broke.
4: My phone, just of its own volition,
0: was munched
4: seems
0: by
4: to
0: her
4: have
0: savage
4: munched
0: car.
4: Itself. It munched itself.
0: Your car's like Christine. Remember Stephen King? You know?
4: You've been munched and by Christine.
0: We're not supposed to
4: And
0: tell
4: now
0: her.
4: I've got a cold.
0: You've got a cold. Should I go and get you some? I haven't got any of my Sudafed left. I had the great Canadian Sudafed.
4: This is a hollow offer. Should I go and get you some? Yes, please, Brendan. Why don't you go and grab me some?
0: Well, let's go. I'll just have a look on
4: the
0: line.
4: In the meantime, I'll ask Fiona question number three. It says multiple choice, Fiona. According to TMZ, someone has listed a bag of air allegedly collected inside Taylor Swift's wedding for sale. How much does it cost? Is it A, $50,000, B, $500,000, or C, $5 million?
9: Oh, a bag of air at Taylor Swift's wedding.
4: Yeah, mm-hmm. What do you reckon?
9: I'll go B.
4: No,
0: it's $500,000.
4: It's not $500,000. That's the cost of my new phone.
0: How much is this going to
4: cost? Going to be a lot of hot air around that too.
0: Do I have to? You know, I came and helped you.
4: I said nothing. I've just said thank you,
0: Your
4: Brendan.
0: Car munched the phone.
4: You are so useful and thank you.
0: I didn't realise you just paid so much for that phone, though. That's...
4: But Renee does it upset you?
0: Is with us. Hello, Renee.
4: Hello, Renee.
10: Hello. Hello.
4: Hello.
10: Jersey, I think you should pay for Amanda's new phone.
0: I'm not buying a new phone.
4: Renee, thank
0: I
4: you.
0: I didn't break
4: Are you
0: phone.
4: In the legal profession,
0: I
4: baby?
0: I didn't break the phone.
10: I just think that's just
0: You know
10: fair.
0: What? I'll say this as well. I was in full motorcycle regalia, so I had a helmet on and everything as because I was about to leave. So I could have just quite easily just taken off.
4: I wish you had.
0: And then you said, come and help. And I went, okay. And then I said, I'll have a look around the back. And you went, no.
4: You're embellishing this story.
0: No, that's what I did. And then, no. And then you've got to get in over the top. I can't help that your car adjusts to differences in weight. If anything, you should be happy. Imagine if the seat didn't move. That would indicate that we weigh the same. That would be terrible.
4: Renee, here's question three. According to TMZ, someone has listed a bag of air allegedly collected inside Taylor Swift's wedding for sale. Does it cost A, $50,000 or C, $5 million?
10: I'm going to say... $50,000.
4: It is $50,000. I saw someone apparently was selling little acrylic cubes of rubbish that he collected outside the... they look really cute. They're $25. Mm-hmm. I'd have bought one of those, bits of rubbish from the wedding. I'd have bought that.
0: Of course you would. Derek Zoolander's primary arch rival and later friend is a fellow supermodel by what name, Renee?
10: That would be Hansel McDonald.
4: Whoa! Well done, Hansel McDonald. Question five. This is where you win all the cash and prizes.
0: Yep.
4: Well, the $250 fuel voucher. What type of hat is famously associated with conspiracy theorists as a supposed shield against invisible forces?
10: Is that like those tinfoil hats?
4: Tinfoil
0: hats.
4: That's
0: exactly what that is, Renee.
4: I'm thinking of getting a tinfoil fascinator for Melbourne Cup. What do you think?
0: You won't be able to see where you're going.
4: Exactly.
0: Congratulations to you, Renee. You have won the Jam Pack. $250 fuel voucher for you.
10: Oh, wow. Oh, thank you so much, guys.
0: And don't worry, I will look after Amanda. I'm not made of iPhones.
4: He's not going to buy me a new iPhone.
0: I don't know, because I didn't break the phone.
4: But you did. Well, you did offer to go and get me some Sudafed.
0: You're under the weather. I was just on the computer here.
4: Maybe a Lemsip.
0: Okay, I'll get you some Lemsips.
4: And some Sudafeds.
0: And I'll get the old school bikey speed one as well.
4: Do you just ask for that?
0: No, you got to show your license and do it. Actually, I'll take my wallet. We can either go to Priceline Pharmacy or Chemist Warehouse. 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
4: Get your ears pierced while you're there.
0: Eddie's always talking about Chemist Warehouse. Well, so how far is that, Ryan, from here?
11: I think that's
3: 5 minutes.
0: 5 minutes walk?
3: Yeah.
0: How much time have we got?
3: You got 8 minutes.
4: Well, the
0: you
4: maths
0: know, why doesn't Ryan just go?
4: No, no. The maths makes no sense. You won't have time to get back.
3: I'll didn't break what Amanda's a dream. Phone.
4: Anyway. No, it's quite right. Well, if you take your phone with you, you can't call me, obviously, Brendan, because my phone's broken. Did I mention it? But new. Give the studio a call if you don't make it back in time.
0: Okay. Anything else? Want
4: I'll be hosting with Eddie. He offered to buy me a new phone.
0: Of course he did.
3: Can you get me some KFC?
0: Yeah, of course. Okay. Well,
4: go. Just shush and go.
0: I'll be back. It's Jonesy and Amanda driving you home for Jam Nation.

cheers to those moments in music you just have to crank up. 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

0: You're listening to Jonesy and Amanda, and I do sound a bit clogged up. I'm having a ratty day. I can say this because Jonesy's not in the room. He, in way of trying to help me, actually broke my phone yesterday. So I've spent all the morning in trying to replace bits and pieces on my phone. It's still not back to normal. In the meantime, I do have a cold, and by way of appeasing me, he said he'd run to the chemist and pick a little something up. He's not back, but I think we have him on the line. Hi, Jonesy.
1: Yeah, g'day, mate. Give me a schooner and you and...
0: Are you threatened by how smooth my introduction was just then?
1: Have you done the introduction
0: yet? Yes, I have, Brendan. And how are you going? Are you actually in the chemist? You're getting your ears pierced?
1: I'm back. I'm in the lift. I'm coming up the lift.
0: Are you? Well, that was pretty quick. That was a very quick journey. What did you buy me?
1: I got you some Lemsip Max Decongestant from our friends at Chemist Warehouse. Ask for them by name.
0: And did you get anything from my schnoz?
1: Well, they said I can't get Sudafed and Lemsip together. And I said it was for you.
0: Is that because what you're saying? Because we're on air?
1: No, they just said they heard the show and they said she doesn't need it. Oh. She doesn't want to be too wired.
0: So doesn't she? How dare they speak for me?
1: Well, exactly.
0: I can hear you. Where are you now? I can hear you puffing. And
1: I'm miles away. I'm just talking to the gang.
0: All right. Well, what would you like to do? Will we go to another song and then when you return, I'll be... Here he comes now.
1: Where are we up to?
2: Hang on. Because it's just silly.
0: Thank you for my Lemsip. I appreciate it very much.
3: There you go. I've got a receipt so you can fix me up.
0: Okay, and I've got a receipt for my phone, so let's see if we're even.
3: You're not still going on about that
0: No, I've hardly mentioned it while you were gone.
3: Okay, well, what else have you got coming up?
0: Well, we've got lots of things coming up. We obviously have Tin Hat Tuesday. You going to catch your breath by then?
3: Well, I just run up the hill. That's quite the incline.
0: You do boast about your fitness. You're going to be okay.
3: Well,
0: I'd hate you to, have an infarction of some kind. And coming up next, though...
3: Just simple, you're welcome.
0: One of the big sadnesses as we go towards the semi-finals and the finals of the World Cup is that Norway is out. And the world seems to have fallen in love with Erling Haaland. We're going to talk about that.
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0: Hello there, it's Jonesy Amanda driving you home. The LemSip, is it working for you? If you've just joined us, Amanda's been, she's had a day. Her car ate her phone.
1: Well, did my car eat my phone?
0: Yeah, it did.
1: It had some assistance in
0: from
1: the way
0: the Germans. Okay. The Germans starting trouble again.
1: Okay.
0: It's going to be like WW2 part 3.
1: Okay.
0: And so your phone got munched.
1: My phone got
0: munched. Got a cold. And
1: thank you. You ran and got me some LemSip. I'm having one now.
0: Gee, you could almost tour with Fleetwood Mac with that sinus.
1: Well, something good might come from this. You never know.
0: But they just said to me while I was down at Chemist Warehouse, they said all your other stuff's there as well, your mucil and your creams. So I didn't want to pick that up because they wanted identification.
1: My air ring that I sit on.
0: That hadn't arrived yet. It's too big. It's doubling as a life raft.
1: Still on a ship. Any old who.
0: Yes.
1: I want to talk about Erling Haaland. I don't know how many people before the World Cup knew of Erling Haaland. He is a famous Norwegian soccer player, and he plays with Manchester. Is that right, Ryan?
2: Yeah.
1: So he's, world famous, but in circles outside of soccer, I don't know how many people knew him. Now the whole world is in love with him. He has the roughest head in the history of the universe, but he's ugly cute.
0: Right.
1: I think that's what the Japanese term for these kinds
0: of... Is that rat hot?
1: Not rat hot. He's probably Shrek hot, I would say. I've made that up, but he's got a Shrekish appearance about him. But he's quirky and he's funny. And that's why people are just loving him. Here he is on the field.
3: There's a support from Müller-Volter. And in there was Haaland. It's taken him less than half an hour to score his first ever World Cup goal.
1: He scored about a gazillion of them.
0: He's got like a top knot arrangement.
1: And I've seen a whole lot of ballet, like dance moms, saying, how does he keep it in place? I don't know how he keeps that hair in place.
0: Well, it'd be
1: like
0: an elastic band and a bobby pin, I imagine.
1: Yeah, but then if it was that easy, why don't all dance moms know that? He earns roughly the equivalent of $120 million Australian dollars a year. A year.
0: Yeah.
1: So he's absolutely loaded. His quirky style has been hilarious. People have loved watching him tote around his Birkin handbags, his Hermes handbags, his Chanel handbags. He's loving all of that stuff. He got off the plane in Oslo when the team had to head home carrying a stuffed raccoon that's drinking a bottle of whiskey. He bought that at a country and western store in Dallas with a T-shirt that said, y'all can kiss my Dallas. So he's unusual and people have loved that about him. One of the stories that has emerged is that when he was 15, he was in a rap group with two other soccer-playing friends, teenagers. The band was called Flow Kings with a Z on the end.
0: Right.
1: And they had a song, a rap song, called Kyogo Joe. Kyogo Joe. Sorry, I want to get it right. Kyogo Joe. Would you like to hear a snippet, Brendan?
0: Not really.
1: Here it is.
0: That's a bit Dance Monkey?
1: Wow. You might start a lawsuit, Brendan.
0: That's Dance Monkey. Ryan, can we get Dance Monkey?
1: While you get Dance Monkey, I'll tell you more about that. So during the World Cup, Norwegian DJ said he'd remix that if Haaland scored against Brazil, which he did. So that song has been remixed and re-released and it's gone to number one on Spotify in Norway. Do you want to hear the remix?
0: Yeah.
1: It goes like this.

0: Dance Monkey?
1: What are you saying, Brendan?
0: I think...
1: Which one came first? She had worked on Dance Monkey for a long time before it was a song.
0: That's almost 10 years old. No, it was not 10. What year are we now? 2026.
1: Well, if Harlan did this song when
0: Ryan, I'm making you do a lot of work today. When I'm the one that ran to Chemist Warehouse.
1: If this happened when he was 15, and I don't know how old he is now, that's of no use to you at all, Ryan. Which song came first? How long is a piece of string, Ryan? Quickly.
2: It's hard to know because Tones and I was a busker for a long time.
1: That's right.
0: Okay, so what time did she do
1: that? She's had that.
0: She could have
1: started playing that when she was 10. Yeah, who knows?
0: Yeah, okay.
2: I'm going to need to do extensive research.
0: Oh, my God. Just what year did it come out?
1: Well, it's not about that. If she was busking with it years before that.
0: What, an old mate from Norway just got off his umlaut and heard it.
1: Oh, come on. If you're going to slag him, you can slag all of us.
0: What year?
2: Okay, well, the song was officially released in 2019.
0: 2019. Okay.
1: And how old was Harlan in 2019?
2: Okay. Putting it in.
0: What would you rather hear? Me run to Chemist Warehouse or Ryan?
2: Okay, he was 19 years old.
1: So Dance Monkey came out first.
0: There you go. Just saying.
1: What are you saying?
0: I think I've just done Adam Hills, the whole thing. Remember, he opened that can of worms with
1: Kookaburra
0: sits in the old gum tree.
1: Look, you're saying that Dance Monkey came before this.
0: Yes.
1: And so he was just an idiot kid, so who cares?
0: It doesn't matter. He's worth a mozza.
1: Okay. Well, I look forward to you taking him to court and how popular you will be. You'll have your head in Hermes' bag. You'll be the raccoon that he's carrying around.
0: I'll be the stuffed raccoon. coming up, Tin Hat Tuesday, your conspiracy theories. The tin hats are at the ready. That's coming up. It's Jonesy and Amanda driving you home for Jam Nation.
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17: It's showtime.
0: Tin Hat Tuesday today, my black-shirted friend.
1: Tin Hat Tuesday, we've been away for a couple. This isn't my hat. Have you got my hat right?
0: What's happened?
1: This looks like some sort of underpants arrangement. Yuck. That's mine. Thank you.
0: What's happened to your hat?
1: I don't know. We've been away. Someone's used them to make garlic bread.
0: I thought we were doing tin hat underpants. That would explain the smell. Anyway. I thought it might have disappeared over the break.
1: There's still more conspiracy theories. I'm not a, just so you know,
0: yeah,
1: I'm not a believer in these conspiracy theories, and I'm leaning into the ridiculous nature of it. Some of them I find disturbing, and I find it disturbing that a whole chunk of the world believes them, but I don't, just so we know, okay?
0: Yeah. If you'd like to join us, jonesyandamanda.com.au. In the meantime, other fish to fry, the TV Week Logie Awards are coming up.
1: I'd almost forgotten about that.
0: And you are in the box seat to win the Bert Newton Best Bloody Presenter in the World Logie.
1: Wow.
0: And I think you're going to do it.
1: Well, I'm up against Robert Irwin, so, you know.
0: Come on. Yeah, you know, he gets too much stuff as it is. Give, you know, he's going to win the Gold Logie. So just between you and me.
1: Yes.
0: Why don't we have you win the Best Bloody Bert Newton
1: You know
0: Award,
1: what? All right.
0: And Rob gets the Gold Logie.
1: Let's make it fair.
0: And then we're all there.
1: Everyone
0: yes.
1: gets a prize.
0: We're all. She looks like a winner tonight.
1: All right.
0: I've got a little game for you.
1: Do you?
0: Yes. Which TV show is Amanda hosting? We'll have that for you next.
1: Can I play?
0: Yeah, you're the only contestant.
1: Okay. What a successful show.
0: That's coming up. It's Jonesy and Amanda driving you home for Jam Nation.

0: Hello there, it's Jonesy and Amanda's Jam Nation driving you home across Australia. You have a rich history on Australian TV, Amanda Keller, and that's why you've been nominated for the Bert Newton Best Bloody TV Presenter Award.
1: Is that the official title?
0: That's what I call it, because really the business of hosting TV is a hard, hard business. And you are the best in the business.
1: That's very nice of you to say something.
0: And you've been up for the Gold Logie not once, not twice.
1: No, twice.
0: Twice. Okay, I was going to say thrice.
1: Twice.
0: And you were dashed at the finishing line by other people. Grant Denyer and, Tommy Gleeson. And those guys, you know, I just feel that was bad luck for you.
1: Well, that's okay. This is how it goes, and this is what the industry is. And I am absolutely thrilled to be nominated for the piano.
0: Back to your rich body of work that you have.
1: All right, like a good red.
0: As the best TV presenter in the whole world.
1: Right. Who am I up against? I know it's
0: You're up against. It doesn't matter. Okay. You've got to stay focused.
1: Okay.
0: When Thorpey was swimming in the pool, he wasn't looking left and right.
1: He was, actually. They do know where their opponents are.
0: When Farlap was running down the track, he wasn't looking left or right. He was straight ahead.
1: Is Farlap a he?
0: It doesn't matter. Your body. You don't need me talking about your body. Own body.
1: Well, stop it.
0: Of TV work. You can present your own body. So what I've done is I've got you over the ages, and I just want you to tell everyone what we're presenting here.
1: What are you talking
0: this
1: about?
0: This is something from your body of TV work. Okay, it's like this is your life.
1: Oh, is it like a quiz show?
0: Yeah, but and you're the only contestant.
1: Well, I hope I can answer the questions.
0: So here's the TV show. Okay. Do you remember this?
2: Hi, I'm Amanda Keller. The 3 long months of torture are nearly over. Our 6 incredibly mismatched hellmates have only to last just 1 more week. If they can do it, the fines they've copped for breaking rules will be dropped and they'll pick up a well-deserved $5,000 apiece. Now, by now, you might think you know them all pretty well. But do you?
0: Do you?
1: Was that House from Hell?
0: That was... In the House
1: from Hell! That was before Big Brother.
0: Yes.
1: That was the precursor to Big Brother.
0: This is where I discovered you and this is before I met you.
1: This is about my body again.
0: But I was working in Brisbane and I used to watch that show. I loved it so much. And I used to think, one day I'd like to work with that lady. And
1: oh, really?
0: This was 1997.
1: Wow.
0: So tell us about House from Hell.
1: Well, it was started as a radio competition that Andrew Denton dreamt up. Suddenly got a peg on my nose. That Andrew dreamt up. And then someone said, let's turn that into a TV concept for House from Hell, and the Big Brother concept was separate to that. That came after that.
0: Well, that was
1: separate production.
0: Big Brother
1: company.
0: Didn't come along until 2000.
1: No, that's right. But we locked a whole lot of people six people in a house, changed the furniture around, played tricks on them.
0: Didn't come along until 2000.
1: No, that's right. But we locked a whole lot of people in a of six people in a house, changed the furniture around, played tricks on them, played games with them. All

0: off.
1: All right.
0: And we'll explore your body.
1: One bit at a time.
0: Yeah. Fun begin. She looks like a winner tonight. Vote for Amanda. I want this to happen so much for you. I don't know what I can do.
1: You can give people the voting information. Yeah, okay.
0: Register your vote for Amanda as the Bert Newton Best Bloody TV Presenter in the World. 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
1: Thank you, Brendan.
0: This is going to happen.
1: Well, coming up next, Tin Hat Tuesday. Hold on to your tin.
0: It's Jonesy and Amanda driving you home for Jam Nation.
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0: Hello there, it's Jonesy and Amanda driving you home this Tuesday, the 14th of July. On any other Tuesday, it would be an ordinary Tuesday, but no, today...
1: Sorry, everyone.
0: ...is a day that Amanda has a cold.
1: I know, but I'm feeling... It's one of those ones where I listen to my nose. I feel fine.
0: Yep.
1: I had a sound clogged, but I actually feel
0: Stevie
1: fine.
0: Stevie Nicks just rang and said, hey, back off.
1: That's my material, she said.
0: I'm doing backup sinus.
1: And I don't want to say anything about Bonnie Tyler.
0: Well,
1: but
0: she's
1: I'm going to. I might get that strepsil gig now.
0: Not from poor sinuses, though.
1: No.
0: No. I'm not 100% sure, so. You okay?
1: Yes, I am. Let's get to it.
0: Hey, Tin Hat Tuesday. Fix your tin hats.
1: I've got a couple of examples here. These are the ones that have come by my desk.
0: Yep.
1: This is one that's been around for a long time.
0: You don't even have a desk.
1: That's what's so crazy.
0: Bless you.
1: This one's been around for a long time, and I've heard this one too, but it keeps coming up again and again in this realm, and that is that, is Stevie Wonder really blind? In 2010, Paul McCartney knocked over a mic stand at a White House performance. Stevie Wonder caught it without missing a beat.
0: Yeah, that's like Daredevil, though.
1: Excuse me, it's Daredevil.
0: Well, Daredevil, he, you know, Daredevil, the superhero.
1: Oh, we're talking about Stevie Wonder,
0: yeah,
1: isn't a Daredevil.
0: If you're blind, are you all your other senses?
1: But what
0: your
1: sense
0: olfactory
1: tells you,
0: senses?
1: What sense tells you the microphone stand has fallen over? Sorry.
0: I said bless you, three sneezes.
1: I know, and just one bless me is enough.
0: Yep.
1: So, well, that's not all it took. Apparently, he also, there are shots, people say he's attended basketball games. I think that's sus.
0: Right. Yeah.
1: People have said he's expressed, an interest in photography, which they think is.
0: You know, I think people are just making this up.
1: And also he wanted to buy an aeroplane.
0: Oh, wow.
1: That one is unusual. Apparently he himself leaned into this. And there have been stories, and I've heard this.
0: Mm-hmm.
1: People have said they've been driving down Sunset Boulevard and they've seen him.
0: Driving a car.
1: Driving a car.
0: I won't have anything of it, okay?
1: Well, he himself leaned into this. In 2017, he said, this year I will reveal the truth. And do you want to know what the truth was? This is his quote.
0: Yep.
1: I'm actually blind.
0: Thank you, Stevie.
1: I've got another one.
0: Okay.
1: This one that came up this week. Excuse me. I'm having a sneezing fit and then it will be done.
0: I'm at this point where is this irritating or is it, it's kind of mesmerizing as well.
1: Well, I'm going to push through.
0: Okay.
1: Because I don't feel sick. I just sound like this. One more. Excuse me. And now let's continue. Dolly Parton was a recipient of the... of a $2 million donation from Taylor Swift and Travis Kelce. They gave out a whole lot of money, over $20 million
0: at the wedding?
1: On their wedding day.
0: Yeah.
1: And so she was a recipient of $2 million of that. And here she is. She recorded a video that has gone viral of her saying thank you.
2: This is Dolly, and I was just told that you two are making a donation of $2 million to my imagination library. Thank you, thank you, thank you. I'm blown away and overjoyed with that gratitude. Now, it's evident that you two have made giving back a key part of your life. So, hey, when you have your firstborn, can I have it? Because that is going to be one special baby.
0: What's the problem here?
1: The problem is that apparently when she said, can I have your firstborn, can I have your baby?
0: Mm-hmm.
1: She did a symbol with her hands, which just looks like Dolly with a big long nails holding a hand a certain way. But people feel that that is the elite's symbol and the elites eat babies. So Dolly is saying, can I have your baby because it would be delicious.
0: She doesn't look like
1: she could fit one in.
0: Yeah.
1: So people are saying.
0: And so that finger thing that she's doing now, which I'm doing now.
1: It's like a Thai dancer move. No, it's like the devil horns. It's kind of like, the bull horns, the devil horns. People are saying that is the sign that of an elite.
0: She looks like she's going to flick a boogie.
1: That's it. And that means she wants to eat their child.
0: Well, yeah, that sounds reasonable.
1: And completely
0: Why
1: reasonable.
0: Why wouldn't Dolly Parton want to eat Taylor Swift and Travis Kelce's little baby?
1: But why wouldn't she say so in a secret kind of way in a very viral video?
0: Have you got something you would like to share with us on Tin Hat Tuesday?
1: My sneezes have finished, so feel free to join us now.
0: Big Lemsip got to her.
1: That's right.
0: Tin Hat Tuesday is in session. It's Jonesy and Amanda driving you home for Jam Nation.

0: Hello there, it's Jonesy and Amanda driving you home. It's Tin Hat Tuesday.
1: Do you believe in that the world is flat? I don't know, eh?
0: I don't know, eh?
2: What's happening in the world? Is Stevie Wonder actually sighted? Is that the word?
0: Yeah.
2: Can he see?
0: He's blind. I think he senses stuff. Someone once said he sniffed out a buffet. Or something like that.
2: What do you mean? He's got a sense of smell.
0: He walks straight to the buffet.
2: Well, he has a sense of smell.
0: Because his olfactory senses are better.
2: Yeah.
0: Yeah.
2: Yeah, but he.
0: And you cited that Paul McCartney was singing away and he knocked a microphone stand.
2: And I've seen the footage and Stevie just reaches out and catches it.
0: Yeah, he catches it because he's got that instinct.
2: He senses the wind.
0: Yeah, did you see Daredevil?
2: No.
0: Actually, good idea because it was dreadful.
2: Is that with Ben Affleck?
0: Yeah. I didn't mind it. I think it was underrated. But anyway. Away from that, I was worried that this man had been taken by big conspiracy because we hadn't heard from him for a few weeks. But now he's back with his own intro, Rob of Melton.
3: To do what? To go where? To do what? To go where? To go where? To go where?
0: Oh.
3: To do what?
0: Rob, are you calling us from a bunker?
2: Over.
3: No, I've been away.
0: Where have you been?
2: In a spaceship.
3: Doing some work on the underground hangars at Pine Gap.
0: What? Really?
3: No, it's a joke.
2: Oh. You see, we can't tell. We can't tell, Rob.
0: I would have loved
2: What's your conspiracy
0: that.
2: Today?
3: All right. What's Cuba, Iraq, Afghanistan, Venezuela, and now Iran got in common?
2: I don't know.
3: America has only attacked all those nations because they don't have a Rothschild's reserve bank.
0: Oh.
2: Meaning what?
3: Meaning, right, now because they're attacking Iran, right, they're gonna bring all the countries in the world in conformity so they can bring in the New World Order.
2: Is the Rothschilds behind this? Is this the point?
3: Well, they're one of the 13 banking families that run the banking systems around the world. Right, even our own reserve bank here in Australia is run by BlackRock, which is a subsidiary. It's a subsidiary of the Rothschild family.
0: Okay.
2: And so you're saying, and I'm a bit thick with this stuff, that America has invaded all those countries because they don't have this banking system and they want to install this banking system.
3: Yeah,
2: they want them to get them on the Dolomites.
3: Yeah, well, the Rothschilds use America to do all their bidding for them.
0: Okay. 13 banking families. There's a lot of other banking families.
2: Well, there's Julie Anthony, her family.
0: From St. George Bank. And Happy Dragon.
2: Yeah.
0: So that's it. Do banks have the mascots anymore? Because you had Julie Anthony, Dragon.
2: That was the same one.
0: Yeah, no, Julie Anthony was not a dragon.
2: No, but that's the same bank.
0: She sang the national anthem at the end of the ABC.
2: That's the same bank.
0: No, my point is, what other banks do they have?
2: I don't know. I mean, the Dolomites account. I've seen people travelling through Europe and going to the Dolomite Mountains and going, wow, look what Australian kids have funded.
0: I miss the banking people. Remember we have to have John Simon?
2: Yeah.
0: Well, saviour. Thank you, Rob. Until next time.
2: Thank you, Rob.
0: Kate has joined us.
2: Hello, Kate. What's your conspiracy?
4: Well, I have heard that those Olsen twins, the Mary Kate and Ashley, who were on Full House, have been tricking us for all these decades, and, well, I'll use plural, they are one person.
0: Yeah, I reckon so.
2: Why would you reckon so?
0: I was watching Full House.
2: And well, you only saw one at a time.
0: Yeah, there wasn't two twins.
2: No, that's right.
0: Because of child laws.
2: Yes, one was up a chimney at the time.
0: Come and clean the chimney while your sister acts.
2: What are people saying? Why would there be a conspiracy to pretend there were two?
4: Well, I think they're just trying to get themselves known a bit more. It's all about publicity and, they were identical and...
2: But haven't they been photographed together? Haven't they been seen together?
4: I think that was a hologram.
2: It's all
4: very modern.
0: And it is.
2: Very
0: You
2: modern.
0: Always define it.
2: So I wonder if there are other Sister Elizabeths listening to this and going, hang on a minute.
0: Hello.
2: Kate, thank you. I've enjoyed that one.
0: Thank you for all your calls. Tin Hat Tuesday. You can always join us. JonesyandAmanda.com.au.
2: Can we take our hats off now, please?
0: If big conspiracy doesn't get to you first.
2: Sure.
0: We'll do that next week. Coming up, Instagram. And I saw a money-spinning invention, like a new entrepreneurial thing.
2: The Dolomites?
0: No, stop about the Dolomites. It was, and I thought, this is why we can't have nice things.
2: Oh, okay.
0: We'll talk about that next. It's Jonesy and Amanda driving you home for Jam Nation.
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0: Hello there, it's Jonesy DeBander driving you home this Tuesday afternoon. I'm always on the lookout for a great money-making idea.
1: Are you looking for a side hustle?
0: No, not really. I like entrepreneurs. I like people that put stuff together. I always think those many years ago, an old boss of mine said, have you got a spare 30 grand? Would you like to be on the ground level of this juice company? And I said, who drinks juice?
1: What company was it?
0: Boost Juice.
1: Yeah. So you admire people who have the idea, but you don't back them. Is that what you're saying?
0: Well, I bought a Harley Davidson motorcycle with it instead, which is
1: how does that taste?
0: Leaking oil in the
1: very
0: car
1: good
0: park
1: vitamin
0: downstairs.
1: C.
0: But I'm happy with that purchase because I don't think I have the stones. I don't have the business acumen, but I do admire entrepreneurs, people that, you know, that put their dick on the line more or less and come up with cool stuff.
1: What sort of company is that? What sort of idea is that?
0: DOL. But you look at, okay, look at like Guzmanil Gomez.
1: Yeah.
0: For example, Mexican food.
1: Yeah.
0: How simple is that? Then the aforementioned Boost Juice, they tried to do a Mexican component before Guzmanil Gomez, but it didn't work.
1: Well,
0: I'm sure it's working, but it didn't work as well as Guzmanil Gomez. Why does that happen?
1: Well, I think the people behind Boost, I think they're also doing, is it Yoshi?
0: Yoshi. You got to get on the Yoshi.
1: Is that right, Ryan?
2: Yoshi.
1: Sorry, Yoshi.
0: Wait, is that like Asahi?
3: No, it's like frozen yogurt.
0: Yeah.
1: But yeah, it's
0: what's
1: a simple,
0: the Asahi then? All the Middle Eastern crime gangs seem to be blowing each other up. Yeah. They've got a tobacco thing or an Asahi.
1: But they tried to do Guzman, I think, in the States. It didn't go so well because they have Mexican food everywhere.
0: Yeah, but that is the home of Mexican food.
1: Yeah.
0: Afterpay. Remember Afterpay?
1: Yeah.
0: Two blokes putting their bins out. Boom. $1 billion
1: empire. Who are putting their bins out?
0: Two neighborinos putting their bins out on the street.
1: We're talking about Afterpay.
0: You know, you and I are smart people. Why have we not come up with
1: that? Well, someone said, do you want to put money into Boost Juice? And you said, who's drinking juice? So maybe I won't back you on that.
0: So anyway, on my holidays, I noticed a bus. It was a school bus completely painted in blackboard paint.
1: Mm.
0: And it was called the Blackboard Bus.
1: Meaning what?
0: And a phone number. And I think the idea was you hire this bus for your next event and people come and write nice things on it.
1: And what did you see?
0: Big letters on the side, Matt likes C word. Actually, that sounds,
1: chalk.
0: That sounds terrible. Opposite to C word, but the
1: what?
0: Male variant. Matt likes. Well, I got to say.
1: Like
0: kids,
1: male parts.
0: Yeah, Matt likes male parts. First thing I did was take a picture and send it to my brother Matt and said, your secret's out. But this is why we can't have nice things.
1: How did Blackboard feel?
0: I'm not Blackboard.
4: Hurry up.
1: Mr. Squiggle.
0: You're at the intersection. And the Blackboard bus comes along. Hurry up, Matt. Apparently you like it. I blame the Lemsip, Amanda.
1: Well, I don't blame the Lemsip. I'm sitting here. I have no distractions. I can't do Wordle because...
0: Yeah, you're off your phone. This has been one of the best shows we've ever done.
1: Oh, okay. Thank you.
0: Because you're off your phone, so you should be thanking me.
1: Well, I look at the rundown. Normally, I'm the one who fills this with stuff I find from my phone.
0: Coming up next hour, we'll talk about Amanda's phone, also Instagram. It's Jonesy and Amanda driving you home for Jam Nation.
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15: 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Bad, bad Amanda.
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17: What a creep. I've heard them describe him as a drunken idiot.
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21: Jonesy and Amanda, those are names that you would never forget.
22: It's showtime.
0: Second day back from holidays, and it's been a very eventful show.
1: Well, it has. Second day back. A few people have said that they've got colds after coming back from holidays.
0: Mm-hmm.
1: Seems to be the way, doesn't it?
0: You came back from China with a cold.
1: But no,
0: I can't. Last time we had that, it didn't work out well.
1: I didn't eat any bats.
0: It was Guy Sebastian's fault.
1: Remember he went to Wuhan?
0: Yeah, he was walking around the wet market.
1: And said he tasted some unusual food.
0: Three-piece feed of pangolin.
1: Well, I went to Brisbane as well. Mm-hmm. I didn't have any of that.
0: You're like a regular typhoid Mary. Anywhere else you want to go? Spread your disease. During the show, ran off down to Chemist Warehouse and picked you up some Lemsips.
1: You did. It was very kind of you. And then I said, give me a call if you're not going to make it back. But you can't call my phone because my phone isn't working.
0: You know, I was just trying to help.
1: A little someone I'll try and help. Let's talk further about that next show in case anyone's forgotten what happened to my phone.
0: $2,000 on the line as well with Instagram. It's Jonesy and Amanda driving you home for Jam Nation.

0: Hello there, it's Jonesy and Amanda driving you home this Tuesday afternoon. An eventful day indeed.
1: An eventful day. I thank you for the Sudafed. Or what did you give me? Lemsip?
0: Lemsip.
1: Yeah, I feel a bit better.
0: I got you the big pack too.
1: It's only five in them, five or six. What's the small pack?
0: That was the big pack. I ran down to Chemist Warehouse during our radio program.
1: Oh, there's 10.
0: There's 10.
1: Thank you, Brendan. Okay. I do appreciate it.
0: Oh, do you?
1: Yeah, I do.
0: Do you?
1: Well, you know, I felt you needed to do a small make good for the crashing of my phone in my car that happened as we finished our show last night.
0: As you say this, I sound like some ogre that came into your car and crushed it. What happened, counsel, yesterday?
1: He said, she said, shall I start?
0: You always start.
1: Well, it was my phone and my car, so how about I tell the story? I had dropped my phone in between my seat and the console as we were leaving last night from the car park.
0: Mm-hmm.
1: I picked it up, dropped down, picked it up, dropped down. You were there and I thought, you've got longer hands.
0: I was away from your car. We park in separate parts of the car park.
1: Yeah.
0: And I was in my motorcycle gear. And I heard this, Brenda!
1: No, because you're always a good friend to me.
0: Yes.
1: I'm being sincere.
0: And I said, what's the matter, sweetie?
1: You always say you will help. And I said, can you try and pick up my phone? All you had to do, because you had longer fingers, was pick it up and take it.
0: But I wanted to come round the back with my long fingers.
1: Ryan, and we all look like we're going to throw up.
0: Because
1: there's no point in that. No point.
0: How do you know?
1: Because I could see where it was.
0: No, yeah, but what I'm saying, I was worried that the seat.
1: I could see where it was.
0: And those German cars, they've got a lot of telemetry and things like that. And I thought, I just need to get a bird's eye look of it.
1: There's no way you could have seen it from there. I could see where it was stuck.
0: How do you know?
1: Because I saw where it was.
0: Okay. And then you said, go in this way. So I got on the chair.
1: I saw a bit of bum crack.
0: As soon as I got on the chair, it sensed a different weight to your weight. I didn't touch any of the controls. And it started, presumably, that I'm Harley, and adjusting the seat to my weight.
1: And what happened was crunch.
0: Crunch.
1: We both accept the crunch.
0: No, there wasn't a crunch.
1: Well, the phone was wedged in and crunched.
0: You might have been mucking around with it before.
1: The only way we could free it was to lift the seat up.
0: Which I did.
1: And then, thank you. To reveal my splintered, destroyed phone.
0: But it could have cracked as we were moving it up. I am totally free of any responsibility.
1: Anyway.
0: Well, do I have to go down to Mr. Phone Fix It?
1: I bought a new one. If you'd like to pay me $2,000, I'd gratefully receive.
0: I would get another quote. Get you one of those. One of those seniors' phones.
1: I would too, but I can't phone and find one.
0: Get you a seniors' phone. You know, that's one with the four buttons on it.
1: Hilarious, Brendan. Well, you're Mr.
0: I was just trying to help.
1: You're Mr. Princess Fingers.
0: I'm a helper.
1: Meaning you don't do any research texting. You always say to me, when's this shindig on? Can you find out?
0: No, friend, I was helping you out. And that's one of those things.
1: That's the thing. Sometimes it happens. You just try to help.
0: Sometimes this is something that tribal drum with people.
1: Can you hear my nose filling with mucus?
0: I was just trying to help. That's all I'm doing. It's Jonesy Demander driving you home for Jam Nation.
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0: Hello there, it's Jonesy and Amanda driving you home. I was just trying to help the tribal drummers beating for this. Your friend is in her car and the call came out.
1: Brandon!
0: And I ran into your car. Not
1: did
0: into
1: you?
0: It, I got into your car to get your phone back.
1: It slid down between the seat and the console. Somehow you putting your big bum in there moved the seat a bit back and it crunched my phone. Let's just plain and simple. There's no blame, but I'd like some acknowledgement.
0: Let me be the man and just listen to what I was saying. I said, let me get around the back here and get my fingers in.
1: No, because
0: and
1: I'll be able to, you wouldn't have been able to get it out. Is,
0: why? How do you know that?
1: Because could see looking down that there was too much mechanicsy stuff. Between there and the back.
0: Yeah, but I'm a guy that knows that stuff.
1: But your hand couldn't have gone in there. It could go in from the top, not even from the back.
0: But you don't know that. You don't know that.
1: I know how big that space is.
0: I'm a helper. One night I was coming back from a lunch and there was a fellow with his bag just going through the city. And he
1: have a big dollar sign on it. And a balaclava.
0: It was baggage. One of those baggage, you know, the luggage.
1: Yeah.
0: A traveller. He's come to our fair city and he just looked cactus. And I said, where are you going, mate? And he went, he didn't speak the English. And I said, where? And he said, hotel. And then I took him, I thought he meant the Marriott.
1: Why would you assume that?
0: Because he showed me a thing that said the Marriott.
1: Okay, well, that's fair enough.
0: And then I dropped him. We went through a few back alleys and got him into it. And then as I left, I realised sometime later, as I was walking around the corner, there he was again, still lost. And he, no, not the Marriott. And I said, oh, you know, and that was pretty much, I hadn't helped this guy at all.
1: No, the opposite
0: of
1: helpful.
0: And now the rain was coming.
1: Sometimes
0: out.
1: You're the opposite of helpful. Brendan, these are two stories about you.
0: Does that mean we don't
1: you.
0: Help anyone now?
1: It can happen. You try your best, but not always successfully. The tribal drum is beating for us, just trying to help.
0: Rhiannon has joined us.
1: What happened, Rhiannon?
2: So at my very first job, day one, I just started at Woolies. I was checkout operator and there was a guy that was trying to pay by FPOS and it was the old swipe time. So there was no tap and go. It was the old school and it was a dodgy FPOS machine. So he's swiping and it's not working. I go, okay, I'll give it a go. And I do one swipe and I snap the card right in half.
1: Let me have a go.
0: You were just trying to help me.
1: Oh, that is perfect.
0: And did
1: thank
0: that guy
1: you.
0: Say, please get me another card?
1: Thank you so very, very much.
0: No.
1: Thank you.
0: It's Rhiannon. Jess has joined
1: Hello,
0: us.
1: Hello, Jess. What happened?
3: Well, my daughter came home with a primary school art project and she had to paint onto a canvas. So she spent the evening painting this great wave onto the canvas. And she finished it and she went to bed and she was really quite pleased with herself. But every time I looked at it, because I'm actually a high school art teacher.
1: Oh, yes.
3: So I was looking at it and I thought, it's just not doing the vibes that I think it should. And the paint was still a little bit wet. So I just went into it and I felt like I was fixing it up. And I was looking at my art references and I was looking at artists and like how I teach my students. So I was like fully going into it. I was really inspired and I changed her canvas. And I was like, in the morning, she woke up and I'm like, look, I just like added a little bit of flair to it. And she just burst into tears and punched it and put her hand through. And she's like, not handing it in. I'm not doing it. I can't really touch my work.
1: No. No.
0: So it looked good in your eyes.
3: Well, it was probably how I would, like, direct my students to do it, but I didn't really let her, like, express herself the way she wanted to.
1: No.
3: And I shouldn't have interrupted her own learning process.
1: Oh,
3: it was not my place to touch it. But,
1: and to punch it and put a hole in it. That's what Pro Heart would have done.
0: You know, it's like that. You remember that fresco over in Italy and it was the
1: picture
0: of Jesus?
1: There's a woman who said she would restore it. She'd never done it before. She made Jesus look like Mr. Potato Head.
0: Thank you for your call. See, I don't feel so bad now. And don't stop helping people.
1: Don't stop helping people, but maybe, Brendan, you should. Instagram is coming up. $2,000 is on the line.
0: It's Jonesy and Amanda driving you home for Jam Nation.

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1: Free money. 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
2: Extra cash.
3: I need money. Jonesy and Amanda's.
0: 10 questions, 60 seconds on the clock. You could pass. If you don't know an answer, we'll come back to that question if time permits. Get all the questions right, you win $1,000.
4: You can make it $2,000 by answering a bonus question, but it's double or nothing.
0: Steve is in Epping.
4: Hi, Steve.
5: Hey, Jonesy, Amanda, how are you?
4: Very
0: good,
4: well.
0: Thanks, Steve.
4: I'm a bit clogged of nose, but as long as you can hear me, we're going to be okay.
5: Is it I can hear you.
0: Is it affecting your oral pleasure there, Steve?
5: Nah, it's all good. All clear on my end.
4: Okay. All right, Steve, we've got 10 questions. We've got 60 seconds. If you're not sure, say pass. We might have time to come back, okay?
5: Awesome.
4: Steve, good luck because here we go. Here comes question number one. What fruit is used to make wine?
5: Grapes.
4: Question two. How many dwarves was Snow White friends with?
5: 12.
4: No.
0: No, not 12.
4: No. She wasn't friends with
5: seven.
4: A cricket tweet.
0: Seven
4: cricket
0: dwarves.
4: Team. No, there's only seven.
0: 12?
4: Oh, Steve, plops. I don't know what you were thinking of.
0: It's a lot of dwarves in the bath.
4: She needs a bigger bath.
0: All feeling happy. So happy you got out.
5: Thanks, Steve.
4: Oh, sorry, thanks, Steve. Thank you.
0: I'm here all week. Try the fish. It'll be back tomorrow. JonesyandAmanda.com.au, by the way,
4: now,
0: if you'd like to.
4: Now, my phone isn't working very well, and so I couldn't scroll last night.
0: Yeah.
4: Luckily, I had some old scrolls. The Dead Sea Scrolls that were ready to go. Some of the proceeds of my evening scrolls are coming up next.
0: It's Jonesy and Amanda driving you home for Jam Nation.
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0: Jonesy and Amanda driving you home. I was a bit worried about you yesterday. Your phone was smashed, eaten by your killer car.
1: By my car.
0: Your car is like something straight out of Stephen King's novel, Christine.
1: Well,
0: I'm worried about you going home.
1: Aided and abetted by a certain friend who attempted to help me, and I'm not.
0: All I did
1: I'm
0: was provide aid to you.
1: Okay.
0: To help you out. And the endeavors of your scroll. I'd like to think that you had a good night's sleep last night.
1: Well, no, I was anxious because I knew I had to get up very early to go to the Apple shop this morning, and I was anxious about what my appointments would be because I couldn't get access to my diary.
0: So the fruits of your evening scroll
1: from a few days ago.
0: Okay, not a mid-morning scroll.
1: No, this is from a few days ago.
0: But the intro is still relevant.
2: It's time once again for Amanda's evening scroll.
1: You get a choice. I've got one about... It's undoing the information that we've been told about these things. One's about sugar and one's about sleep. Where do you want to start?
0: Can I have them both? Or is it choose your own adventure?
1: But which one do you want to start with?
0: Sugar.
1: All right, let's start with the sugar. Sugar does not make children hyper, apparently. It seems that everyone has been told it does, but this has been very well studied. Scientists did experiments where they gave kids red liquid. Some of them had sugar in it, some didn't. When they measured their behaviour, there was no difference between the two groups. When parents were asked, did your kid become hyper after drinking this? The people who'd taken sugar said yes. The ones who hadn't said yes. So the kids were just running around being fools. And as it says here, sugar is used by your cells to make energy, but it's not a stimulant. It's a fuel. It's like adding a huge gas tank to your car doesn't turn your Civic into a Formula One car.
0: No, it doesn't, but you can go longer.
1: Well...
0: In your Civic, you would be able to go longer.
1: Well, the problem is kids, they say, are hyper a lot, and that means that there are other times when they're hyper a lot and you don't notice it. Kids just have moments where they run around and get the zoomies and are hyper. It's not related to sugar.
0: Psychosomatic. You say, oh, he had all that red cordial.
1: That's
0: now
1: right.
0: Now Ryan's going crazy.
1: That's right. It will make your teeth fall out, but it won't make you hyper. Speaking of choose your own adventure, teeth or hyper? How about this one?
0: I think I'm going with teeth.
1: How much sleep do you get a night? And do you get anxious
0: I'm getting
1: when you don't
0: heaps
1: get it?
0: Now. I'm sleeping like Rip Van Winkle, a beardless Rip Van Winkle.
1: What about Rip One Out Winkle?
0: I used to sleep, you know, I'd go to bed at 9:30.
1: It's a rhetorical question, but keep going.
0: 3:20. But now I'm sleeping like the aforementioned Rip Van Winkle.
1: Well, we've always been told, haven't we, that 8 hours is what is required for human cells to regenerate and for our mental health, etc.
0: Eight hours.
1: Apparently, this is a furphy. You do not need 8 hours of sleep.
0: Yep.
1: Dr. Daniel Lieberman, not Steve Lieberman, spent a decade researching this, and it included the 8-hour sleep requirement, and he has come to the conclusion that we do not need that. You know that the optimum is somewhere around between 6 hours, 24 minutes, 7 hours, 48 minutes. So if you're only getting the quality of the sleep is better than the length of the sleep. And so don't stress if you're not getting 8 hours sleep a night. That is quite all right. If you feel refreshed when you wake up, that's all you need to know. This is the questions to ask yourself when you're lying awake. Are you satisfied with your sleep at the end of the night? Do you feel you've had enough? Do you stay awake all day without dozing? Are you asleep between 2 a.m. and 4 a.m.? Do you spend less than 30 minutes awake during the night? Do you get between 6 and 8 hours sleep a night? If you answer yes to those questions, then you're doing okay.
0: So
1: don't stress about it.
0: Mr. Sleep, Mr. Yawn, he lied to us.
1: Yeah, and Rip Van Winkle lied. He's just got sleep apnea.
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1: Well, we can have another lemon sip.
0: Well, not for another 2.5 hours.
1: Oh, my God.
0: I don't want to see you snorting it in the bathroom either.
1: Well, I won't ask for your help around my car. Let's just put it that way.
0: Oh, okay.
1: Well,
0: that's history, man.
1: Tomorrow, I hope my taste buds have returned because we have TikTok Tucker.
0: Of course. 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
14: Mostly sunny across Mackay, the wet Sundays today. 23, the top for Mackay, Pioneer Valley and Proserpine, both 25. And mostly sunny in 23 for Healy Beach. Remaining sunny through until Sunday with tops in the low to mid-20s. And on those waters and along the beaches, winds south to southeasterly 15 to 20 knots and seas around a metre.
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1: Mostly sunny across Mackay, the wet Sundays today. 23, the top for Mackay, Pioneer Valley and Proserpine, both 25. And mostly sunny in 23 for Healy Beach. Remaining sunny through until Sunday with tops in the low to mid-20s. And on those waters and along the beaches, winds south to southeasterly 15 to 20 knots and seas around a metre.
0: 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So tonight I'm gonna party like it's 1999. 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
5: Good morning. Joseph Price with your local news. Bowel cancer is Australia's second leading cause of cancer death. It claims more than 5,000 lives each year across the country, including 36 in Mackay. An Australian Government and Cancer Council Australia campaign is encouraging locals aged between 50 and 74 years old who are sent free testing kits to use them. Health Minister Mark Butler says when found early, more than 90% of cases can be successfully treated.
6: Well, we know early detection massively increases the likelihood of survival here. 14 million Australians have participated in this screening program over the last 20 years, and it's literally saved thousands and thousands of lives.
5: Analysts are painting a cautiously optimistic picture for the agriculture sector in the second half of the year, boosted by improved seasonal conditions. Bendigo Bank's mid-year outlook has highlighted increased fuel and fertiliser costs, along with the threat of El Nino conditions and a possible outbreak of bird flu. Eliza Redfern from Bendigo Bank Agribusiness tells us what fruit, nut and veg growers can expect.
7: We expect Australia's fruit and nut production to remain elevated over the coming months, but quality is a concern, especially when we're talking about the nut sector. So as a result of that, we're expecting prices to drop for fruit categories and then be mixed for nuts, depending on that quality side of things. Now for vegetables, however, we are expecting prices to actually rise over the coming months.
5: Mackay Isaac Whitsunday produces 45% of Australia's capsicums and more than 20% of fresh market tomatoes. And the Cowboys will be without Ford's Tom McKayley and John Bateman for Sunday's clash with the Dolphins at Suncorp Stadium. McKayley suffered delayed concussion symptoms, while Bateman sustained a minor hamstring injury in the side's win last weekend. In some good news, Cowboys co-captain Tom Dearden has again been named in the reserves as he edges closer to a return from a lower leg injury. Coach Todd Payton with an update.
8: Yeah, things are looking positive. We've got three sessions left. He's going to get some running tomorrow and join the team for our main session. As long as he pulls up from that, we should expect him to play. But until that happens, we'll make some decisions then.
4: National news now.
9: Good morning, I'm Rob McLennan. Donald Trump has backflipped on his plan to charge ships passing through the Strait of Hormuz just 5 hours before it was due to come into effect. He now says he will seek investment deals with Gulf states to cover the cost of keeping the waterway open. It comes after the US launched bombing raids on Iran for the third night in a row. Angus Taylor's officially ruled out any deal to form government with One Nation, even if it would help the coalition return to power. The opposition leader telling 7:30 they'll get there on their own.
10: We've got absolutely no plan for a deal with One Nation to form government. We want to form government in our own right, in our coalition, the Liberal and National Party coalition, on the back of a strong plan and a strong team.
9: And thousands of Origin Energy customers are in line for a refund. That's after the consumer watchdog found they were charged more on their ongoing savers plan than they would have been on a basic energy plan. Spain and France are facing off for a spot in Monday's World Cup final. A short time ago, Spain leading 1-0. England meets Argentina in the other semi tomorrow morning. James Heard won't reveal the details of his latest chat with the Bombers after meeting officials again about the coaching role.
0: When you go into confidential conversations, you keep those confidential, so complicated rather than hard.
9: And the West Tigers will have to pay $500,000 of Jerome Luai's salary when he moves to the Eels next season.
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11: Well, mostly sunny across Mackay. The Whitsundays today, 23 at the top of Mackay. Pioneer Valley, 24. Proserpine, 25. And mostly sunny in 23 for Ely Beach. Remaining sunny through till Sunday. And if you're heading out in the waters this morning or a stroll along the beach, nice and early, those winds south to southeasterly, 15 to 20 knots, and seas around a metre.
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11: Morning, everybody. Happy Wednesday. 5 past 6. Wednesday, July 15. And a milestone birthday today for a female muso. She's known as the First Lady of Rock. You know who that is? Well, it's Linda Ronstadt. She's turning 80 today. But sadly, Linda was diagnosed with a similar disease to Parkinson's disease back in 2013.
12: I got a thing in my brain. It's not quite the same. My brain is just the worst music. Blares away in my head. Like really bad Christmas carols.
11: 21 top 40 hits for Linda, though, throughout her career. Including this one from 74. You're no good. 4MK. Better music in a moment.

0: Mackinder with Sundays 4MK. It is your feel-good breakfast. All thanks to Harvey Norman. Save big during their massive betting clearance at Harvey Norman Mackay right now. G'day, it's Andrew, 13 past 6. Now on Monday, the 27th of July, so next Monday week at around 2pm, your phone is going to make this sound. Yeah, it's the Oz Alert sound. Now, Australia's National Emergency Warning System, scheduled to be fully operational by October of this year. Now, alerts can be delivered to any mobile device within a specific geographical area in seconds. Emergency Minister Christy McBain.
1: It is going to be a system that not only states and territories use, but at times also the Commonwealth Government. We are using technology called cell broadcast technology, so it's not reliant on any one telco provider. You just need to be in range of any particular tower to receive notifications to your phone.
0: Yeah, so don't be alarmed when you hear this alarm. That's going to be rolled out on Monday the 27th around 2pm. Everyone's going to get one, including me. So just a heads up, you'll hear this sound on your phone. It's just a test with the rollout to start in October of this year.
2: 4MK has Mackay and the Whit Sunday's favourite playlist. 80s hits you love. I lost my shirt, I won my ring. I've done all the dumb. Your favourites from the 90s and 2000s. But my baby, it don't matter if you're black or white. And 60s and 70s tracks that stand the test of time. Better music and more of it. 4MK. Glencore's contributions add up for Queensland. Last year, Glencore's coal business spent $6.5 billion operating in Queensland. That means jobs for over 4,000 people and support for more than 2,000 suppliers. Glencore's coal business also contributed $1.5 billion in taxes and royalties, which can help to fund essential services.

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0: Here at 4MK, we play better music and more of it. ABBA from 79. Of course, that was given a new lease of life, wasn't it, back in 2005 when Madonna sampled it on this song. She had to ask special permission, of course. Here's Benny from ABBA.
1: Well, she asked us so nicely. There was a nice little letter, and her assistant came over. I said, how can we say yes to this unless we hear the song? Can we listen to it? It was a great record.
0: Yeah, they went Harvey's in the royalties, apparently. The amount's never been disclosed. But hello. Both made a nice little fortune out of that. 4MK, better music and more of it. Spandau Ballroom.

0: Guy in the Wet Sundays, 4MK, just about 6:30. We'll check in with Joseph next. Local news update on the way. We may see a spike in vegetable prices in the coming months as a result of increased fuel and fertiliser costs. And a couple of North Queensland Cowboy players out of action for this weekend's clash with the Dolphins at Suncorp Stadium. We'll find out who next in our 6:30 update.
1: 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I need you tonight. The 90s and 2000s. Where do you go? My love. It was called yellow. And 60s and 70s tracks that stand the test of time. Sitting on the dock of the bay. 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
8: Good morning, Joseph Price with your local news. A mixed forecast for key commodities has been highlighted in Bendigo Bank's Australian Agriculture Mid-Year Outlook 2026. It's fairly positive in Queensland, with cattle prices easing, improved cropping potential and robust fruit and nut yields. Eliza Redfern from Bendigo Bank Agribusiness with the outlook for the rest of the year.
9: Overall, the outlook for Australian agriculture is cautiously optimistic after that relatively favourable start that we've had across most regions, and also the expectation of firm commodity prices as well. Now, that said, there is the dry 3-month rainfall outlook and also geopolitical uncertainty too, which really could swing that dial to far more negative footing.
8: Mackay Isaac Wit Sunday produces nearly 30% of Australia's entire sugarcane output, as well as 45% of capsicums and more than 20% of fresh market tomatoes nationwide. Hundreds of thousands of Aussies could be missing out on free life-saving bowel cancer screening. A campaign led by the Australian government in partnership with Cancer Council Australia is urging locals to start screening from the age of 45 and to continue screening every 2 years.
10: Bowel cancer waits for no one. This test could save your life. So don't wait. Do it now. Put it back in the mailbox.
8: Minister for Health and Ageing, Mark Butler, there. It comes as bowel cancer claims around 36 lives in Mackay each year. Airlie Beach Marathon returns this weekend with increased traffic and pedestrian activity expected on Saturday and Sunday. All races are held along the Airlie Beach and Cannonvale foreshore and cater for ages 4 and up, with Sunday Council's reminding the community that the Central Lagoon Car Park and Broadwater Avenue Car Park will close from 1 p.m. Saturday until after races and pack-up is complete on Sunday. And the Cowboys could welcome back their fearless leader for this weekend's clash with the Dolphins in Brisbane. Co-captain Tom Dearden is a chance to return this week from injury, provided he passes his fitness tests at training. Meanwhile, prop Tom McAuley's been ruled out after getting a head knock in last Sunday's win.
11: Some delayed concussion after the game, and then yesterday he wasn't feeling too well. So, yeah, he's on the 11-day protocol. Yeah, which is unfortunate, playing some really good football for us, but it gives them opportunity for some other guys to come in.
8: Coach Todd Payton there. Griffin Neame will replace McAuley in the front row.
12: National News now.
13: Hello, I'm Rob McLennan. The opposition leader says the makeup of the coalition will not be changing, with Angus Taylor officially ruling out on 7:30 a deal to form government with One Nation.
14: I'm ruling it out. There's no plan. I can tell you right now, and I have been very clear about this. And the reason is simple. One Nation would, as a government, leave us with an eternity of pain.
13: Donald Trump's plan to slap massive tolls on ships passing through the Strait of Hormuz has been abandoned. The US president announced yesterday the US would apply a charge equal to 20% of each ship's cargo starting today. He now says Middle Eastern states are offering to invest billions and billions of dollars into the United States instead. A state funeral will be held for former MP and Victorian broadcasting legend Darren Hinch next Monday. Aussie loyalty scheme Flybuys is going all out to attract new members, increasing the rebate for a single transaction from $10 to $100. But that's only if you have enough points to cover it. At the World Cup, France looks like falling by the wayside. It's now 2-0 down in the second half of its semi-final clash with Spain. Benji Marshall has dismissed reports of a rift with Jerome Luai, who'll leave the Tigers at the end of the season after signing a one-year deal with the Eels.
15: A lot of things have been sort of made up, insinuated or guessed.
13: And in AFL, Collingwood's Billy Frampton is free to take on the Blues on Saturday night after the tribunal downgraded his rough conduct ban.

0: 828.
1: Sure Insurance, the regional Queensland insurance specialist.
2: Great looking Wednesday coming up for Mackay and the Wet Sundays. Mostly sunny, 23 the top for Mackay. Pioneer Valley 24, up to 25 in Proserpine. Ellie Beach mostly sunny in 23. Remaining sunny through to Sunday, and you can expect tops in the low to mid-20s. Heading out in the waters and along the beaches, those winds south to southeasterly, 15 to 20 knots, and seas around a metre.
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0: It is your Feel Good Breakfast here at 10:26, 4NK. 16 to 7, July 15, right in the middle of our month of July. It was tax time too. Have you lodged your tax return yet? I did mine the other day. I was waiting to see if I get anything back this year. But on this day, a global social networking platform was officially launched in 2006. 20 years ago today, we happened to start hearing this sound. Yeah, another one. Twitter came our way on July 15 back in 2006. Never got into Twitter. In fact, I never got into Instagram or Snapchat either. Facebook does me. Not about you, but Twitter, why would you bother? But anyway, it was rebranded to X, of course, back in 2023. 550 to 600 million active users use Twitter every day. But it happened on July 15 of 2006, so 20 years ago. Twitter was rolled out. We'll find out what else happened on July 15, just before 7 with Aaron Stevens here at 4NK.
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1: And sure, wishing she could turn back time, I'm sure. Recently celebrating her 80th birthday back in May. Not too happy about getting a bit older, sure.
2: I hate it.
1: Something we can't help, right? Now, after 7 o'clock, Beat the Meat is back for Parkside Butchers. I'm going to give you a chance to score a meat tray. We draw it on Friday. We have a bit of fun with this a bit after 7 o'clock every morning. Play a bit of a song. You tell me what song it is. You're in the draw. Simple as that. And we had Karina yesterday. Were you playing along? Did you get this song from the 80s? That one. What do you reckon it was? Karina got it.
3: What about Electric Avenue? Oh, no,
1: we're going to rock. Yep. So I've just got a new beat. I've programmed it in. I'm going to give you, we'll put you to the challenge a bit after 7 o'clock for Beat the Meat. Stick around for that, but we just heard Cher, Turn Back Time. Let's do that right now with Aaron Stevens. What happened on July 15? Let's find out.
4: Hi, we're turning back the clock on July 15, when Australia's first savings bank opened in Victoria in 1912.
5: Which bank? 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
4: Creedence Clearwater Revival released their debut self-titled album in 1968, featured this hit. Oh, AFL coaching legend and Hall of Fame inductee Mick Malthouse made his VFL debut playing for St Kilda on this day in 1972.
6: 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It'll be a goal.
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4: And South Korean rapper Psy released this mega hit in 2012.
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4: To the birthday, starting with a special celebration for singer Linda Ronstadt. She's 80 today. Baby, you're no good. There's a couple of league legends on today's list. John Ferguson, prolific try scorer, turned 72. Dogs great Steve Mortimer celebrates his 70th. Captain New South Wales to their first Origin Series win in 1985.
10: How sweet it is! Steve Mortimer's face tells it all!
4: Brilliant actor Forrest Whitaker is 65.
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4: 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Australian gold medal winning swimmer at the 1980 Games.
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4: Finally, actor and director Martin Landau died on this day in 2017, aged 89. His career spanned nearly 60 years, with movie roles in classics like North by Northwest and Cleopatra. And on TV, he starred in Mission Impossible.
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21: Good morning, Joseph Price with your local news. A national campaign is urging younger Australians to screen now as bowel cancer claims 100 lives a week. Australians aged between 45 and 49 are being encouraged to request their free first kit to take part, while people aged 50 to 74 are automatically sent the free kit every 2 years. Minister for Health and Ageing, Mark Butler, says we need more people to actually return the kits.
22: At the moment, only about 4 in 10 Australians who receive a kit in the mail return it. If that number increased to just 6 in 10, we'd literally save about 85,000 lives over the next 15 years. So when a kit comes through into your letterbox, don't put it in a drawer. Certainly don't throw it in the bin. Go through the process, put it in the mail.
21: Bowel cancer claims more than 5,000 lives each year across the country, including 36 in Mackay. The agriculture sector can be cautiously optimistic in the second half of the year, according to Bendigo Bank's Australian Agriculture Mid-Year Outlook Report. Things are looking up with strong red meat prices, improved cropping potential and robust fruit and nut yields. But Eliza Redfern from Bendigo Bank Agribusiness tells us that there are some challenges that still lie ahead.
23: The next 6 months are really going to be defined by what impact the conflict in the Middle East continues to have, so for input costs and for the broader economy as well. But we're also looking towards that drier weather forecast. At the same time, there's also been the arrival of the H5N1 avian influenza strain, which is also a potential headwind.
21: Mackay Isaac Whitsunday produces nearly 30% of Australia's entire sugarcane output, as well as 45% of capsicums and more than 20% of fresh market tomatoes nationwide. And more than 300 free car park spaces will soon be available in Airlie Beach, as according to council, who revealed the existing car park on Waterson Way will undergo construction to provide a long stay parking component. The works are being delivered in three stages to keep the car park operational throughout construction, with completion expected by mid-August.
20: National News Now.
24: Hi there, I'm Rob McLennan. Donald Trump has backflipped on his plan to charge a fee for shipping through the Strait of Hormuz. Instead, he's pitching a plan that would see Gulf countries broker trade and investment deals with the US.
25: This way, there's no fee. I don't like the concept of a fee. But at the same time, it's not fair that we're protecting this strait for the entire world.
24: The government may look to extend fuel relief for drivers as hostilities between the US and Iran re-intensify. Drivers are currently saving 16 cents a litre after cuts to the fuel tax were extended until August. Aussie businesses are going to the wall at a faster rate under the Albanese government than they were under the coalition. ASIC data reveals around 30 businesses a day have become insolvent under Labor, compared to 22 under the previous government. And a popular Toy Story collector's cup has been pulled from shelves due to a choking risk. They were available at Hoyt Cinemas between June 16 and 29. To the World Cup, where Spain is set to advance to next week's final. A few moments ago, it was leading France 2-0 in this morning's sudden death semi-final. A boost for the Dockers ahead of Saturday's AFL clash with Port. Coach Justin Longmuir saying Hayden Young will be good to go.
0: He trained really strongly today, so yeah, he's in a good space.
24: And in NRL, Jerome Luai will officially don the blue and gold next year, joining the Eels on a one-year deal before he signs up with expansion side PNG in 2028. Fishy with an
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1: Well, mostly sunny across Mackay and the wet Sundays today, just the way we like it. 23 the top for Mackay, Pioneer Valley 24, up to 25 in Proserpine. Early Beach mostly sunny in 23. Remaining sunny through until Sunday with tops in the low to mid-20s. And if you're heading out the waters this morning or a stroll along the beach, don't forget the IR radio app. Take us wherever you go. Wind southeasterly, south to southeasterly, 15 to 20 knots, and seas around a metre.
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1: 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About to play the beat of a song. Just going to tell me what the name of the song is. Have a listen to this one. Oh, that's obvious, isn't it? Come on, we play it all the time here at 4MK. You know the one. What's the name of that song? 1-300-872-911. We'll get your meat tray this coming Friday. Here's a big fella. 4MK, we play better music tomorrow.

0: You betcha, we're almost halfway there. On this Hump Day Wednesday, 4NK. Better music and more of it. How you doing? It's Andrew this morning, 7:15. Let's play Beat the Meat for Parkside Butchers. Heather of Beaconsfield's on the line to play. Well, let me play the beat one more time, Heather. Popular song of the 80s. We play it all the time here at 4NK.
1: Yep, Dancing on the Ceiling, Lionel Richie.
0: 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Popular song of the 80s. We play it all the time here at 4NK.
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0: 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One of those feel-good

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0: 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'60s and '70s tracks that stand the test of time. 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

0: Kai and the Wet Sundays, 4MK. We roll into 7:30. We'll grab a news update with Joseph very shortly. We're being encouraged to use our free bowel cancer testing kits, which have been delivered. They're free of charge, especially those between the age of 50 and 74. We're going to hear from our health minister in our 7:30 update next. And the Early Beach Marathon is on this weekend with a couple of popular car parks to close for the event. We'll find out which ones are being affected next with Joseph in our 7:30 update.
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13: Good morning, Joseph Price with your local news. Bowel cancer is Australia's second leading cause of cancer death. It claims more than 5,000 lives each year across the country, including 36 in Mackay. An Australian Government and Cancer Council Australia campaign is encouraging locals aged between 50 and 74 years old who are sent a free testing kit to use them. Health Minister Mark Butler says when found early, more than 90% of cases can be successfully treated.
14: Well, we know early detection massively increases the likelihood of survival here. 14 million Australians have participated in this screening program over the last 20 years, and it's literally saved thousands and thousands of lives.
13: The Cruise Wit Sundays Terminal and Marina has sold for more than $20 million. Sydney-based Apocal Hotels bought the property, which includes a seabed lease marina of more than 8,000 square metres. The Terminal and Marina is the largest marine tourism operator in the region, serving as the key gateway to the Wit Sundays and the Great Barrier Reef. Increased traffic and pedestrian activities expected this weekend for the Airlie Beach Marathon. All races are held along the Airlie Beach and Cannonvale foreshores and cater for ages 4 and up. Wet Sunday Council is reminding the community that the Central Lagoon Car Park and Broadwater Avenue Car Park will close from 1 p.m. Saturday until races and pack up is complete on Sunday. And the Cowboys will be without forwards Tom McAuley and John Bateman for Sunday's clash with the Dolphins at Suncorp Stadium. McAuley suffered delayed concussion symptoms, while Bateman sustained a minor hamstring injury in the side's win last weekend. In some good news, Cowboys co-captain Tom Dearden has again been named in the reserves as he edges closer to a return from a lower leg injury. Coach Todd Payton with an update.
2: Yeah, things are looking positive. We've got three sessions left. He's going to get some running tomorrow and join the team for our main session. As long as he pulls up from that, we should expect him to play. But until that happens, we'll make some decisions then.
1: National news now.
15: Good morning, I'm Rob McLennan. Donald Trump has backed down on his demand that ships passing through the Strait of Hormuz pay a 20% toll, claiming he struck investment deals with Gulf states instead. And with the peace deal in tatters, the president says he doesn't regret lifting the blockade to begin with.
16: I wanted to give them a chance at making a deal. You know, we had a deal 2 days ago. It was done. And then all of a sudden, they couldn't do it. They didn't like something about the deal.
15: One Nation Senator Malcolm Roberts is facing fresh scrutiny over comments he made on a podcast last year. He told the program the Russian president had earned his respect for invading Ukraine. Plans to increase the amount of PFAS chemicals farmers can spray on berries has prompted pushback from health and enviro groups. Some experts say the jury is still out on the long-term impacts. And Prince Harry's visit to the UK apparently caused so much stress for King Charles, he's planning on cutting Harry out of his will. Spain has reached the World Cup final after a dominant 2-0 win over France this morning.
17: A spectacular Spanish display. Spain! Spain, the European champions, will play the World Cup final.
15: That call on SBS, Spain now taking on the winner of tomorrow's semi between Argentina and England. And briefly to AFL, Tasmania is keen to bring Brad Scott down to the Devils as its inaugural head of football.
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0: For our Wednesday, mostly sunny across Mackay with Sundays, 23 for Mackay, Pioneer Valley 24, up to 25 in Proserpine, Ellie Beach mostly sunny in 23. Sunny day through till Sunday, and on the waters and along the beaches, wind south to southeasterly, 15 to 20 knots, seas around a metre.
1: Massive mattress clearance on now at Harvey Norman Bedding, Mackay. Great songs and a better way to wake up. 4MK's Feel Good Breakfast with Andrew.

0: You know, they're one of those bands you absolutely love seeing live, Ice House. Had the privilege of doing that a few years ago. We should get them up here, shouldn't we? I'm going to play at Mackay the Whit Sunday. Leave it with me, see if I can get in contact with either of them. In fact, that song was actually co-written by one half of Hall & Oates, John Oates, the lead singer of Ivor Davies, was hunted down by him. And he said, come on, record this song in 87.
1: He made me promise on the spot. And he said, whatever you do, record this song. And if you're not going to record this song, tell me and Hall & Oates will record it and it will be a single. We'll put it out because it's a hit. And he knew, even though it was only half finished, that it was a hit. And he was absolutely right.
0: It is your feel-good breakfast here at 4NK. Thanks to Harvey Norman Mackay. By the way, they've got their massive mattress clearance on now at Harvey Norman Bedding. Save big dollars at 7808.
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It is your feel-good breakfast here at 4MKs. We look forward to another mostly sunny day. Tops from 23 to 25 across the conduit Sundays. 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

0: Cheap Trick. Here at 4NK, better music and more of it. Hey, we're just about to nudge 8 o'clock. Next hour, I thought we'd have a bit of a look back at some of our favourite game shows, because this week, back in 1980, this TV show, the longest-running quiz show, actually premiered. Remember, Start of the Century with Tony Barber, of course. He was the man for 11 years and passed the baton over to Glenn Ridge. Do you have a favourite game show? Put the question up on our 4MK Facebook page. Some great memories coming up. We'll take a look back at some of those classic game shows. A bit after 8 o'clock here at 4MK.
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3: Good morning. Joseph Price with your local news. Analysts are painting a cautiously optimistic picture for the agriculture sector in the second half of the year, boosted by improved seasonal conditions. Bendigo Bank's mid-year outlook has highlighted some challenges, but including increased fuel and fertiliser costs, along with the threat of El Nino conditions and a possible outbreak of bird flu. Eliza Redfern from Bendigo Bank Agribusiness tells us what fruit, nut and veg growers can expect.
4: We expect Australia's fruit and nut production to remain elevated over the coming months, but quality is a concern, especially when we're talking about the nut sector. So as a result of that, we're expecting prices to drop for fruit categories and then be mixed for nuts, depending on that quality side of things. Now for vegetables, however, we are expecting prices to actually rise over the coming months.
3: Mackay Isaac Whitsunday produces 45% of Australia's capsicums and more than 20% of fresh market tomatoes. More than 300 free car park spaces will soon be available in Airlie Beach. It's according to council, who revealed the existing car park on Waterson Way will undergo construction to provide a long-stay parking component. The works are being delivered in three stages to keep the car park operational throughout construction, with completion expected mid-August. Airlie Beach Marathon returns this week, with increased traffic and pedestrian activity expected this weekend. All races are held along the Airlie Beach and Cannonvale foreshores and cater for ages 4 and up. Whitsunday Council is reminding the community that the Central Lagoon Car Park and Broadwater Avenue Car Park will close from 1 p.m. Saturday until after races and pack-up is completed on Sunday. And the Cowboys could welcome back their fearless leader for this weekend's clash with the Dolphins in Brisbane. Co-captain Tom Dearden's a chance to return this week from injury, provided he passes his fitness tests at training. Meanwhile, prop Tom McAuley's been ruled out after getting a head knock in last Sunday's win.
5: Some delayed concussion after the game, and then yesterday he wasn't feeling too well. So, yeah, it's on the 11-day protocol. Yeah, which is unfortunate. Playing some really good football for us, but it gives some opportunity for some other guys to come in.
3: Coach Todd Payton speaking there. Griffin Neame will replace McAuley in the front row. Meanwhile, John Bateman's also been ruled out, with Kai O'Donnell joining the bench.
2: National News Now.
6: Morning, I'm Rob McLennan. Angus Taylor has officially ruled out any deal to form government with One Nation, even if it would help the coalition at the next election. The opposition leaders told 7:30 they'll make it on their own.
7: We've got absolutely no plan for a deal with One Nation to form government. We want to form government in our own right, in our coalition. The Liberal and National Party coalition on the back of a strong plan and a strong team.
6: Donald Trump has backflipped on his plan to charge ships that pass through the Strait of Hormuz just 5 hours before it was due to take effect. He now says he'll instead seek investment deals with Gulf states to cover the cost of keeping the waterway open to shipping. That comes after the US launched bombing raids on Iran for the third night in a row. Thousands of Origin Energy customers will get a refund after the Consumer Watchdog found they were charged more on their ongoing savers plans than they would have been on a basic energy plan. Well, Spain is the first team through to the World Cup final after knocking off France 2-0 this morning. England meets Argentina in the other semi-final tomorrow. James Heard will not reveal the contents of his latest chat with the Bombers after a second meeting with officials, telling Nine he will open up once they announce their next coach.
8: If I get the job, I'll comment. If I get kicked out of the process, then I'll comment then.
6: And the West Tigers will have to pay $500,000 of Jerome Luai's salary when he moves to the Eels next season.
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10: Great looking Wednesday on the way. Mostly sunny across Mackay and the Wet Sundays. 23 for Mackay, Pioneer Valley 24, up to 25 in Proserpine. Ely Beach mostly sunny in 23. Sunny days through till Sunday as well. If you're heading out in the waters or a stroll along the beaches, those winds south to southeasterly, 15 to 20 knots, and seas around a metre.
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10: Yeah, 8:04. Great to have your company for this Wednesday, July 15. You know, it's coming up to 50 years since one of Australia's longest-running game shows made its premiere. Sail of the Century, it first went to air here in Australia in July of 1980.
12: Thanks very much and good evening, everybody. Welcome to our brand-new super quiz. We hope we'll have your undivided attention for the next 30 minutes because in that time, we're going to produce the first Sail of the Century champion, someone who could go on and win $64,000 worth of prizes.
10: They gave away a lot of money in prizes, didn't they, over the years? Thought we'd remember this morning some of our favourite game shows and some great memories as we asked the question on our 4MK Facebook page. A couple of shows actually forgot about it. Let's take a nostalgic trip back to some of those next. Here at 4MK, we play better music. And more of it.

0: Mackay, the Wet Sundays, 4MK, your feel-good breakfast for this hump day Wednesday, 13 after 8. Now, I mentioned earlier, 46 years ago this week since Sale of the Century hit our screens. It became Australia's longest-running game show and was rehashed under the name Temptation, you might remember back in 2005. Do you have a favourite game show that you love to watch? There are still a few around, but we put up the question on the 4MK Facebook page. Malcolm has messaged us. He was a big fan of a game show, I think it was in the late 70s. It might have trickled along to the early 80s as well. Blankety Blanks with Graham Kennedy. Yeah, loved it too, Malcolm. And I also remember Ugly Dave Gray. He was a comedian on the show, often be on the panel. And he'd often slip in a bit of a corny joke.
1: Dave, Cyril said my friend Derek is so manly he picks his teeth with blanks.
2: When I first met my wife, you know, she was actually, she was looking in a pawnbroker's shop window and she was picking her teeth.
1: Was she?
2: Then she went in and bought them.
1: I see.
0: Bit corny, right. Blankety Blanks, a great one. Thanks for that, Malcolm. Sharon's messaged us and said, well, she loved Sale of the Century but hated Tony Barber's dance when he came on stage. Yeah, he used to mix it up a bit, didn't he? Looked a bit awkward, didn't he, Sharon? Thanks for that. I wonder if you remember this one. This was a game show that was kind of short-lived in the 90s. Remember?
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4: Ladies and gentlemen, you've seen him in red, you've seen him in blue. Now check out the pink bits of Mr. Tim Ferguson.
0: Yeah, don't forget your toothbrush. It was a great show. I had contestants doing all sorts of stunts. That was a great one of the 90s, but have I missed one at all? Feel free to add to the conversation on the 4MK Facebook page or give me a buzz. 1300 872 911. Did you have or do you still have a favourite game show?
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8: 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Arms to the left, jokers to the right. 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

0: $50 off right now at Harvey Norman Betting. Chatting your favourite game show this morning. It comes after Sale of the Century hit our screens on this very week back in 1980, 46 years ago. 1-300-872-911. I'd love to know your all-time favourite game show. Heather from Beaconsfield, do you have one?
1: You know what I used to like? I liked Perfect Match.
0: Oh, yeah.
1: Greg Evans.
0: Yeah. Dexter the Robot used to do the love matching, didn't he?
1: How good was that? What have you got? You got a perfect match.
0: Top rating show back in the day too, wasn't it?
1: Yeah, it was fun.
0: Yeah. I still like the middle bit when they brought the couples back and you see how much they liked or hated each other.
1: Yeah, true.
0: Could be a bit awkward going on a date with someone you don't like, right?
1: I know, right?
0: Great memories there. Thanks for that, Heather. What about you, Sandy?
2: Andrew, I'd say in the 90s, Larry and The Price is Right was one of my favourites.
0: Yeah, that went on for a while, didn't it? Larry Emdo. Now, here's everybody's favourite host, Larry Emdo. Yeah, Larry's looking a bit thin on top these days, isn't he?
2: Yes, and they need to bring back The Price is Right. That was fun. But I also watch Tipping Point with Todd. But when I watch it, I always think there's someone there with a magnet. There's got to be.
0: Yeah, those little discs, they don't fall in the right spot sometimes, do they?
2: No, and then you see it, and then all of a sudden it bounces over to the other side. So someone's got to be there with a magnet switch, I reckon.
0: I always say, though, if I got on that show, I'd pick Drop Zone 1 or 4 because you need the edge, I think, to help you sort of guide the jackpot counter, don't you reckon?
2: Yeah, absolutely. And if that jackpot counter isn't on the like on the second run, there's no point even trying to go for the money. It's just not worth it.
0: Yeah, sometimes he tempts you with some very good offers. Like I think it was like $50,000 the other day on a holiday for five counters, and the person took it and got nothing. So you got to really weigh it up.
2: Yeah, and that little man with the magnet was flicking away going, yep, go for it.
0: Oh, the old magnet trick, I reckon.
2: Yep, I reckon.
0: Some good memories there. Thanks, Sandy.
2: Thanks, Andrew.

0: here at 4MK, we play better music and more of it. 8:30 update on the way very shortly with Joseph. News out this morning, the Cruisewit Sunday Marina has been sold. Nice spot down there to a Sydney company. We'll find out more about that. And the Isaac Regional Council has called out illegal rubbish dumping. Penalties apply to get caught. Joseph with the details next in our 8:30 update.
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14: Good morning. Joseph Price with your local news. Hundreds of thousands of Aussies could be missing out on free, life-saving bowel cancer screening. A campaign led by the Australian government in partnership with Cancer Council Australia is urging locals to start screening from the age of 45 and to continue screening every 2 years.
15: Bowel cancer waits for no one. 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So don't wait. 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
14: Minister for Health and Ageing, Mark Butler there. It comes as bowel cancer claims around 36 lives in Mackay each year. A mixed forecast for key commodities has been highlighted in Bendigo Bank's Australian Agriculture Mid-Year Outlook 2026. It's fairly positive in Queensland with cattle prices easing, improved cropping potential and robust fruit and nut yields. Eliza Redfern from Bendigo Bank Agribusiness with the outlook for the rest of the year.
16: Overall, the outlook for Australian agriculture is cautiously optimistic after that relatively favourable start that we've had across most regions and also the expectation of firm commodity prices as well. Now, that said, there is the dry 3 month rainfall outlook and also geopolitical uncertainty too, which really could swing that dial to far more negative footing.
14: Mackay Isaac Whitsunday produces nearly 30% of Australia's entire sugarcane output, as well as 45% of capsicums and more than 20% of fresh market tomatoes nationwide. The Cruisewit Sunday's terminal and marina has sold for more than $20 million. Sydney-based Apocal Hotels bought the property, which includes a seabed lease marina of more than 8,000 square metres. The terminal and marina is the largest marine tourism operator in the region, serving as the key gateway to the Whitsundays and the Great Barrier Reef. And Isaac Regional Council has called out illegal dumping across the region. Not only is it a bad look, but it can also be harmful to wildlife and the environment, spread to waterways and reduce safety in public spaces. Residents are urged to report any illegal dumping in the community.
1: National news now.
3: Hi there, I'm Rob McLennan. Australia's opposition leader says the makeup of the coalition will not be changing, with Angus Taylor officially ruling out a deal to form government with One Nation.
4: I'm ruling it out. There's no plan, I can tell you right now. And I have been very clear about this. And the reason is simple. One Nation would, as a government, leave us with an eternity of pain.
3: Angus Taylor on 7:30. Donald Trump's abandoned his plan to slap tolls on ships that pass through the Strait of Hormuz less than 5 hours before it was due to start. He now claims Middle Eastern states are offering to invest what he calls billions and billions into the US instead. A state funeral will be held for former MP and Victorian broadcasting legend Darren Hinch next Monday. And Aussie loyalty scheme Flybuys is going all out to attract new members, increasing the rebate for a single transaction from $10 to $100. But that is only if you have enough points to cover it. Spain is through to the World Cup final after beating France 2-0 this morning. It'll take on the winner of tomorrow's England-Argentina semi. Benji Marshall has dismissed reports of a rift with Jerome Luai, who's inked a one-year deal with the Eels for the next NRL season.
5: A lot of things have been sort of made up, insinuated or guessed in terms of our relationship.
3: And in AFL, Collingwood's Billy Frampton is free to take on the Blues this weekend after his rough conduct ban was downgraded to a fine.
17: Some moments happen only once. The yes. 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
0: Good looking Wednesday coming up, mostly sunny with light winds. 23 the top for Mackay, Pioneer Valley 24. Up to 25 for Proserpine and Airlie Beach. Beautiful day there too. Mostly sunny in 23. In fact, the sun's sticking around right through until Sunday. Good news. On the waters and along the beaches, wind south to southeasterly, 15 to 20 knots. Seas around a metre.
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0: 17 to 9. A happy 80th birthday to the singer they dubbed the First Lady of Rock today. Linda Ronstadt is blowing out the candles. Yeah.

0: 11 Grammy Awards.
1: Amazing. And 10 top 10 single. But sadly, Linda suffers from a thing they call progressive supranuclear palsy. It's like a degenerative brain disorder.
2: I get a thing in my brain. 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My brain chooses the worst music, blares away in my head, like really bad Christmas carols.
1: Yeah, keeping up a sense of humour, most important, right, when you're not well. But happy 80th birthday to Linda Ronstadt. We'll find out who else is blowing out the candles just before nine. Aaron Stevens along with On This Day.
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The Kindermuth Sundays, 4MK, 1983 was the year for that one, David Bowie. And hey, if you love your 80s, we've got you sorted after 9 and you feel good work day. What about the Thompson Twins? They're coming up after 9. They're coming up. Early 90s still, also after 9.

0: Dave, after nine. Right now, though, let's take a bit of a rewind. The big events of July 15. Aaron Stevens along.
1: Hi, we're turning back the clock on July 15, when Australia's first savings bank opened in Victoria in 1912.
2: Which bank? The Commonwealth Bank.
1: Creedence Clearwater Revival released their debut self-titled album in 1968, featured this hit.
3: Oh, Susie Q, baby, I love you. Susie Q.
1: AFL coaching legend and Hall of Fame inductee Mick Malthouse made his VFL debut playing for St Kilda on this day in 1972.
4: Play on. It'll be a goal.
1: While we're on Australian sporting greats, Cathy Freeman announced her retirement in 2003.
5: Cathy lifting, goes up to Graham, takes the lead. This is a famous victory.
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1: And South Korean rapper Psy released this mega hit in 2012.
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1: To the birthday, starting with a special celebration for singer Linda Ronstadt. She's 80 today.
8: Baby, you're no good.
1: There's a couple of league legends on today's list. John Ferguson, prolific try scorer, turns 72. Dogs great Steve Mortimer celebrates his 70th. Captain New South Wales to their first Origin Series win in 1985.
9: How sweet it is! Steve Mortimer's face tells it all!
1: Brilliant actor Forrest Whitaker is 65.
10: I never eat food until my soldiers have eaten first.
1: Michelle Ford turns 64. Australian gold medal winning swimmer at the 1980 Games.
11: In comes Michelle Ford for the gold medal.
1: Remember the name Brian Austin Green, one of the stars of Beverly Hills 90210? He's 53.
12: You pay my rent and I promise to stay in school, all right?
1: Former Aussie cricketer David Hussey is 49 today.
13: Brilliant century to David Hussey's first.
1: And Australian actor Travis Fimmel turns 47. Best known for starring in Vikings.
14: You were fearless because you dared to question.
1: Finally, actor and director Martin Landau died on this day in 2017, aged 89. His career spanned nearly 60 years, with movie roles in classics like North by Northwest and Cleopatra. And on TV, he starred in Mission Impossible.
15: I don't have anything to fear. I have definite proof.
1: Remembering Martin Landau on July 15.
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3: Good morning. Joseph Price with your local news. The agriculture sector can be cautiously optimistic in the second half of the year, according to Bendigo Bank's Agriculture Australia Mid-Year Outlook Report. Things are looking up with strong red meat prices, improved cropping potential and robust fruit and nut yields. But Eliza Redfern from Bendigo Bank Agribusiness tells us there are some challenges that lie ahead.
4: The next 6 months are really going to be defined by what impact the conflict in the Middle East continues to have, so for input costs and for the broader economy as well. But we're also looking towards that drier weather forecast. At the same time, there's also been the arrival of the H5N1 avian influenza strain, which is also a potential headwind.
3: Mackay Isaac Whitsunday produces nearly 30% of Australia's entire sugarcane output, as well as 45% of capsicums and more than 20% of fresh market tomatoes nationwide. A national campaign's urging younger Australians to screen now as bowel cancer claims 100 lives a week. Australians aged between 45 and 49 are being encouraged to request their first free kit to take part, while people aged 50 to 74 are automatically sent the free kit every 2 years. Minister for Health and Ageing, Mark Butler, tells us we need more people to actually return the kits.
5: At the moment, only about 4 in 10 Australians who receive a kit in the mail return it. If that number increased to just 6 in 10, we'd literally save about 85,000 lives over the next 15 years. So when a kit comes through into your letterbox, don't put it in a drawer. Certainly don't throw it in the bin. Go through the process, put it in the mail.
3: Bowel cancer claims more than 5,000 lives each year across the country, including 36 in Mackay. And the Cowboys will be looking for a third straight win when they face the Dolphins on Sunday. While North Queensland's riding high after gutsy wins over the Panthers and Sea Eagles, the Dolphins are looking to bounce back from a 66-point flogging by the Sharks. Finns forward Felice Kaufusi says the Cowboys will be dangerous, especially if Tom Dearden returns from injury.
6: Hoping he gives himself another week. We know what type of player he is. He's going to be a big addition if he does get to play. And one that we'll have to look out for.
7: National News Now.
27: Morning, I'm Rob McLennan. Donald Trump has backflipped on his plan to charge a fee for shipping passing through the Strait of Hormuz, instead pitching a plan that would see Gulf countries brokered trade and investment deals with the US.
28: This way, there's no fee. I don't like the concept of a fee, but at the same time, it's not fair that we're protecting this strait for the entire world.
27: And while that's going on, the government here may look to extend fuel relief for drivers as hostilities between the US and Iran re-intensify. At the moment, motorists are saving 16 cents a litre after cuts to the fuel tax were extended. Aussie businesses are going to the wall at a faster rate under the Albanese government than they were under the coalition. ASIC data reveals around 30 businesses a day have become insolvent under Labor, compared to 22 under the previous government. And a popular Toy Story collector's cup's been pulled from shelves due to a choking risk. They were available at Hoyt Cinemas between June 16 and 29. A boost for the Dockers ahead of Saturday's AFL clash with Port. Coach Justin Longmuir saying Hayden Young will be good to go.
29: He trained really strongly today, so yeah, he's in a good space.
27: In NRL, Jerome Luai will officially don the blue and gold next year, joining the Eels on a one-year deal before he signs up with expansion side PNG in 2028. And to the World Cup, where Spain has made it into next week's final following an impressive win over France this morning.
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1: Looking good for our Wednesday. Mostly sunny with light winds. 23 for Mackay, Pioneer Valley 24, 25 for Proserpine. Ely Beach mostly sunny in 23. And sunny days through till Sunday.
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0: The kind that would Sundays 4NK. Better music and more on it. It's on your feel-good work day. 1927 and some Tina Turner still to come. Going to head back to 2009 next, though, with Lady Gaga and a song that she wrote about being in love with one of her besties.
1: When you love someone so much and your fear of losing someone is so deep that you're psycho, you're ugly, I want all the most disgusting parts of you that you think nobody will ever love. I love all of those things.
0: Bad Romance. 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
4: 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What you hear can take you far from here. It can move you to dance, to run, to tears. It's all in your ears. 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
5: 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It's at 93 Willits Road, right across from the Marta. 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And once you're sorted, you can pop next door for a coffee and a tasty Burns pie. 93 Willits Road. 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It's your cheaper chemist, Mackay Discount Drugstore. Yeah. This is the story of Zach. Zach is like 98% of regional Queenslanders in that he uses his car every day. He generally takes the same routes to go to work, the shops and the gym. Zach also doesn't listen to the radio because he's a podcast and playlist kind of bloke. But when Zach sees the same billboard advertising a special on a new 6-burner barbecue on the same road every day, twice a day,
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0: It's your feel-good work day here at 4MK on this great-looking Wednesday. Clear conditions too, ideal for a bit of whale spotting, what do you reckon? Down at Lambert's Beach Lookout, or maybe Slade Point. I know quite a few have been seen too at Flagstaff Hill in Bowen. Popular spot to check them out. Fascinating creatures, aren't they? Some Neil Diamond before 10, next back to the 90s. Seal, on your feel-good work day here at 4MK.
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0: As we near that midweek hump, Campo's in next hour to continue your feel-good workday here at 4MK. Daryl Braithwaite, Billy Idol coming up as well, and this from Andrew Gold. Thank you for being a friend. Thank you for your company this morning. Look forward to it tomorrow from 5 on The Breakfast Show. Have a fantastic Wednesday. I'll chat to you then.
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11: Donald Trump has backed down on his demand that ships passing through the Strait of Hormuz pay a 20% toll, saying he struck investment deals with Gulf states instead. And with the peace deal in tatters, the president's been asked whether he regrets lifting the blockade to start with.
12: I wanted to give them a chance at making a deal. You know, we had a deal 2 days ago. It was done. And then all of a sudden, they couldn't do it. They didn't like something about the deal.
11: One Nation Senator Malcolm Roberts is facing fresh scrutiny over comments he made on a podcast telling the program the Russian president had earned his respect for invading Ukraine. Plans to increase the amount of PFAS chemicals farmers can spray on berries has prompted pushback from health and environment groups. Some experts say the jury is still out on the long-term impacts. And Prince Harry's visit to the UK apparently caused so much stress for King Charles, he's planning on cutting Harry out of his will. A boost for the Dockers ahead of Saturday's AFL clash with Port. Coach Justin Longmuir saying Hayden Young will be good to go.
13: He trained really strongly today, so yeah, he's in a good space.
11: In NRL, Jerome Luai will officially don the blue and gold next year, joining the Eels on a one-year deal before he signs up with expansion side PNG in 2028. And to the World Cup, where Spain has made it into next week's final following an impressive win over France this morning.
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15: A mostly sunny day with a bit of cloud about. 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
16: Are we ready to get this thing started or what?
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